0: freedom.
1: The Lord has done it.
0: Weakness in prayer has made kings become beggars, and beggars are riding on horses. According to scripture, 1 Peter chapter 4, verse 7 says, the end of the world is coming soon. Therefore, be earnest and disciplined in prayer. For this reason, Freedom Time Praying Partner, FTPP, is inviting all to join this power-packed prayer program every Sunday, Monday, Tuesday, and Wednesday midnight, 12 p.m. on... 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
2: By the blood of Jesus Christ of Nazareth, we kill it by fire.
3: Amen.
0: Don't forget that the fervent prayer of a righteous man availeth much. Therefore, be part of this program. For any information, call 0244-115-618. Freedom.
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0: FTPP.
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Under radiance. We are under radiance. Lift your voice. 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

0: 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And now you would see the debut when you more rather than you want
1: number one FM
0: freedom. Ma, you need a manum, your papa nom, you need a manum, you need a memanum, your ma, you know, dear can you answer as a da and can we rather? And yes, you need me a home so be share a year. 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Father, we are here to honor you. 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
1: number
0: the
1: one
0: encounter with Jesus Christ of Nazareth Nidimo. 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
1: Number one,
0: every sin pie bona ji from bona cheme. 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Be a noble pestre bonifache. Lift up your voice and pray for forgiveness. Somebody pray for forgiveness. Somebody pray for forgiveness. 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Freedom Yami, Mammy Hotel. 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
1: Rabada Bahalada, Salabade Kaparosa Karibaha,
0: In the name of Jesus Christ. Thank you, Holy Ghost. Thank you, Jesus. I feel you want, we want to pray this prayer that the Lord should give us
1: number one FM.
0: And you have a bomb pie, pa. So, brother, Mammy, whom I want thing. Mammy, whom to me, Mr. Papa, give me divine power, divine strength. I am not in Yamia, more than a Mayan Timber, you. I want them to say, Yamia, the Mawa. I just was so bonny for you, many every year. This woman said, why you need in every year? Why you hear in every year? And son, I'm Rayona Bam Wahome. Oh, Paboni, you said, Radi Mama Wadding. Mammy, whom to me? Give me divine strength, divine
1: number
0: power
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0: So that through my prayer, every works of the enemy shall be destroyed. Be an obompe jam wadden, patch of jam wadden, jam wadden, jam wadden, jam wadden, jam wadden, jam wadden, jam wadden, jam wadden, jam wadden, jam wadden, jam wadden, jam wadden, jam wadden, jam 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I am a man of God.

Para,

0: In the name of thank you, Holy Ghost. Today is the last day of oh God, show me your grace. 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I want you to please share the link for me. 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
0: 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On Facebook, the name is Bernard Uswansa. The name is Bernard Uswansa. Another name too is Original FTPP. Just type Original FTPP on Facebook. And you're going to pay to me, so share link in my wife.
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0: And say, if you are sorry now, and then Pastor Bernard is here, be bon pie. And now because and then your last day, nunti. Because the last day of oh God, show me your grace. Everybody, mami who are dumb. Everybody, you are dumb. Timi Pacho will be Timmy Ape oil. Kabemi de Panasa communion wine cra, baby. But so for one son, you be see dear dance here, Kakra. Into the per oil. Per oil. Now if you are and yet the oil and our communion while Bebon Pie and Sakran are the chair she will pass. Race course park and so people can show my memory remind us.
3: 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TV.
0: We are live on Praise TV. 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We are also live on Sony TV. And we are also live on Ago TV. 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
0: Help somebody to pray. Help somebody to pray. Help somebody to pray. Thank you, Holy Ghost. Thank you, Jesus.
3: Freedom.
0: Yes, help somebody to pray. 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Thank you, Jesus.

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0: There is chaos in that relationship. The lady is depressed and a whole lot. But the Lord said he is restoring that relationship again. He is bringing that joy into that relationship again. Papa, that day on
1: number one
0: the
1: FM
0: message side, I showed up myself that it was me. Oh, Father, it was me. Thank you. In fact, that day, I was in serious depression. In fact, I was traumatized seriously, if not because of my background, for me being a nurse. In fact, like, Anka, may me baby, dear, because, like, this relationship mean a lot to me. God has been good. God has used this man to bless
1: number one
0: me
1: FM
0: in every area of my life. And in fact, within few seconds and all these things has happened, I was like, wow. And Papa, you said our family too, that's my background, the man's background too, doesn't want this relationship to come to pass and to turn into a marriage. Freedom, the Lord has done it. As you said, the Lord is restoring the relationship back. My God, Father, the Lord has done it, and he has restored our relationship back. We are living
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0: and now he's on me that I should hurry up and complete my education so that he, like, all the necessary things will be done. I should hurry up and complete school.
2: Your school in 10 term.
0: So that all the necessary things will
2: Wow, I love this. I love this. Patro ya yente Brunica say. When you walk into the DM. Nasama can say, I know pampa buya yebuye. And on susu bobi na meka say or baby wootie me. When you bend maybe we're home, na problem a babe to my mother, I'm why you depressed. Depressed next
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2: I'm why you bass a wound your one year. Hosina yon wa, ah, not just on no person who can and would do because Ben Manua no who free in a life for no one a one be BMO any other day. But then comes any BP one pie bonus or no. 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I see a bomb pie was sound radio ni TV in Paye Subia. 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

0: May the Lord show us grace this month. 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Everademania, your sense on a Bosomi. The Sabosumi, Everademania, what dance here, Bosomi. 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Everademania, we hear your Bosomi. 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
0: you caught the next prayer. 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Kate palakadia. Declare dark workers monitoring my star. Isum to me, isum numa for Modia Modebia Munuma Moyena, isum numa. Bible says we met you see, so be nanti sumwa we hinti.
2: Number dark one workers.
0: Onye juma onhai muda. 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
0: Monitoring my destiny.
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0: And my life.
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0: What are you waiting for?
1: What are you waiting for?

life and my destiny. 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Let that chill my brother. With the new company, Rapata, that works, monitoring my destiny and my life. Maruku, Yasaki, Rapata, Salabadi, Yapa, Yasaki, Yapa, Yapa, Yapa, Yapa, Yapa, Yapa, Yapa, Yapa, Yapa, Yapa, Yapa, Yapa, Yapa, You know,

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0: Kappa Labadia. 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
1: Yesu moja nsel.
0: Prayer. 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You are on a bonfire. They say, well, how can you come here to me, but never boo? 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You see, every evil yoke assigned to break me down, break by fire of the Holy Ghost. Yes, shayara.

0: Every evil yoke that is assigned to break me down, we command that yoke to be broken. 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At this will be around what my sister said.
1: In the 1 FM,
0: Miss will be to me. How many times can I feed you? So, oh, you see that they will be muda. Nana Braba Yabasa. Messi in Konya Biara. Yasa will soon so more. I say in Mubu. But Shem will yes to them. Messi yes to them. But Shem what? By the fire of the Holy Ghost. I command every yoke to be broken. I command every yoke to be broken. Declare, say, powers of darkness. Tied me down to failure. And the idea will be a tongue will be in just a one coho, a beyaka, I'm when you are some. And perhaps you'll be a quacha will be your wedding. Will be your mumma. Unqua, Ubaka will be in your mumbo entree with no husband. Tied to failure. Visa will be a copper yaw, will be dear dancer, say papa, me visa bow, me visa ba. Whenever you are tied to failure, visa no copper will name cryenshe. Now, obi kwa timi kope, obi timi kwa mezo kope visa sofo. 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When they tied you to failure, obi biya yin kugu nkwa. Faunsa tu utriso, put your hands on your head. And declare this loud and clear. Can I get 5 people on Facebook? I beg you in the name of God. Share the link for me, wate. Mr. Wate, share the link. Why? Adi chano pe, yenina ye shemwa la pass. And up a yen a yeshem will pass. Rose Cross Park and also, and yasem ketwa. And up a yasem ketwa. Yen a yeshem will pass. Rose Cross Park and also. La Paz Rose Cross. Memory fee. La Paz Rose Cross. La Paz Rose Cross.
1: Number 1.
0: Ube to me crack a trona. Abefona Maureen fee. Abrantana Yedina dance and was he. And Crofono. And Trona Crofona Maureen fee. And Crofono Munya. After them declare. Say powers of darkness.

You're a part of the world.

Papayo, you know, you know, you know, you know, you know, you know, you know, you know, you know, you know, you know, you know, you know, you know, you know, you know, you know, you know, you know, you know, you know, you know, you know, you know, you know, you know, you know, you know, you know, you know, you know, you know, you know, you know, you know, you know, you know, you know, you know, you know, you know, you know, you know, you know, you know, you know, you know, you know, you know, you know, you know, you know, you know, you know, you know, you know, you know, you know, you know, you know, you know, you know, you know, you know, you know, you know, you know, you know, you know, you know, you know, you know, you know, you know, you know, you know, you know, you know, you know, you know, you know, you know, you know, you know, you know, you know, you know, you know, you know, you know, you know, you know, you know, you know, you know, you know, you know, you know, you know, you know, you know, you know, you know, you know, you know, you know, you know, you know, you know, you know, you know, you know, you know, you know, you know, you know, you know, you know, you know, you know, you know, you know, you know, you know, you

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I'm going to do it. 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
1: Fire!
0: Holy Ghost!
1: Fire!
0: Holy Ghost!
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1: Fire!
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1: Fire!
0: You call the next prayer. Can I get 5 people on Facebook, please? Share the link for me. I beg you in the name of God. May the kaka chos and your bone piper. 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
0: You move a bit this out. 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
2: So for the Benna police ni bi eso testimony a or say oil bi a ye de bomb pie last week on nay about the mirifi
3: HIV
2: police ni penny bi last na last week what the messi and fa oil no ni bi and of offer day
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2: to oil di aduane
3: asie
2: and odi fie gun so. 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And you meet me kind of FDA, so.
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2: Police in Ipanyo, or you DSP. DSP. Was one of your opinion what district to be. So, Pastor Ben, I see you HIV. You HIV. And we'll be saying, no, mom, pie, my uncle, police in Ipanyo. Police in Ipanyo. And we'll join you. Me see, I'm fat, or you said, yeah, for yeah. See, ye be with freedom if you do some patch. I'm on fun and more fun any kind, so Miss Rowai. Cause near my yammy, you know, I am not a broad genuine tears here. 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I'm a far oil, you know, oh, bomb peg, goose, you and I'm several day. HIV, you know, I want me move 4 to 5.
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2: bread, my name free me so. 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And all the year and the one year, and you mean to me kind of video. So, what's it? I did change, yeah. We want more than four and we jiga call hospital. So for what's me call your test, my coma son 7 HIV test. Ninina basset, she need a mojem. Sako hospital for fro, call me and sa. Or say, I've called the doctor by Coca and say, ah, ade, commander, open so near Yariana. It's easy, be a new mojem. O ye boko free honor would do them or that form. And I bend at the Yankopon.
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2: 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TM declares, say, Spirit of the Living God.
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2: As I have lifted up my oil,
6: as I have lifted up my oil,
2: I declare by the anointing of the Holy Ghost,
6: I declare by the anointing of the Holy Ghost,
2: whatever that has been happening wrongly in my life,
6: whatever that has been happening wrongly in my life,
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2: Said ya wasem kawo Isaiah. Spirit of God, as I have lifted up this oil,
6: as I have lifted up this oil,
2: I appropriate your word.
6: I appropriate your word.
2: Isaiah 10:20.
6: Isaiah 10:27.
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1: 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Let the anointing work on me, O Lord. Now we're standing here in Wajima, we roar this way. Salabade Paragadaba. In the name of Jesus Christ. 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I saw plenty things.
0: Number one FM,
1: very beautiful. Ye bompa erade de me honhom, the Lord has took my spirit to a certain place, and it was like a huge building, and I saw beautiful things, and I saw a certain two angels. They took me rounds, and they were showing me many things. Thank you, Holy Ghost. I still see it. They were showing me many things, and I asked one angel in the spirit realm, and I heard the angel answering me back and said, all these things are the things that belongs to God's people.
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1: I see vases, I see rings, I see cars, I see babies. Me who are dear, me who are kola, me who are dear, me who are going to a war. I see jobs, I see appointment letters, I see promotions. Me who are dear, me Uber bumpire. Whatever you want the Lord to do for you, begin to open your mouth and pray. Catch your name, your person, your name, would you be a woman? Would you be a woman? Whatever you want the Lord to do for you, somebody cry out. 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Yeah, you know. Would you be a woman? I would you imagine? In the name of Jesus Christ.
0: Number one,
1: and I could hear it in my spiritual ears. 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
0: number
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0: Number one
1: right
0: FM.
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1: 618 0244 115 I feel about 618 115 618 0244 115 618 Patcho number who send you a dear Bernard Bernard Usu answer. A Biana would in a new phone, so our phone so mema dear chin. 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
1: Yami Shara no City. 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I declare that you will never go down.
3: Amen.
1: You will smile.
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0: 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The woman to Saba Messrs. 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
0: 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And Raji, you're kind of young, you're kind of young, you're kind of young, you're kind of young.

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1: 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That's yes. 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

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Thank you, Father. 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

0: 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Vampire, what? 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The young vampire. If you are young, what him? No, because what him? What do you see in your tone? One pampa to be a tono. And I make a clear win. 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And now hurry up.
1: Number one.
0: That mommy would ya, oh, ya, ya. Oh, ya, what to have a bloody deal so. I just know who could shoot ya. I'm a flan no starting sukua. And also now, papa would ya. What do you want to do with my father? Oh, no, so I'm going to go. Sister, be busy. Be busy. Be busy. Be busy. Be busy. Be busy. 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And cancer, bumpayo. Bumpayo.

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1: Grace, I be a cabu shano, Majua, you be a cabu shano, Kwame Steven, Womunina, any idea, etibomodia, and your friend Luke and I make a message, a YouTube, a Bishop Abraham, could you ministry, next subscriber, or so for the Unye, or so for Isaac, me, who would you know, Munya, Bosso, subscribe, what do you bosso, Bosso, a shake, aha. Atom umbos one atom kukro ata ya wodi entem o nyame nsira otia me nyame nsira was of the enemy found ya gro no
2: me na me chairman of accounting say me na me e odi na
1: wa bo wodi ya so edidi afen no me so bo chire no chire no mo so pacho boso e Bishop Abraham Kujo Ministries e wo YouTube ho aha boso Was some mammy papa, open your mamma was a four quarter you sent me crumb for. Aye, you see, contumi and the chinaba, where you contu with the another body about a boy. Was for the Amyan Kumasi, I'm in call for Munna, when say Sunyane, or so for Sunyane, yea, or so for. And you also for Sunyane, you fancy, Pastor Charles, yea, I'll cut a chance, a bro, for kind of chance. Pastor Chassis, or so for subscribe. Bosses is here. I YouTube walk up. When you have Bishop Abraham, could you miss it? Both YouTube, but I don't want to press it. Press it. Emilia, Bosso, Emi, Bosso, but I don't want to swim. 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Bosso, Emi, Bosso, did the mommy, Bosso. 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Obia was in Tessie Lugar for the Boba Domaso. So, we need phone now. YouTube won't per told you actually. Grow your day. We need for a YouTube womb. Aha, Boboso. Aha, I'm a money now, Boboso. Na nyame, insula papa. What's up? Now watching Nana, Yakasafa. My life is not for sale.
2: Yes.
1: Na, akwa kontre mi amuna me bobo bompaya na me ma me message bia awo the same ya fere say my life is not for sale na me twina de no a you so strange mame awo first peter chapter 5 verse 8 also for the ade awo boss na we switch chinese phone also for you switch chinese phone dey there here
2: obo mario
1: Bosu tem na ni obo so. Wa bosu na se o je ye kokore. Ebo game. Se mo oy bi Bible ni ye ko fa for to na. 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Ayi apple phone. Correct one.
2: Hey,
1: I'm going to say. I'm going to say, adibi wo pa so fo yentwe obi a wo timi pia momode ase obetwe na decision between obi a decision. Fight against your devourer. First Peter chapter 5 verse 8 na oso fo embie mai na oso fazi go bi First Peter chapter 5 verse 8 ana umbie ha na asemuni pa pa pa pa pa pa pa pa pa fight against your devourer. You can say

0: devourer na che se ye kasafa onipa wo menemene wo neema to me o menemene wo neema na wo kansem ni wo pa na na pese betwi pa dwisi so ohun osofo because yanko osofo yanko
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0: pacho ma we ni me o mike na me wa
1: be sober
0: aha be sober
1: be vigilant
0: wo kansem bi wo pa na mo hwe wo be kansem na number 1 be sober.
1: Be vigilant.
0: And now we are sober. Now you are the back. Or can't you be sober? Number 2, we are say, "Ma wo ni na ho." Be vigilant.
1: Vigilant.
0: Vigilant means mo ni na ho. Be alert. Se ba mo ni kasa na we should the word alert. Just say, get ready for battle.
1: Yes. Yes.
0: So what I say?
1: Yes. Yes.
0: Tell you, be alert.
1: Alert.
0: Number 1, be sober. Number 2, be alert. Get ready. Nti aka so be alert. You ready say? De bia wona mama wa dwum nyam wo battle aha he say my ready for anything
1: yes
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0: When you make a Bible, some woman is at your bay. 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I say, you're tired yet. And to one in now, to whom we said, Manu. Also, obey Nabravas and to one in now, to whom. Obey us, I say, Yanya, and to whom. When in now. When you're my coffin, why do my seminary at the idea saying, well, blow on what the Granabra boss says, whom? Because when you're vigilant, then in now. So for the can be me who pass me who now
2: because your adversary,
0: the
2: devil,
0: walks about
2: like a roaring lion.
0: Entity and yet, yet, bon samedi, debi a one na mo. But when in na wa hu no. So when in da wa hu to say no. Ni ego so woman what you may be for? Benfo na ba. Me juma na benfo sori etia. Me ma na benfo ya dia ben. Ba woni na wonti ni satan na kura no. Wato ase wadwuma so a wonya dia ben.
2: Oh yeah.
0: Na adia bi kan. O say he walks about like a rolling lion.
2: Seeking whom
0: he may devour. Hana ma se ni na wo sofo.
2: Pobia me no.
0: Ya be wi ase nyina. Yo ni mo a emeni ade. Jatan kam.
2: Dabi.
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2: America
0: I need the speed the greater bon sam to me bon sam jata ori ade o meni ade
1: ori asa na wa meni
0: correct it is a bible ne kese wo be meni wo dia jata wo meni ade ade ne strange ti
1: ase ni
0: jata meni ade
1: dabi
0: jata wo be ka I said, why are they? But that way, you are one of the Bible. So, why are they? One minute, dear. One Bible, minimum. So, for dinner, what you about? What do you do? That one minute, dear. Because one of the that up. That's a minimum, I'm sure. Your friend is saying, animal kingdom, money, idea. And the wildlife, money, idea. Who we say? That worry. Well, we are the one, what God is saying. But boom, minimum, he said, that club will come up, why are you? Said no so omo take us how bull ne ne ehin na we dey see ni bo ni minimi sa na wo mi ni minimi na wo wi a wo ya mena no no wanum wo moja ni fresh wanum moja ni wi a ansa na wa wi wo nam no na wa mene so what I say ba bible no say jata we no oba wo fa wa no amene
1: straight
0: wo fa wa no amene wo wo dey no be fa no amene wo juma no be fa no amene na say jata we wo nam de bia that devil no ah na wo be bom pa ya last week wo so this week mama
1: my bad
0: wo me bo wo ni ya bom pa ya radio show no 3 days ago miracle kakere si ye no and the wada mi wa jata no a wo ni ni die se no bible say wo ni nam da like a rolling lion and onam so dam onam se wakada no atumo wo ma wo so wo ye de aban ntishofu wo bia wo ye vigilant bia no ese se kabu nsam sha ase wo so wu because wo nyabu nsam a wo ba wakada no atumo
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1: Boom to ten in can.
0: Also, what I say? At the moment, I catch him presses of Ameno, Mebano, Ambra Bombay Bassa, Mehua Ubua. 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Because that I want a gentle. 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This is my territory. Oma oya dear bay. And there's no way a Satan be kumba na wu. Satan be se wajuma wu. 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Satan wo be kuwa wonya dear bay. You see but just that wu nya vigilant.
1: I'm going to go to the house.
0: Many are not to know about so one man say, oh no, well, bam won't we say, well, yet that work him. Oba, men I may bano. I didn't say, says a bit to me. Yadena Sassia, who? I didn't say, well, what the idea could want you to have? What all? Debbie also to get your woe. Sebayan, the neighbor, that one was a Yabamia Bompayamano. So for a double man and Yabasu Bompayamano. No, that could be no swan
2: about. I'm going to go to the house.
0: And as I said, what do you know? As I said, no problem, never what you know. You get me back home. Now, sister, I buy your one fancy. Or ban a craft of phone friend, no man who said, well, Baba, you couldn't get it to all. Many, many, many, many, many, many, many, many, many, many, many, many, many, many, many, many, many, many, many, many, many, many, many, many, many, many, many, many, many, many, many, many, many, many, many, many, many, many, many, many, many, many, many, many, many, many, many, many, many, many, many, many, many, many, many, many, many, many, many, many, many, many, many, many, many, many, many, many, many, many, many, many, many, many, many, many, many, many, many, many, many, many, many, many, many, many, many, many, many, many, many, many, many, many, many, many, many, many, many, many, many, many, many, many, many, many, many, many, many, many, many, many, many, many, many, many, many, many, many, many, many, many, many, many, many, many, many, many, many, many, many, many, many, many, many, many, many, many, many, many, many, many, many, many, many, many, many, many, many, many, many, many, many, many, many, many, many, many, many, many, many, many, many, many, many, many, many, many, many, many, many, many, many, many, many, many, many, many, many, many, many, many, many, many, many, many, many,

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3: 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Ewo Facebook no so CTV. Ghana's number one, so now no pay. Yeah, there's some more. And no pay some more. Ebano, near the one could snip in here.
4: Orenya for Mubarak Muntaka, Mohammed, Abaman Yachim say, everything that I call. Bambo Asia Yano will promote a bayer French will be a water.
3: Now, I kept cross mayor, dear two just so when you are buying any assembly, not come on one more. What the bestia, Eba Besso, my best, or ha any Mabuna Sane, won't you memo?
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5: Especially the police, you carry out a risk operation where you say that it should be promoted. Because why? We want it to be merit-based. Yes, every 4 years will be there. But in between the 4 years, what happens to those who are working very hard? And I've been encouraging both prisons, the other general, the chief fire officer, to emulate that. Because many a time, all of us sitting here, we know ourselves. Other, if you are hardworking, you are trapped trouble. Because it is the one who goes to fetch water that brings the pot. If you don't carry the pot to fetch water, it will break, right? So those who are working very hard are likely to step on toes. They are those who are likely to make errors and get punished. Someone decides that, oh, me, I want to play it safe. So he plays safe and neat. 4 years, all of you get promoted. 4 years, all of you get promoted. They are very strict and not careful. Everybody will play the same. Nobody will risk his or her life. And then who will then be there?
4: Interior Minister Rema Omai Ghana Eye Onyanyanfo Muhammad Muntaka Mubarak
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0: greatness. 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
2: Ghana, many people go to many businesses because they are cowards, because they are sick, because they do not have to wait. Most of the time at the meeting level, at the level that they are going, to want to enjoy political parties. So at least they can leverage their ways. Which is why many of them cannot try. Because after that political party, what will be your strength? How many of us are ready to stand on our own without any political party? Do we believe in the Bible? Do we believe in ourselves that our strength and the strength of the world combined can do something for us? We have to always belong to a political party to become somebody.
1: Abusuafo na yetin nkan ayo onumonyamfo eko panyi no kire eduamoa ya wono eye mfimfini mantam so afo na sma oka ye tia wane se won ma wa adwem bone fa Cape Coast kro no ho no won mu nyinsin chen na 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
3: na adesia wo mo wo eye jatabu Electra area at Waterman Community 3. Woman, your majesty, sir, Goma, your yes, and what day, Eddie, Tia, Egapuha, Mecha Ghana Ports and Harbors Authority, and saying, Woman said to the Beat, Creator Traxi, Uberhano, na a lodu lodu, a mopotamor basa basa. Woman, I'm one more crampa, na a wife here crammed a dubia yabo, and I knew my big great duty, Eddie Gouan so. Now, so the Minas or Cocacas, I need Jeff one year, a year, a mante, or Mutis Akasi, a brimo, bebrimo, and a form cry. Into woman say we are so cram and friends will be so you know so I also first order as our better so and I come your yesterday and yet siabo. That's why my watch the man Gapo and Penny for Abemu Emma Cia de Woman the tax force one day palm and the abam potem one beshe say beya one by regulity a year and one would do dear one would de a one potem one boom. Director at the matter my port a year Ura Zuma Esquire and some say and that to ya at the affound.
4: But I must say that largely we seem to be aware of the issues And after today, we'll put in extra measures. And then the community will be free to move around, and the port would also have a free flow of traffic. It's going to be a daily affair 24/7. This is something we have agreed with the community as well, that will provide the security men on guard to make sure that they will direct the traffic to ensure free flow of traffic. It's not only that, we are also in partnership with the military. Currently, you see that there's a military towing truck there. We are also talking to the Ghana National Fire Service to get their towing truck as well.
3: Openia yeti nidi wano na director at the Maritime Port. Zuma, Ura Zuma, Esquire, lawyer ni kasiye pa wano eno no. Na nini na msaanse mu ya ba yeno na assembly member no suwe weja tabu electoral area. Ura Owusu Bempa. What do you say to
5: you? You know, more than come up with you expect to say big trucks, no, and park here over the shoulders of the road. Women who say, Oma, my two-in car, a Western buyer, a very 24 hours. Oma Besha say, joint security personnel, military, police, and GPT officials. Ebo, a corner so abbreviates, and a bear traffic congestion into me, and but you see, women say traffic in the world, but go slow, and a war horn no more. You know, more than come up. I say, baby, oh no more. Na a quan no sooner, and yet, and no sooner, or much one, or more, or more, I be, or Mugusua, or more, a year, a de echo. A year, noise, no drivers, no, a drana joa, or mutimibo, a beno, pains, and now bones and penny for community mono, or mu bipi, a costro, and no more de home and come up. Ah, Nina, no, or money driver for no, and a de home come up.
3: Honorable Usu Bempa, a assembly member, our war, a year Jatabu electoral area, a Watama community 3.
1: I was here for your talk, I see a bonus swam on your car, say, and upon on Sierra Bramucasia Bo, our cry FM, so any day air bound as on send and sooner top out. Baby dear, as I see free, and ra bears at 5 o'clock, a binum starting 4 o'clock, and pa! I'm a dear thing, and to baby I wanna, so I was shut not a horn yam, Miss Rock, if ye, aye. 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
6: So we are not doing this actually to defame anybody or to defame the government. But we want to use this as an opportunity to draw the attention of government. That we are in serious crisis. If our employees leave us, it tends to be unemployment. It means we are creating unemployment. A supplier, some of us even have workers, more than 50. And if we should lose them, it's a threat to the security of the nation. So we are pleading that through your medium, you assist us, get in touch with the appropriate authorities so that they will pay us. Yes, discussions is all ongoing. Last week, for instance, some authorities at ministry, we engaged them. Last month, we had an extensive discussion. Last month, we did it. Just this week, this month, let me say last week, there were still some engagements going on.
1: Abusuafonia, Yetzin and Kay, Wano Ena Ejina, Eko, Metre National Association of Institutional Suppliers, Sanem Kasaye, Wanumpunaya, Wanuma National President, Nede, and Ora Emmanuel Ayivo.
3: 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Now, Adesia Wamutonia, Tima Market, Wama Mohono, Awamutonia, and Koko Woko West, Messimra Sibajem and Kasay, Wamasa, when you are two abiding and penny friend him, Afa Bankrasi Penny, one potem when him, Sir Wamasana, da Wama Madiano, Homo Mobo, Moba, one from whom we are so much man on Moyano, Ed de Papa, Pat in Yatono, Scawam Kama, so I have to see a part of our Bobby, obey ye. Name of us, Ressan, Cababia, Wamuana, Wamutonia, and Husa. And the abani you on free water, or the man or Mudium Hunko. Abani you on free or no from Kobebi or Hosson. No matter me at home, we are no emma who at me at home pa. Chama, our dati mamma cat association, I won't coco. Aya Daniela Santisasu, 1 year century, Edin Common, I say, and okay.
7: Yet you'll be angas who tea and Yako will be angas ever caught. As I see the enemy, it's a wood to be now, man, as I see a bed up. The woman baby cotra and a wood to the ye. The idea, you need to see ever caught. Baby, on the Comiatrano, and Womunia, and Tinamianco. Yeah, they say, Assembly, no, Yanumina, yeah, Kate, you quite because in Jinia, Rabia, Nina, a dog wife, a pronoun, Cunia, and then my members say, you done in a free, you done in a free, Timber, Ediaco, another day, it's a wardrobe. Now, what the number over here, great Mitchell.
3: 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I am Daniel Asante Sasu. 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
8: I'm going to go. I am to me, here we are, Nananum Emblem, Tisanaka, and Manuaya Troma, Nananum, Amon Pepper, Dimae, Oko, Mamua, Editima Market, for example. Now, Ahano, Abe, Pro West Municipal Assembly, Properties, near to my Yasuaguma. 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Mani Abakan say, Omunye at the pa, the forestry need to work between our cohorts. Azumi se where you be bia what can o levy what you come GRA conveyance fee nezu tie bia what ya this forest commissioner bi echi no wan yak kwa do amowa
1: we aya bankership ani awo no ewo eye kwa west mercy mrasi bejane mu onunya for tamimu halidu I was your friend, Brema, your quaman upon Sia Cassia boy at this small crown 100.5 FM. So now I done the whole Abbey Fontin Tenfidia. So El Facebook a crown 100.5 FM. So no, yet in Nina, I see. Mamma Tia Bia de Masio, Mamma Kaya, Wabbey Fontin Tenfidia, and Susano pay. And I'm winning us in Suan Wagugu, Ayanwa Petit Bianum. I brought your quaqua kind sampay and some for penny in Nadama, and was Sarcassia boy Mumaye, and my Ebekin kind at the Emma War. A fiancerin cansans and Pahima. Hannah Miles, one boy in Chidomano pay, and my edicacia bono, a summo. I can count for any, a fiabrum pomahine, Enna.
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0: Jesus.
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0: Adam Renye, Evangelist Priscilla Sari. Thank you, Jesus.
2: Adam Renye,
0: Evangelist Priscilla Sari. Thank you, Jesus.
3: Number one of
2: them. Omnipotent God, omniscient God, omnipresent God, we acknowledge you for who you are. You are so gentle, so pure, and so kind. You shine like a bright morning star. For your word says, no weapon formed or fashioned against us shall prosper. We thank you for the gift of life. We thank you for the opportunity given to us. We commit Evangelist Prince Edward Sari and his team into your mighty hands. We commit Adam Ray into your hands. For your word says, upon Mount Zion, there shall be deliverance. Deliver us all from temptation. And at the end of the day, we will give you thanks. In the mighty name of Jesus. Amen. Thank you, Jesus. Thank you, Jesus. Thank you, Jesus.
4: God is my shepherd. I shall not want. He maketh me to lie down in green pastures. He leadeth me beside the still waters. He restoreth my soul. He leadeth me in the path of righteousness. For his name says, yet do I walk through the valley of the shadow of death. I will fear no evil, for thou art with me. Thy rod and thy staff, they comfort me. Thou preparing the table before me in the presence of my enemy. Thou anointest my head with oil. My cup runneth over. Surely, goodness and mercy shall follow all the days of our life, and shall dwell in the house of the Lord forever and ever. Amen. Thank you, Jesus. Thank you, Jesus.
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1: I am Bella from UK. I always listen to Evangelist Prince Edu Asare. I am Bella from UK. I always listen to Evangelist Prince Edu Asare on number one FM every morning.
2: Yo, let us pray. Father, please walk with us through the bad times as well as the good. May we be heard and understood from the suburbs to the hood. May you judge us by our hearts and not by our mistakes, and see that we get our breakthrough however long that it takes. May you fill that void in our souls that will lay our fears to rest. But there's no way we can live for Jesus when we're living in the flesh. So I pray that you allow our spirits to be born, grow strong, move on, know right from wrong. 1 John chapter 2, verse 15, do not love the world or anything in the world. And we know what that means, but listen. We know the distance we need to be away from fire to keep it missing, but that doesn't mean we'll listen. Lord, you take care of fools and babies. Teach women to honor their men and men respect their ladies. But lately, so many of us have gone astray, doing wrong for so long that we've forgotten the way. Please bring us back home. Instill in us the word which is our backbone. We're just children that have grown. There is so much that we're entitled to, yet we receive so little. Because in this time of spiritual warfare, we're comfortable in the middle. So I pray that you open our eyes. Give us the anointing to recognize the devil and his lies. If we keep our actions wise and our prayers sincere, ahead to the sky, you will diminish our... Father, please walk with us through the bad times as well as the good. May we be heard and understood from the suburbs to the hood. May you judge us by our hearts and not by our mistakes, and see that we get our breakthrough however long that it takes. May you fill that void in our souls that will lay our fears to rest. But there's no way we can live for Jesus when we're living in the flesh. So I pray that you allow our spirits to be born, grow strong, move on, know right from wrong. 1 John chapter 2, verse 15, do not love the world or anything in the world. And we know what that means, but listen. We know the distance we need to be away from fire to keep it missing, but that doesn't mean we'll listen. Lord, you take care of fools and babies. Teach women to honor their men and men respect their ladies. But lately, so many of us have gone astray, doing wrong for so long that we've forgotten the way. Please bring us back home. Instill in us the word which is our backbone. We're just children that have grown. There is so much that we're entitled to, yet we receive so little. Because in this time of spiritual warfare, we're comfortable in the middle. So I pray that you open our eyes. Give us the anointing to recognize the devil and his lies. If we keep our actions wise and our prayers sincere, ahead to the sky, you will diminish our fears. In Jesus' mighty name we have prayed. Amen. And amen.
3: Number one.

0: Yet Ochedia Ponyanko passes so at dinner day, and they are Dumuye or Dum Emiraso. Ochedia Ponyanko Paw, Ewa Ya Fenty, or the end of day, a Sadia Tseye. One cheerful son Yeni. Why ye free your bonny money, dear son in Emu? Now, when I'm not dumb, so at the Antumuye, I'm a moja, a dear Murphy, Sunday, Tetema, and Abu Jimu. Yet, don't tell you, Ponya Copasi. Send you running away from Samari Cayantiasi. Send you running away from Samari and Cayatobaha. I'm a bonny funny, dear Yahana Mamanese. Don't see about pounds, ma, at your noom 650. And now, the fourth day of the month, June 2026. June that or so, at 9 years. A down young couple, I am my year. Menoka say, Evangelist Douglas Donko. What did I say? I do not fear no professor, oh prof. Your director, Bakoye Nyano. I will be here, a war, Legon. Na or say Okoye, Uncle Sia drums, bo, it's drums in Wenyane, the professorship. It's Okoye, dondology. Aye, it's a professor of Yasin. If a evangelist said, do us sorry. When you say Samir and Suma Yasura, every Samir Gomim Sumo do Baba Radanam Yasuma Yasura. And I'm in one year so in our Domeraso. Na I'm a noble share, and I ever share a nipa yen sem, and a choir of a faso de ansa, asaya huyaria, and the ansamun troya, dear a citra, and ever training in Adia Tremo award number 1 FM so. Yana Yesu Christ has saw the Antomoya, and I'm in so much share the power, Domiraso, Yedo Yakupa, Samo Ebemania Bimba. Where are you? You better call there, yes, you may be a now to me.
1: What's that from a sound?
0: Not your funny uncle Paul, my asseda.
1: No one know what it means.
0: You may be a license now to my funny uncle Paul, my asseda.
1: What do you want?
0: Your funny uncle Paul, my asseda, we are.
1: I just saw what I'm
0: on. You don't know, Paul, some of my brain, uncle Paul, my. You mean, uncle Paul, some of you are. As a crowd puna interviews a woman, Yanni Amanya Mima. You will interview Sina. Yabati and your sea and Chachana and Yababachre. And I am not sending Pabia Rauni Sano or Sana Kutano. Nipa Jana Quadin in our womb. And I want Sano Son Troyan also as a chess womb. And I am not sending in our domino suit to prepare home. And I'm no Baya, dear Mr. CA. I'm one your instant miracle. Robert Catcher, when you go pour your two bets, I'm a young pie, but I saw it down.
1: When you want the
0: pie, but you bet your dear be one sort down, Mr. Say, Wabber be and Miss Lawa, Febby Bremiwati.
1: When you want the pie, and there's a wood table.
0: At tonight, I am 6'5.
1: Could you want to feel?
0: Brother Zekas, I tell you 6'5.
1: To appear.
0: At tonight, I am.

0: e ka de se June ni ye bosumi sia e ye 6 ana ayona da toso enum aye 5 itinya bi ya do be try 6 5 na 6 5 for no se e sia e de na ye Sana ma 65 for the 65 for no. 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Professor Bacho na to say.
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0: bi am. 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E wo ho. 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Eh echina eye 65. Na 65 you better be 65 for no so.
1: Okay.
0: Yeah. Mama Musa. I did a radio here now twi mu.
1: Oh, but I say now twi mu dey bebre na urade aya maye san she. She ade a eye ahia de kese se oye mawa. 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
0: 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Thank you, Jesus. Now, so I just so thank you, Jesus. 0245 79 65 81 Professor, we are not no qua, but now so the radius and may pick a course on qua 30. Shes a 30 course on Obeka Hubi. Now so do I sit up. Tron number the two drew up. Was it papa? 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Thank you, Jesus. Now so I just thank you, Jesus. 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Now so do I sit up. 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
1: ntene kan le
0: da bi wa so ni message se ni aso o ze o se ase na ye ye ase na so ha na what so good morning what so good morning to you papa prof de radio se
1: Masedani nyina mede beye enwomto. 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

0: 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Amen
1: to us sit and have the mutuno. I feel also the what do you say? That's it for Patron. Young Kona, young Kofa, Yasida Corson, and Abarasa, and our Sabi Siri. 0245 796581. Thank you, Jesus.
2: Thank you, Jesus. Oh,
1: and then your friends.
2: Appear
1: Yan to Boisene Casawate Cafra, and Rady Bayawati. Rolf, thank you, Jesus.
3: Thank you, Jesus.
1: Thank you, Jesus.
3: Thank you, Jesus.
1: Mama Patroka, say free here.
3: If I told me, Washington.
1: Now your friend say.
3: But your friend Rita.
1: Rita, what's it that they say?
3: If I told me, there are just to be free. I don't know what we. What they can see, why is your money? One quaff for so I already have my no power here than I see the brain.
1: Amen. Now, who are you going to be able to trust Sarah the end with you?
3: If I try.
1: So you be Sarah the end with your mommy, what?
3: You. Me, you may say, why my young, why my wife?
1: Ah.
3: Why my.

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1: Thank you, Jesus.
0: Thank you, Jesus.
1: Thank you, Jesus.
0: And the one baby, I don't bet to you about what's the radi di animu ni mama mi wati mama. Your first say na kasa free he.
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0: Oh, about part na wa sit down and say.
1: My Daniel mi asi say wa bu wa shwa mi ni mi busi anyi na su. No di wa di ya real June ni mu. 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
0: Oh. 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

0: Obana Nyankopo shira wate. 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Thank you, Jesus.
1: Thank you, Jesus.
0: Mama, thank you, Jesus.
1: Thank you, Jesus.
0: Me bacho na kasa free here.
1: Me bacho me kasa free aboku bi.
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0: Hey, Mami Suzy.
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1: Me bacho minini o. Minini.
0: Sa. Etu be so be ha ho.
1: Hey.
0: Aha, me das. Okay, thank you, Jesus.
2: Hello, thank you, Jesus.
0: Low red, you need to grab me what?
2: But good morning.
0: Good morning. Now, can you free here?
2: But I'm not free. Ashama.
0: Okay. Now, your friend say.
2: Lydia.
0: About Lydia, what did Danny say?
2: Open the radio, to be free. What do I am, mommy? Any me pushing? Any gun on mine? I hope all their my dear, I said, I could do not meet him, man. Let me know back, to mommy. Me dear, man, no better, sir. Era, dear, why, dear, me dear, man, no better, sir. Era, dear.

0: thank you, Jesus. God bless you. You better pick your next person. On so Abba. Thank you, Jesus. Oh, want to be any now? So I am picking next person. Abba. Thank you, Jesus. Okay. Thank you, Jesus.
1: Papa,
0: I'm in Swati. Amen.
1: Yeah.
0: Amen. Amen.
1: Thank you, Jesus.
0: Thank you, Jesus. I'm a super now you from say. Okay, Charlotte, dami.
1: Yes, Papa.
0: Now I can say free here. Okay. Now, what's the dami say? Hello, thank you, Jesus.
2: Thank you, Jesus.
0: Thank you, Jesus.
2: Thank you, Jesus.
0: Thank you, Jesus.
2: Thank you, Jesus.
0: Ah, when you saw them, I'll be now, but you can order some free here.
2: But
0: I'm free, my dear,
2: newly
0: gone. Ah, near Frost, say. Oh, Bapa, would you send me an free here?
2: I'm
0: not afraid of you. Yeah. What's it?
2: I'm afraid of
0: Amen. Amen. God bless you. God bless you. I'm not afraid of you. Hello, good morning. Thank you, Jesus.
1: Thank you, Jesus.
0: Mama, but your man is so kind. I no pay for the ability for vim. This is your mommy. Thank you, Jesus.
1: Thank you, Jesus.
0: Mama, when this one, when this one, the one we are about to try, Baba, one demo, Baba. Kafra, I'm running sour. Yari, mommy, what?
1: Amen.
0: Well, thank you, Jesus. Now walk around fire, yari, sir. And we're moving forward. Any pedi, any what?
1: Amen.
0: What's it done? Say.
1: I said, done. Say. I don't know me. I said 6 months we. I bet you me so. Many a one day should go there, mommy no.
0: I saw a knee. Amen.
1: I want to share my name with Bushy Ashu. I don't know me. Mommy na. I am doing a film.
0: Amen.
1: I am doing na. A chicken.
0: Amen. Amen.
1: I want your mother.
0: Amen.
1: Amen. I am your boyfriend. I am your boyfriend. Ashu.
0: Amen. God bless you, mama. Hello, thank you, Jesus. Thank you, Jesus. I'm saying to me and you know. Hello, thank you, Jesus.
3: Hello.
0: Ma comfort sabo here niana.
3: Yay.
0: Yay. Ah.
3: I have decided to follow Jesus.
0: No turning back. No turning back. Ah.
3: I have decided to follow Jesus.
0: No turning back.
3: Amen.
0: Amen. My comfort. Yeah, my comfort. Sebo here. 86-year-old woman. Thank you, Jesus.
1: Thank you, Jesus.
0: Thank you.
1: Thank you, Jesus.
0: What in the news? Yes, my one of them.
1: Sunday we ya so the same time am asama ihwa.
0: Ewrade mane mpare ye wate.
1: Me.
0: Ewrade
1: mane. Timi ha. Me danyame asekese pa. Na menyum nyina ne se. Den na me fa se.
0: Yehowa na.
1: Woni ya.
0: Oye mami da.

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1: Wamiya.
2: Oh, yeah. Everybody, Pamu, or Wolf, Free, Fee, Water.
1: Amen.
2: Everybody, shut up. Made that was it. Thank you, Jesus.
1: Thank you, Jesus, Papa.
2: Mama, na Pacho, Ogasa Free.
1: I'm going to go to the house. Oh, minister, near Cassia.
2: Never
1: be out in no call. Baby, did the whole word.
2: Amen. God bless you, Mama. What? About politician, you know, a Cassia. Thank you, Jesus.
1: Hello, thank you, Jesus.
2: Yes, Mama Patronaka's a free.
1: Patronaka's a free, Shaman.
2: Okay, near Frost, say.
1: Patronaka, now meet the Chibia.
2: Ah, about Panaomi was sitting and say.
1: And I already say what your support there here is so. If you have 50 years, see a baby sambri, not do maraqua, or dear co, or dear ba, see a seer than I say. The moon was say, on a pebbier, I'm weird in my yay. Petre, oh, Yamin Shram,
2: Amen. Amen.
1: Prof, catch a prof, see a donor, don't do.
2: Oh, what hustle do you
1: do? And I already say,
2: what you did, what you did, what you.
1: I don't know.
2: I was if one of them. Now, but what's it that they say?
1: But I'm a day of yes, a woman will be seen in our home by a man that you're patching to make that nice to be brave.
2: Amen.
1: When you want me to say, be free, my poor memo. Now, me turn to me. Why, Nasewu ana pay me free back home.

0: Thank you, Jesus. 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Thank you, Jesus.
1: Thank you, Jesus.
0: Mama Patrona Kase free here.
1: Ipacho me kasafi ashama lebano.
0: Aish, asama fwa be mano pe you near France.
1: Ipacho me de kwe se dua.
0: Oh, I see a dua papa bi. Minya, minya techi bia na minya see a dua. Na, what sit down and say?
1: Ma sit down and say, me danya niya se. 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
0: Ah.
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1: Papa Nyamisha, what?
0: Amen, amen.
1: That's the red grain, I meet you.
0: Oh, why are dear? Why are dear?
1: Watch it, Professor, say. Nyamisha,
0: amen.
1: Baba Leno, and yeah, Baba Leno, and yeah, Baba Leno.
0: Ah, Baba Leno. Okay, Baba Leno. Okay. Also, oh, as well, go for a break, Professor. Yeah, that's say, Baba. Baba Leno. Okay, thank you, Jesus.
2: Thank you, Jesus.
0: Oba Pania Frost, say.
2: I say, from me, there is a family, because I say, I didn't.
0: Oh, me patrol, now, nah, what's it done to say?
2: I said, I need to say, I'm going to ask the couple, I'm going to ask the couple, I'm
0: Hello. Oh, then lie no, I drop it. Okay, thank you, Jesus.
3: Thank you, Jesus.
0: Me about to knock us free here.
3: Pasham kasa free, media akon.
0: Na your frost say.
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0: 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Oh, shit, thank you, Jesus.
1: Thank you, Jesus.
0: Mama, but you're not free here. Ah, Shama Atadika. Now, for who you? What's the Danny say? Hello, thank you, Jesus. Thank you, Jesus. 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

0: Amen, Mama. 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Thank you, Jesus.
1: Thank you, Jesus.
0: Mama, lo red you look akraba me wate.
1: Bato mate.
0: Ye fro say.
1: Bato mi pet Agnes mako.
0: Okay, na kase free he.
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0: Me bato wa sida ni say.
1: Me da radia se so a boy and woman ma afia kwa betuye. 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
0: Hmm.
1: Ya me sramo.
0: Hmm.
1: Yeah, make an answer, Raddy Mamma, no mamma, what did be a mumma at the pantry?
0: Amen.
1: Pastor Mitchell was sick and be to me, yes, you can see my name and more 50 gun. I read, and I may hear you.
0: Me does say, a radi shirawati. Who shall so be dawasi, or papa? God bless you. Yes, you does say, young picking this person. Hello, good morning.
2: Hello, good morning.
0: Obana to say. Thank you, Jesus. Me
2: thank you, Jesus.
0: Hey, only woman, you know, more just a sano.
2: I then Uncle Bass, so I
0: am
2: to be generous.
0: I'm going to be brave, my young. And I'm not standing here when I have to say that I was you. Only woman,
2: Montunum.

0: Thank you, Jesus. Okay. Hello, good. Thank you, Jesus.
1: Thank you, Jesus.
0: Oba
1: Panet. Thank you, Jesus.
0: Kai. Kai.
1: Thank you, Jesus.
0: Kai, thank you, Jesus.
1: Daniel, yes.
0: Oh, let's say there. And then the mean an animal corner bow.
1: Danyamias, by yeek, because I didn't know you, and Yenyamia, Kaye woo. Kaye woo. Yenyamina Kitaya, Kaye woo. Danyamias, and a sea.
0: To mommy.
1: Hey, Yehoa.
0: Amen.
1: And I was you. Ye, ye, why, yeah. Oh, yam, ya, but tampae. And I was you. Oh, yam, ya, but tampae. And I was you. Amen.
0: Mama, God bless you, Oba Vivian. God bless you. Thank you, Jesus.
2: Thank you, Jesus.
0: Thank you, Jesus.
2: Thank you, Jesus.
0: Mama, Jesus, no, anya juma woni pedi ani mwate.
2: Amen.
0: Jesus Christ of Nazareth, no, anya juma woni pedi ani mwate.
2: Amen.
0: Ah, meba tona kase free.
2: 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Yamin shraw.
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2: 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Nompeja unfi adumu nkwa adumu.
0: Amen. Amen.
2: Na mansenyi nante wune.
0: Amen.
2: Wama yansu ye hundewie bompai.
0: Amen.
2: Yami nshirao.
0: Amen.
2: Onye mokesi epa.
0: Amen.
2: Anope ime ware huo munso metonyo.
0: Tumame.
2: Minu ya kituo ifi musa tide.
0: Oh, kafra. Kafra.
2: Metonyo.
0: Okay.
2: I sit down, yum, quan, a metro.
0: Oh,
2: I yum, quan, a metro.
0: Ah,
2: here I dear, my one, my semoa.
0: I sit
2: down, I sit down. Here I dear, my one, my semoa.
0: And rather funny with it, so rewatch it.
2: I sit down, yum, quan, a
0: Ah, we run into two rem, mommy, what? Or cow home. Or cow home. Thank you, Jesus.
1: Thank you, Jesus.
0: And let me see your focus, and let me send me a faster than qua. Ah, thank you, Jesus. Who's where we will be? Now your floor say.
1: But I have run a shallot because I'm through.
0: Oh, Charlotte, what did I say?
1: My sister said, "Radia can you home in January, then June. I'm going home by February 8th. Being a question, I'm a station.
0: Oh,
1: I hear you, yes. Not so many may wish you had a class. Yes, yes, yes.
0: Amen. Now, and you better number two. And you better number two.
1: But when you're me, too, full, oh, share, yes, so that.

0: Amen. God bless you. Hello, thank you, Jesus.
1: Thank you, Jesus. Papa, man, to be you more to my son, but
2: I'm back.

0: Amen. Hello, thank you, Jesus.
1: Thank you, Jesus.
0: Me ba to your friend say.
1: Your friend me a charm, I can say free. This is what you.
0: A charm, Papa B. Me niya baba, cause I need friend no nature. Nature na pa to what was it that say?
1: Yeah, me denya me ask the swa friend me so. I'm about me bush me a phone ina home buy. Me da only problem so I say pa. My name a Bibria, my name is Shramo. I'm in Shramo pa.
0: Amen. Now, I bet I won't you bear now, bet you are my ready.
1: Okay. Then I'm in Fanda.

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0: Thank you, Jesus.
1: Leba to low radio ni kakra ma biwate.
0: Leba to ma se odade.
1: Na o ka se free here.
0: E pa to me ka se free. 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
1: Ah, ni e fro say.
0: Fro me ofi ya mu akwa.
1: Oba pa ofili ya, ma mi tie we.
0: Yo, odade. 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
1: O nhyira wo nso.
0: Na onye mu kese.
1: Amen.
0: And fear by any and I met you.
1: Amen.
0: Na Abrabona assisted P.
1: Amen.
0: Christ Almighty.
1: Amen.
0: And let Sanitin come one and any new random and move in a. I said, Uncle Edema.
1: Amen.
0: But yeah, Radia, Uncle February, the shrimp by Baku Pet.
1: Ah.
0: Would be in come. Them about Pet. Miss Reverend, they say, not so near yet.
1: My brother, my mother, yes.
0: The
1: son
0: of man.
1: Amen.
0: Let's turn you back if you say, I'm watching you refuse Obama. What do you mean? I will fear. Then you know, yes, what I mean.
1: Amen.
0: It's many my meeting. You say, you ready or no, nor the echo,
1: nor
0: the ever. Then you know, say, you're ready now.
1: Ah.
0: I'm not paying media.

0: Amen.
1: God bless you.
0: Thank you, Jesus.
1: Hello, thank you, Jesus. Thank you, Jesus.
2: Hello, thank you, Jesus.
1: Mama, low red, you nika krama mwate, low nika krebi.
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1: radio
2: so kwa dum kwa dum kwa dum
1: amen
2: papa
1: God bless you. Thank you, Jesus.
0: Thank you, Jesus.
1: Thank you, Jesus.
0: Thank you, Jesus.
1: Me bacho na kase free here.
0: Me bacho me de raiho me kase free ashama.
1: Ah, okay. Raiho wasi dani say.
0: And I know pay me de radia si. So I heard me so abo me home buy me mami kulu mabushiya. 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That your mother about your emoji, a month for Sunday, and I know pay as Danny, a year in and soon, and I say, and can it be?
1: Amen. Who are you, my betuana?
0: If I try to turn your back, I should be
1: to my rabbi.
0: Yeah, that was it. Yeah, you are, yeah. Wa my crayon quaji. So we be a don't pro. Wa my crayon quaji. Yet I was see.
1: You are yet.
0: Wa my crayon quaji. So we be a don't pro. Thank you, Jesus.
1: Ah, mami, Esther, yami chene boy ho.
0: Give a try.
1: Ah, miti ya, okay. Nyakupo shirao. 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Aba pati mama ya mwa.
2: Thank you, Jesus.
1: Oba Paji Mama Yamwa.
2: Thank you, Jesus.
1: Thank you, Jesus. Hey, na bibia boko die.
2: Nyamia dumboko.
1: Masida ni say.
2: Mi de iradia si. 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
1: Ah.
2: Yesani yako. Ijuma. The whole day. Kipi ya drua the whole day.
1: Yes.
2: Ajiki anapubi yana masamba. Yami shramu.
1: Amen. Amen.
2: Oma mwenye fi adumu kwa adumu. Na de biya.
1: Amen.
2: Amen. Amen. Amen. Amen. Amen. Amen. Amen. Amen.

0: What else are you doing? What else are you doing today? For the real see and then you know. Hey, oh, Baba Jibaba. Me, Pada, now you drop it from the tunnel because I'm the red to the bed. Okay, okay. Yes, you're not saying, Baba. Thank you, Jesus. Hello.
1: Hello.
0: Thank you, Jesus.
1: Thank you, Jesus.
0: Ah, Mama,
1: na
0: oh, I mean, oh, about Benis,
1: about
0: Amen, amen. Amen. Amen. Amen. Yes.
1: Yes. Yes.
0: To ask for you, mommy. Hello.
2: Thank you, Jesus.
0: Thank you, Jesus. Mama, but you're the first, say.
2: Oh, Daddy, but you're my de ma lodina.
0: Ah, Muhammad's wife.
2: Papa.
0: Na kase free here.
2: Oh, dame kase free la beria kam.
0: Okay. Kaswa kwa eno so.
2: Me pacha.
0: Na wasida ne say.
2: Oh, da. Me da oti asifunya me ase. Na dumara kwa, na me ne wo. No one crawl for in I yet sink him. As a day in Ankano. Yes, Shenny didn't conquer any meam or bamboa or the abwoman named Ba. Bram, you couldn't free me.
0: Oh,
2: Yamia da Roma. Ha, Medasu meets in Kumimu Yarenu or ha. Send me sink him as a teacher, Madame, would you, my body, dimming way for sunny. Mamma, name him by it, see, I say. Master Messiah, ye in Kano. Dana se soma wono workers na prof michiano pa
0: ajoso ajoso
2: ya men kam wi na mu
0: I don't know bia body professor no osere
2: eh ya men kam wo hu eni ja bi na bi na mo de bread
0: de bread mu
2: I Facebook me ba watch am wo ba na mi nim the way I will push you kwa na
0: ani ani o de o cho be her eno anu wa kwi okay yeah that was see okay. Aha. Aha. At your four. The chief commander now, but now you do.

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3: Amen. Amen. God bless you, Mama. Thank you, Jesus.
4: Hello, thank you, Jesus.
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4: Pa cho me dem Marcos, me ka se free test.
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4: Pa cho you.
3: Eh, lo ni kakra bi. Eh.
4: Na me sure o daddy. Onyo ke sie.
3: Amen.
4: On fo free adu kwa adu.
3: Amen.
4: Because no one chira chira nke ye mu bi se nke ye wu.
3: Ah.
4: That's one chira chira. And I said, you're my yin yang card, or yin chin. And then I made me dash a tear.
3: Amen.
4: The bad, you're my family, so I'm at 2 a.m. Yapa.
3: Oh.
4: Mammy, persemi, who need a sou away.
3: Oh.
4: The son said, Raddy, be dear, dear.
3: Amen. Amen.
4: Now, you should have what?
3: Oh, should I also, mamma?
4: Oh, should I, professor?
3: Ah.
4: Me war, how mammy, that will pay she would know. Yeah, then me buy, you know. Me see any brother in your man, I'm a rah who cry, and I'm a shrink.
3: Ah,
4: can you mean shrap?
3: Oh, shrap,
4: oh, shrap, professor. I want any case.
3: Amen. Amen.
4: Oh, my, you are singing an answer, Ninka.
3: Amen.
4: I'm so you are singing an answer, Unka.
3: Amen.
4: Senor Radina, ya.
3: Ah.
4: Oh, my, Israel, and Kagana, Yanka.
3: Amen.
4: Should you pay a woo as I see so? And in summer, I would be bad, you see, I am here. Now you move to say, I across our home, no, Nancayan, and come.
3: Ah,
4: Nancy, you know, Radian, she had a good Sadria, Papa. We knew what I did, a little monk.
3: Thank you.
4: You have a kind of saying, yes, that when you mean your case,
3: that was sick. God bless you.
4: Papa.
3: Thank you, Jesus.
5: Thank you, Jesus.
3: Mama, man, this is what say. Oh, na but what should I say?
5: Then
3: Amen. Amen. God bless you. God bless you, Mama. This is a great testimony. Mama, fa eye course of enum na me fancy. Thank you, Jesus.
6: Hello.
3: Mama, low radio no kakra ma me wate.
6: Thank you, Jesus.
3: Thank you, Jesus.
6: Oh, yeah, Papa, do nyami sha, nyami sha, nyami sha.
3: Amen. Amen.
6: Amisha, one yamu kasi.
3: Amen.
6: Eo, ena ya papa pro, ene, professor.
3: Yes.
6: Eo, maya sire papa.
3: Yes.
6: Yes. Yamisha, mu.
3: Yes.
6: Ene, makasi, ha, mudi buwa yen. 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
3: Tu mami.
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1: Amen. Hello, thank you, Jesus.
2: Thank you, Jesus.
1: Me ba chone frost and akase free here. Amen.
2: Amen.
1: God bless you.
2: Me da wa si o mi nyankopon. 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
1: Ayampo.
0: Apra mi di mi ye ya rado. Na so enye wo radia.
1: Ah.
0: Enye ni pa ji bi na uchi.
1: Ah.
0: Ano pe wa ma mi su ma sebi.
1: Ah.
0: Wa ma ma fa te bi o.
1: Ah.
0: Ina wa so mi na ku pa.
1: It's in our way, and he
0: said, oh, when he was too
1: far. Ah, God bless you. God bless you. Thank you, Jesus.
2: Thank you, Jesus.
1: Thank you, Jesus.
2: Thank you, Jesus.
1: Thank you. Boss, but you're not going to be free here.
2: No,
1: but you're from, say,
2: you're from Victor.
1: Open my mind to us today.
2: It is radiant. It was showing so about your hope buying. And I'll pay you some material car. I just said radiant.
1: Amen. Amen.
2: I go, I share radiant.
1: To mommy.
2: A radio on the name Panama.
1: See, yeah. Ah. Nana crying.
2: Nana crying, you know.
1: Son, let me. Oh.
2: Mirinka
1: for Moda.
2: If we say the rabbi best for me,
1: sir.
2: So for a rabbi or dinner, and I'm crying.
1: Now crying, our son and me.
2: I'm a
1: Mirasia. Mirasia. Mirinka for Moda. Ah.
2: If we say
1: the rabbi bears so me, sir.
2: What's up, Edu?
1: Ah, I'll be so me, sir. Hey, I'll be so me, sir.
2: If we say
1: the rabbi bears so me,
2: sir.
1: Ah,
2: so me, rabbi,
1: yeah, me, yes, you, Yarika, for Muda.
2: If we say the rabbi bears so me.
1: Thank you, Jesus. Thank you, Jesus.
3: Thank you, Jesus.
1: Mama, your friends are not going to be free here.
3: If I tell somebody,
1: it's a business. Mama, meet you.
3: Ah, I'm
1: going
3: to be free. Mr. Minimum, you are, Yadua Sidaka. Yes, Yadua Sidaka. Yan Yadua Sidaka. Oh, Papa. Yes, yes, yes. Mataya, now what, yeah. You run, yeah. Anything is seen, yeah. 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

0: Papa,
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0: Thank you, Jesus.
1: Mama, I'm not so crabby. Me what's now? Cause I'm free here.
0: But you make us free than so much.
1: Ah, now I'm going to hold you, dear.
0: Nyakupandum, Papa.
1: Amen.
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1: Amen.
0: Shira Sami. 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
1: Mau Yantu Madana Mau yeah. Madana
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1: Madana
0: Mau
1: yeah. Madana Mau ah, I don't need to say now I sit down yadi mo nyami okay
0: me tamu bia se me danya kupanse ubia kwao
1: amen
0: me danya kupanse me danya kupanse
1: God bless
0: me danse wati
1: me sume dawase
0: me danse nyame bon ho ban no show so because wa bia yeni
1: amen
0: ni ama bi ho ayentia se bre twem me started tie we 5 years ni am started tie
1: God bless you God bless you
0: me dawase
1: me sume dawase me danse se unyame tie da God bless you. Thank you, Jesus.
2: Hello.
1: Thank you, Jesus.
2: Thank you, Jesus.
1: Hey, mama, my friend, say.
2: I also Eli Nam.
1: Oh, Eli Nam, Papa B.
2: Because I say I see I'm a super.
1: Ah, now but so what should I say?
2: This is the two new back on my ready.
1: Two mano.

0: Amen. 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Amen. Amen. Thank you, Jesus.
1: Thank you, Jesus.
0: Thank you, Jesus.
1: Thank you, Jesus.
0: Thank you, Jesus.
1: Me batu ni efrosi na kase free here.
0: Me batu ya mi ti oba vik.
1: Amen.
0: Amen.
1: Amen.
0: God bless you.
1: Thank you, Jesus.
0: Yet shall we be our what?
1: Amen.
0: May that was say. Young picky will be a BM, young fancy. 277 missed calls. Hey, yeah, mommy fancy. For 1 hour, ya picky calls, sir, mama. Mudra dumre, meaning this station, we be to buy a course 1 hour. I will be course in the suba neighbor. Mamma fancy, ya mommy, Miss Remoir. Na me cast be. Me shas, you know. Sad you didn't hear me, papa, but I'm repeating, no. And ne. Wa be to me and ya hum. 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Uwa dansuman. 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Maybe I will be a patro timmy. Echina a ye. Number 65. No, because oh, number 65. Maybe I said, yeah, but more than Facebook will meet me. I'm a semi year illustration. Me breathe. I want me sabo chenemo. Now, oh, be a ye be with ye. Say, and to me, I'm a crana, may ya waha. Now, what practice you fear, dear mommy? To me, and ya go pour yamani pansem. And it was a any pansem. Matchina of Fiasse since 2021. Matchina ni pansamu sabatene. Send ya and shone to turn your word and the yard of your muyano. Meno baba ya dear be a wankasa. You have your own healing and you have your own control over your body. It's about to tell us a term. Now, dear me, two and me say, Achina, aye. The fifth day of the month. And the month in Yeso Yasao Muno. Aye 65. Aye say. Aye 6. June. Aye 6. Day no. Aye 5. Echina. Se o de kon numerology ya. Aye number 65. 65. On the 65 years. I was poor in the ministry, Muno. And was starting to know you're throwing your miasm. It is 6-5. You're throwing krata for fro. You're throwing brabo for fro. And you know, Psalm 65, you're different. If I told you, I'm going to work out. But you say, I'm going to do and I'm going to survive, you know. A fat poor who 65 years. 65 Anna David a testify Nyankopo to me. Now what thing Nyankopo ne? Now what start here, Juma? Number 65 Anno Nyankopo day 65 Anno Nyankopo lead Israel for no. Nyame ya Juma chebe ya die bi sisa. Sewo ba sorry ya. But what do you say will be mammy? You need your meal service of an idea. See, me say, day 65. I know Yakupo to me lead Israel for on the day 65. Yami to me now, because I'm sorry by. Ebed Israel for him, a double coy. Moses in an air cordier, but rather catch a Moses say, on the 65 day, me and Casaba Sanyaba, Namin Israel for Nako, 6-5. Sa 6-5 for no. Aye da, Paul, the ministry no, or starting say, or through the New Testament. When you made the nation a Jumasi, 65. 65 for no. Enna David, ehu nyame abasa. Pajo tsa yi ne tie me. Na Ewurade benam so be dane nooma. 65. Abrantie bia. Your friend is say, me and mammy tell me, I was soon so mammy, mammy fancy her yana, mean could deep. Now may I do my china? I was sorry, them. Ye be could deep, papa. Ye be could deep. On the 65th day, mama, me market will be. On the 65th day, I was mounted with those kind mountain. Number 65. I know Yankupo reveal Christ wants him to Isaiah. 86:5 for no, a day of revelation, a day to start a new thing, and a day I want you to put in the mako. Echechina, you be breaking barriers be wa sorry. Sawo ba sorry ati me, you breaking barriers be. Now what sawo dana se? Afiwei, yata afinimu. We say January be pim, June aye 6 months. From July aye kopim, December aye 6 months. Eti yata afinimu. Eti yawye the first half of the year. Second half no. 6-5 for near the second half na se. Pato tiye. 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Yen reserve by body nina bebele. 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Yawye first half. January, February, March, April, May, June. 6 months yawye. Eti etina and yet the new beginning of the second half. Pajose what the menu kano. Etina yet the new beginning of the second half. Eti etina ni 6-5. Aye a dea on yakupo yin wendi tre Isaiah. Aye dan yakupo ni a kana say Paul a send a jumasi 65 for no. Aye da toswa. When I could put number this off when him, it don't try. And I tell you, Eti, etina ye busumisia. 5 day no, a year busumi ne tosu enum, o kabuma ye 65. And ye dear ye bayer, me about ye. Se on ya medie cha. O bao, brame, 10 square, you know, a yam yenu. In a sober brame makumaku 6. Another brame makumaku 5. Nay, and you're ready to talk, baby. 10 persons, no. So be to many a 5 hour, Fabra. Ube to many a 6 hour, Fabra. It will be 6 hour. Now we're the 5 hour. It and quaffer 5 and 6 in boom. So be 10 persons, and now 20 persons, no. Ube na 6 hour, Fabra. Ube na 5 hour, Fabra. So be many a 6 hour on Fabra. It ebia me a drossary, me the 6 in a beba. Yamia the betra. So the 5 for me, but not the 5 for me. You wear. So control now. You did breaking barriers. And you started the new half. You wear first half. You wear second half. Second half, you wear second half. You wear second half. You wear second half. It's 6-5. It's a China. It's a Bussumi Sia. Need a Tosunum. It's 6-5. It's a China. It's a Bussumi Sia. It's a Bussumi Sia. Or be our person started Bussumi the Biano. And the code December. No, a China no chance here. Abosofo so bo di asetina akonfo spiritualist christofo ya ya the bible ni nyabe to me di eti ye sheye di asese atam no eti pato tie kwense no di abaga di susuma sabye nka wa na ohun bia besom 20 persons wa wa per 6 and our 5 brother ye wea second half July August September October November, December, and 6 months. It's the breaking barriers, you know. And you wear the second half of could do December. A China, a rather said what I am. Now, what do you ever call? A China, me, I'm a radi didn't mean him. A domicha December. Sir, a kauna bin yahua. Me, I am in pension. Me, promise, so much, I'm in court. Near Kububi. Me, never bed was on Kusubi. Never running family, mencha. It may be the sex in ever. Sex in representative to me, a chubby wish I will be fear me team. 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Ye be catcher at this one yonko. Et if I would ye bra. I'm so from Gidim bra. Near from Bano. And I did ye be trawate. 6 months and I can. He will lead us. God bless you. 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And this son yakupona would jinidi. I'm so busy, you know. A China, a 6'5". He will lead us. No, the extra December. 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Near your bomb pile. 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Never the Bacassa. My only prophetess, Bako. A new commons is here, Embra. Yeah, boss is here. Okay. Yan Shana, yes, sir. Yanemako. I said, I'm a 1 FM 105.3. A doom Embra so in ye.
2: Yes. 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Now we are the mobile one do your mama domo. 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What did to you so? 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Now you're to no swat the any and to no swat ba.
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2: 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What ya see? And into Benyame, and we procure se festos near Amastek Secondary School. 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
0: Number one,
2: supplement, ten. 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
0: me are your voice, no.
2: Won't yes here.
0: Ah.
2: 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If you know, and one
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2: not sorry, Bramako.
0: Danke.
2: Danke. 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
0: Danke.
2: What's up?
0: Danke.
2: Hey, sister, brother, Marco, power, scientific, bam, bam, bam, bam, what's up here? Me more yari edia.
0: Yes.
2: Aptitis a.
0: Yes.
2: Bra. 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
0: Brother, that's not about the
2: truth. Me di kwa ye no. I know na me kachira wo se. Sa wasu a de kwa ye yade. 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Hey, I will be anchor them. I will be anchor them. And yes, I will be anchor them. And it's about my day. The Ramako power. I am saying, doctor.
0: Yes.
2: Bako Pebam. 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
0: Ah.
2: Hey, 0249.
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12: 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BBR and soon, no, yeah. 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Yes, Sumyamia, all your one when me. 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

0: 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It's here for Munia Bali the case near Metier number 1 FM 105.3. 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
1: 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Yeah, internet no atutumu. And you over to me at Johnny. Your link no atutumu. I say number 1 FM. 105.3 Adum Emreso enye. 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E de adum emre. Abrenya mima. I say number 1 FM 105.3 wo Adum Emreso enye. 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Yamipa, a starting of the second half and a new beginning. Yes, sir. July to December, no, asinya me adubetina. 6-5, Sadi City, iti yen senon som. 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Na, meba se mene Prismark, Real Estate, peri fokodin komoba. 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Ba yane Prismark. 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
2: And the baby be anywhere be here.
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2: A sense of way, any jummy de pa yedi. Na, say, I could see on Swananda Prince Magon Studio, I saw a promotion as you saw. Hey, and so I said 30,000 Ghana cedis. No, you had more 15,000 Ghana cedis with free documents. In Sassia, I can't ask me, I was Shires. Shires, ni baby, I was. And I'm Prince Magan's sign, send you to the other side. Oh, by Betty can do a assassin so canny. Rock on what they are with Tony Winnie. Now we need you
3: one. Number one.
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2: 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So Dutch, I can't want to say me, and yet you be a Yotna. 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

0: 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picture, sir. Yet a better demo. 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

0: 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It doesn't make me superhuman. I acknowledge and I'm acquired and I'm afraid the amount. And it's also to be here. Now, it's to me my own century. It means also knowledge that we know. You know, you know, you travel, you have a message to reach me. It will study at the chair, you know. Number one, Obama said, you see. But I'll tell you, I'll study at the chair, you know. Tin, tin, woman, massage, you see, mommy. 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
1: 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If it's a liver test, any kidney test, you know, yeah, any empty stomach. 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Everything you have bet now, who's a DNA on your kidney? As now no more. Why do you say a typhoid? No, no typhoid, no. Because Colabia and I'm not in the bremmy. No, my miss, I come beyond your catch and say, oh, son, I am Colanessa. Now, who's a Colana? Then be a course with a man muja. Then be a course with a man muja. Now, when I cry by, I see a kidney test. Mama, they are a hosom. Obi our Anan or Bahosu to one Colanibia Osu. The catch any mamma say, eh, kidney are you? So we are hunting Tamwa, a cause I dear ni be see. It's a dear yawno, to an amount bra. Bra, may you say screening will be. Me cash for sika brebe, T. Card employ 50 cities. Me new consultation fee. Lab way in a me any free. And no name mum. See, I say, we now see a do tun roswa. We be tell me kakra. 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

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You are not going back. But you will go forward in life. You will march forward in life. You will go forward in life. 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
1: To bury your life and destiny or future. 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

0: Aquarius. 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It's Nehemiah dry, and Nehemiah Ayatisa at a time.
1: I can't see some.
0: A dear Nequata, what is leprosy? Leprosy, it is an attack on vitality and strength. It will be leprosy, aye, yare. Yet the atonis war, it will near one day. Every day, one number drew and son with it. One number draw and son wada. One number draw and son with me up here. It will draw one num did ye. Or what they were num did. And then your what they were num did Nancy. Because on Nantibia than in Asia Hono. A leprosy, it is a basa, a soditia one day, any umpomode. Your vitality and your strength. That is leprosy. Anything that attacks your vitality and your strength is a leprosy. And today I speak by radioactive way, by the Spirit of God and the anointing of the Holy Ghost, that wherever they came from, wherever they imagine it from, wherever they arrange it from, it shall backfire. It shall backfire. It shall backfire. When you was it da, a juman of stone wound to muda, would you just shout aiming like a thunder? What is leprosy? It is an attack on your integrity and your beauty. It will be born something the area tonus. Now a phone wire basa. It was in a former picture, not in a recent area picture. Now, what you say, yare, a leprosy, a banaswama, a degrading beauty. 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E wo the Curator's House Chapel International. Ye wo Temagov City Taxi Station. 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
0: 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Timamin Casem, no mamma, you may born.
1: Hey, doctor. 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
0: What is leprosy? Leprosy is an attack on mentality and psychology and your psychology and also your emotion.
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0: 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Yet me ma odi oware fo, oware fo.
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0: What is leprosy? Leprosy is an attack on an attack on opportunity and assignment. 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There will be an no kasu obebu an afe di odwa to blog list. There will be an no se obebu an afe di ofre na onfa. Every say eya will leprosy ya di atoso.

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2: I can see so calm
0: ena doctor hu bibi wo ne yire hu so omo koye ne surgery ena ni nua ye me ba sofo and then you and ni sister and a bass or a cratchet.
2: Nah,
0: Pierre, and my minute, and I'm friend, I'm catching some who's here, yes, surgery. A radis minchem.
2: I am,
0: and a rather catching him some man in Fakubins, you ran a Yemen Yemen goose.
2: Because you share,
0: and I'm a Yen Yemen goose, and I'm the mamma. Well, ye we are no call, so call you surgery. And the doctor saw more checky at the answer, no more proceed with the surgery.
2: It's not
0: doctor ne checky at the end of the day, operation yan yan ye trem.
2: And the pia,
0: in the end, I'm a bev da or moody no across.
2: One,
0: my many share down my catering services, and no, do you need to go park in Mobe chairman, so the many. Last 2 weeks, Sunday, but damn, I say, well, sorry.
2: For
0: the sika bundles, a good polythene bag, no, the bread. 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
0: Now, me crani a char cake, mammy cry, and mamma may sing anka cake.
2: Me, bra,
0: and so mina cake almost the all. If we say, a year, Juma, ya media 2 years. Yes, you see, I did chew away a semi yet your so mammy management. Timamma, a year last week Friday. Mammy, Pesu, Casa Bibri, and I made your own him semi mystery too. Catching the Madame Quanutum Nami Majum. And I'm a yakwan to the man, I call on was sorry. And I'm a catcher, my men in Solomon's. I call out with Onjun so be muta. And I'm a bomb, my menu audio was sending mammy, O TMC. Since last week Friday, Bepim was sending me audio. I call on in 9 June so be muta. The other guy was a 2 minute on catching the memes. So far, I want to train a Yamun come mompae, any name, do's and don'ts, any Yamin to me funny. So what can I make you want to see what you know for me didn't do you know for free. My tongue is anointed with testimony. A year I dance the other material when I made a chairman men shang come keke a brother dance in the HD and omu who can and so moon yeah and the curators house stop international mamma no by her Friday 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
0: 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85
4: Bless you, Bishop. For sure. 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Last year. But now she comes to say, Betukwai. We say specifically, I'll be playing in Spain. So, I'm in Bosnia now, but I would like to call today or maybe when, with all due respect, when Avia will be less busy, I would like to call you and then talk to you. Let me phone Kasa. Damiadum, they do her 12th March, and I'm going to Bosnia. Last season, maybe, like, no more starting, I got a few games, but I was able to play. It's been about 7 games. I shared 3 goals. So I don't know if maybe when you are less busy, I can call or talk, please. 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
6: amen
0: next testimony
6: yes
7: Amen. There are so many to talk, but we will limit them. There are so many. But the one I'm just revealing unto you is concerning some containers. It was locked, and we came to Papa, and in fact, Papa have a good spirit, to be precise. He has a good spirit, because if somebody is 60 years and above, I'm 60 and above. Wow. So if I say he has a good spirit, then I know what I'm actually saying. Amen. He receives us with a kind heart. And he said, what is the deal? We say, this is the problem. He says, never worry. And it was about some 3 days, then pram, one got off. Then just yesterday, I was in bed and I said, no, let me call this guy. I called the guy. I said, no, go to the office. But the guy was feeling a little reluctant. But I kept on, went to the places I should go. Then from there, in the afternoon, I just had a call, and he said, wow, we are also through with the second one. So I bless, I bless God for the powerful things God is doing. You see, as a matter of fact, I heard of Papa on the air. Then he was talking. I said, ah, who is this man? He was talking, blah, blah, blah. I said, ah. So after the end of the show, Papa said, he's a small man. In fact, that day we came here the first time I saw this man, I said, wow. Indeed, anointing is not measured by structure. Hallelujah. Yes. And Musra, and ya wutin ten gram, and then Musra ne bow. But when God has ordained, I believe strongly God have ordained. So let us be very attentive in the house. Hallelujah. And I'm pleading with the people that come here. When the usher tells you, sit at Z, that is the place your blessing is. Don't try to pull with the usher. You say you love daddy and you are pulling with an usher. It means you don't love daddy. Hallelujah. You sit at the place the usher tells you, and believe me, you will receive the blessing. Amen.
0: Where me papa? 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Enra no a sorry. Since I would tie me radio swa or buy a sorry no. Wabay me papa prekope. I saw for sorry ma. Oh abruchi. Di entale or maybe no acroma so phone entale bags and paboa chese me cry no a near more de bremi ne you cho boy as I discard count de mammy. Na menini shia ye co ye over ye most 3 years ni menina be uti a radio we are so na mammy huno on any wife and any ma radio we are so me papa or cassa no an owa so you know of rabuchine by no an obi. And no near more de bre me shoe and entire as I discato so de bre me. Radio we are ne mammy huno. Na se bia or bye no nyamia na me swan ye bibia kebia kasame no mo on in a bushia yonko fan ke sambri kebia in new hop. 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
10: amen
11: 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for some time and yeah wo ye nyama be be man but na onye ye so me ba so then I sowed a seed it was actually coming every month bia na wa ba na nyi do hejeja wa na ko hospitals and I suffer be brain chain but na still na or persist so I came to church one day I was there and I decided to sow a seed it wasn't compulsory it was a willing seed so I sowed it and I told God that God if you called this man then let my brother be healed so I sowed the seed and then since then that was in December since then my brother is fine he eats well everything is well with him and then I'm schooling so I think 2 weeks ago I was supposed to pay my fees but then the money I had on me wasn't much so I started calling friends that I knew and then there is this friend of mine who is in Italy like we've been friends for some time now. Anytime I ask him of money, he'll be like, Frank, I'll give you. And I've been a victim of promise and fail. So anytime anybody promises me something, it got to a point, now may you imagine if so. So this time, I told him, like, on Tuesday. On a Thursday, now imagine if you do. On a Thursday, I was there when he called me. Franka, are you a momo? I said yes. Immediately, now I turned him, I was like, wow. And then the other friends that I told, I'll be there. Then someone will send me, Franka, your fees. He said, it's all mine. Then the person will send me. Like, plenty money was coming around. I was so surprised. So I thank God so much for everything that he's been doing for myself and my family. And I thank Papa for availing himself for God to use him mightily. Papa, God bless you so much. Thank you.
10: Amen.
12: In fact, meti papa nka radio so na me se meto na mo maba na mpa so meto na mo bae me bae no papa frɛ me o kan se mi fa ma ware e ho me ka tin se ya mpa obisa me passport ne ema nyinara yi ni 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
13: 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doctor says he said the 9 am until my me ba hospital be me ba sorry no I see my say baby am ko amenya na menya ayinu ya ayinu oh e kuro ni ba me ho no o so hu me what taxi station be say eh who say ko 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And now, me bansusu, our America, and I was sending Miss Cassie, she can't be a master or hospital. Me found here. Me didn't have me da radiasi.
14: Me da pastasi.
15: I'm sure.
16: 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Now I didn't come here and I'm a far car, so meet the committee 25. I didn't come here and I'm a far car, basically, Guelph City taxi rank. And I'm a young girl, be on so bad. Now, me follow, me boost and also mommy by me uncle, and I'm in any buy. To me buy that day, you know, that the year program into Friday, you know, or see, on your council, until I'll be your council, you know. Just a while back. The following day, Saturday, 3 o'clock. Then I'm here, yeah, mamma, and say, now, Messi Dianessi, 15 years, sinning, ah, Messi Dianessi. And then, me be siano, now, me to Madame for fiancing, now, Madame for no so, well, yeah, me mean to me, mammy bone, we are dying. And son, I mean, started foundation. Messi, I drew, said, me flow down, now, me to be flow. And see, a dynasty, well, me wa booba. Double as a new true trip. Me one year, me one year road best of 2 tons. Me will be a toilet seat, be a my top, and so suit me to me see a dino. And I made a bet too, Papa, and none of me have no, a door to be blessed to be canning in our boom. Tinano me was horse I last week Saturday. No, now Madame for buy, oh, by us, oh, Rose. Now then, I'm say I show a juman no soon poor go. Be an amen one year and talk, and they say I made a major me to was a. And was a sea and a dear, and I can't say the same capilla sea and carcow, send a bayer a bayer. And why the man de me will fear no frame say, Membra, make a sea and call a shaman ran about to uncle Topiles. Eh, man de no. Fed a year choir, what Topiles, 15 million. Was our mammy, 1.5 for their far car, Eddie Abeguo, and none of me was our could pick up. Me we say, what the iron rod I am more doing dada, or beton wa jinja me. Me we say what the iron day, abba. Afe, what no so the iron rod na beguo. And I'm see a radin, a dear na men yamao. Men ko to ko to wana se men da ufom. What dear me the yany, to ye area more phoning in our be abbe, me ni TV. Best 2 years in it. Me wa wasa na afe, wasa di TV, flash screen TV, 36 inches. As I become one, my miss, I'm being shy. After a mistone be and my cap or you, I'm a different master by a meton. I put to you, I don't quite a good stone, my mayor day, meton, and so me pa, but there be a me ba, there be a ba minimum, sir. Niaka be a yammy by ya, mammy. Cecia and ra, while pass a me back up in ta, and statina, yen, she share pillars, you know. And then I make off for a cap in ta, no one son, I may a day, me ba. Na capitan is so say, or by family ho, Nazo saw by an amount of 2 stone. Now, send me, yes, me, one by sorry, to a sitchna, or by yam, I mean to make car with share at the end. Now, my papa so I say, and then more baby bow or deep warming, and now cried, yea, I miss share my taddy, I may pay. May back my old back up, while friendly freak massy, say, yeah, mammy, as I see be a ho. Chinese if we be about some button, yes, you go, or my quarters is say gold or so. Timmy Bandy catch them, say, Master 10 billion crown, Albert Bokra, Chinese if one of the Bama. Timmy Slava Pan one coming, Pai Boom. Nami to be may ye be shen yam yam yam, and yam 1 city 1 city, oh, Miss Slava Pa, ne a drop for a more hammon coming, Pai Boom. Send a bayer, Mabusa, dear be a baby, pay ya, mammy, the right.
14: Mama Mpacho, na was a word dying 15 good years in ye, and I won't to me see. But ube fear her no. Nyamiadum, or the boar for Abreu.
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14: 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Amen.
15: Now, mammy, it's yemi already soon as we're back. Empire bar, na will be a bunabem, to say the yana will be buabem. And I'm a minister, so for no court, menko. Senka mammy dina dam funechin and kwa man, can it die with CSCY any 15 years? Kabwa for Emma Buano manim we die. 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So there are certain kinds of issues that it only responds to your prayer, and sometimes you need men of God who are spiritually inclined to lead you to pray. Nyam Bible bi anayam Bible. We have strategic prayers that bring solution. To watch na metu mensa fro baby a ubi afaka bisi ashamain traffic light. Unye dru ashamain traffic light a ose ope kaya eba Gulf City. Na bisi o Gulf City taxi station. Asori no ye wotema Gulf City taxi station. 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your obstacle so that your obstacles will give way to your miracle. 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
2: Amen.
1: Anybody that came here, it will be well with you.
0: Ene be ye oda.
1: Today will be your day.
0: O bon se ma be boa. Mama, oho ye.
1: Please, are you fine?
0: Me hu se me sunsun ma bi.
1: I saw my spirit opened.
0: Ana me hu se ufie to me.
1: And I saw your household powers take me to your family house. And the spirit was telling me, you came here looking for deliverance. But it will not accept that you will get the deliverance. I looked.
2: Professor.
1: And I saw that my father. Quickly, I went to a meeting. I saw a fire. And I saw that they put a pot on the fire. Now I saw that they put people's umbilical cord in that spot.
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1: Quickly, I saw big and heavy spirits in the pot. And the spirit is saying that this is where they destroy the destinies of people.
2: Professor.
1: I saw the spirit carry an animal's
0: feathers.
1: And it was stirring the pot. I saw that as he was stirring it. Quickly, I saw one of the umbilical cord come out. I saw Gladys written on it. And then Tete.
0: And
1: then they added Emma.
0: And
1: quickly the angel told me.
0: And
1: today he's bringing deliverance to that umbilical cord.
0: And
1: if they had destroyed it, it would have gone against this woman.
0: But
1: the Lord
0: had
1: sent her and delivered her.
0: What the Gladys Emma Tete. Oh, bon, see me, did that.

0: me wo se step be free ma me so
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0: a star from this
1: went to that fair lady over there
0: funny bra me bra o ma me wa
1: where is your father
0: ha o ma me ni ono na wo bra o bon se mi de da be bo o ma me ni ma me o beni
1: is she your daughter
0: o ba no no that's your daughter. I saw a star on you and the star landed on her.
1: Professor.
0: Ah. Maybe I'll talk to you, sir.
1: Please, let's stretch our hands.
0: Show you, sir. Young man, sorry.
1: I see two spirits standing behind you.
0: Now, omu kutako suye tuntuma ya pai el soni gu omu sound gu utri.
1: And they are holding two black eggs that have been passed and then it is dropping on your head.
0: Me won se kosuani wura wutri me won se e wiki u veins.
1: I saw that it entered into your skin and then it was weakening your veins.
0: Afe me sheye.
1: Professor.
0: Me hu ye. Na me hu ti so di hu fo. Se sia me gina me ni abie. 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
1: I saw your childhood.
0: Me won se opanyi bi kas wo de sebre kesie bepie nanso ye ma stroke ento no as a young man.
1: I saw a man saying he has a great destiny, but let the stroke attack him.
0: Running, na mi mono. E running to me usafe ordudu.
1: When water from the egg entered your skin, me share you will become
0: professor. Na me share says here.
1: I'm still looking.
0: Me usafe ni inside left. E copy me nine left. E judo na fe ni nine left. E huno na fe untimi nanti ye.
1: I saw that your left side is weak and then it is swelling.
0: Afe angel am ni ni edu masem me ma branche ni adiibi.
1: Na
0: adiibi ayasise biya every boy, Tiani Finny Mammy Crow, and ever say,
1: so now whatever is working against you from your man was here, chief, a destroyed.
0: Now, if Father can I yet, man will say, if Father can I yet, Patrick.
1: I see a coffin, and then they've written Patrick.
0: Now,
1: man
0: will see the self Father canon, Echo, I remember, could see,
1: and I saw that they were taking it to the boat. I was a
0: brand here soon, soon, Eddie, Tires, and you are known here, Pessy, you could see a Father can it.
1: I saw this man's spirit following the coffin, that it's him that he wants to
0: see.
1: I looked and
0: says,
1: I saw,
0: am a near be,
1: Professor,
0: I'm a near be, it is what the uniform.
1: Major, open me,
0: sir. Above one penny for the new nine, a mobile one bit in a machine.
1: I saw.
0: Then we saw what chess sword air catch them, he said.
1: I saw that he put you
0: follow from the canal.
1: That we should follow
0: now, or the Ogier Emperor Patrick.
1: About to
0: the Lord
1: Patrick.
0: Said, a free knuckle or the Ogier Abra Branty.
2: Amen.
0: Wow, what's sorry? They are dancing and tossing.
2: Yeah.

0: You are called Patrick.
1: You are surprised. Patrick. That is the name I saw on the casket. Patrick. You will not die.
2: Amen. Come on, celebrate the prophecy.
1: Celebrate the prophecy.
2: Celebrate the prophecy.

0: no mami.
1: Take out the medicine, let me see. Today will be the last day you take this medicine.
0: Amen.
1: Because supernatural power is about to enter into your body.
0: Amen.
1: What do you do? Sit down. Sit down, don't worry.
2: Man of God, I'm a teacher.
1: You're a teacher.
2: But I've been to Bible school. Mm-hmm. But things are not working. So I stopped. I'm teaching. And I had an accident for 9 months. So now I'm at home. I can't do anything again.
1: Who do you stay with?
2: My mom.
1: Your mom?
2: Yes.
1: There is a covenant in the Volta region that they went there to do something against your ancestors. But today that covenant has been broken.
0: Amen.
1: I'm going to anoint you today.
2: Yes, sir.
1: I see a lady in Canada.
2: Yes, sir.
1: And I see a man in America.
2: Yes, sir.
1: And I saw that they are communicating about you.
2: Yes, sir.
1: I'm going to tell you something.
2: Yes, sir.
1: My spirit is open.
0: Jesus.
1: And I saw the 24 elders. One of the elders took my spirit and landed me in America.
2: Yes,
1: and the Lord said I should tell you that,
2: yes,
1: by the close of this year,
2: yes,
1: the Lord will use a man in America to assist you, and you will go and live there, and through that,
2: yes,
1: the Lord will bless you.
0: Professor. Major, come on, celebrate the oil. Yes. Celebrate the oil.
3: Yes,
0: yes, Professor.
1: Listen, your coming here is divine arrangement.
2: Yes, amen.
1: And today you have total freedom.
0: Amen.
2: Man of God, I heard, I've been listening to you.
1: For how many years? On radio?
2: Okay, on radio.
1: Which one?
2: Just like 2 weeks or barely a month.
1: Which of the radios?
2: Is it, what was the name?
1: Number one?
2: Number one. So once it's like I was asleep and you were praying. So it's like your prayer was on fire and it touched.
1: Whilst you were sleeping?
2: So I was also
1: on the radio.
2: And I saw that the prayer was connected. And I said, no, this is a man of God.
0: Major,
1: Major,
0: Ebube, Owura,
1: Rev, Momfa, Oyun, Slan, and Nine, and in the left side, mommy.

0: Praise God, hallelujah. Don't forget me, GDS, my Bishop Eric Afriye. My dad, sorry, friend, the Creator's House Chapel International, Tema Gulf City Taxi Station. We will energy SM Edema on the 5th of June. If Yada Nopa on the 7th of June, because Yada Nopa. 8 a.m. AM Awuda and now watch here. Sa if yada be shrenya mima wusunsum. Iwia mema wubia akukonemu. Na on the 7th of June, eko siada no pa. Yinina yeshe all white. Na mabe kameho. Na madenya miasi. Se wodim fi bako akamin fi hum. Enunti meye party ama ubia tiemi ewo radio so. And it will be a winning me a somewhat radio so for 7 years. A year birthday lunch after church with Bishop Eric Afriye. And to me, Pesa Oba, na minu minu, ibum denya miasi, a won fiba kodia coming. Inti a year kosiada on the 7th June, kosiada no pa year joint service. 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May your birthday celebration service. We did my order. We took me for Obibia. The Dano, we are my age, you must hold you for. Oba friend number 0244 542285. God bless you.
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0: Yes, you catch your yammy or two. 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

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Yes, we know. He holds the future. 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

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I don't know what you are facing. But now we know. Yes, we know. He's old. The future. Hey. And life is worth the living just. I know that Jesus is mine. Yes, I know. We know that Jesus, the Lord, is the rock for us. He does my needs for me. I put my trust in Him. I know that Jesus, the Lord, is the rock for me. He does mine for me. We put our trust in Him. I know that Jesus is. Jesus. Yes, I know. I know. The Lord is the rock for me. He does. Somebody's be healed. I put my trust in Him. Yeah, I know that Jesus. Yes, I know. Yes, I know. I know. It's my say. Yes, I know. Jesus, yes, we know that Jesus it is so sweet to trust in Jesus, just to take Him by His word.

Trust my connection.

Israel pomfu Eburah

0: drama Nina Kanfu wo Yebeyi Udinu Yeda Apostolic Kim number one.
1: That's right.
0: Yeah.
1: And that's it, right. And my minyako my I praise you know so.
0: Asafo, yeah, oh, what do you need?
1: Yes, Lord.
0: Muhuro Manuda Asafo, yeah, oh, what do you need? Mujinu, ah.

0: Yes, Lord, yes, Lord.
1: Hallelujah.
0: Hallelujah.
1: Hallelujah. Obedinida.
0: Oh, Jesus.
1: Asafo, yeah. Oh, Adini. Muhuro. Manuda. Asafo, yeah. Oh, Adini. Muhuro. Manu.
0: Also for Nyankopon Shira, papa. Nyankopon Shira, papa. Obetu me your contact so any social media handles na as and to Jebium.
1: Me contact near 0242 62 79 37 0242 62 79 37 and social media handles
0: ni
1: na
0: Delali
1: Fire Dells.
0: That's right.
1: Instagram, Facebook, Twitter, everywhere.
0: That's right. That's right.
1: Papa.
0: Nyankopon Shira, papa.
1: Amen.
0: Also for Beni. Nyankopon Shira. Okay, Joseph. The line now ten and Kano. The Bachaman phone call to Mira and Erabdi Heba Clinic phone chair. But Dr. Timura is a member of the Yari Ben Kutia. Okay. Number one. Actually, Dr. Timura is a member of Yari Ben Kutia. About your infertility in men and women, numbness.
2: It's a miracle day.
0: Stomach ulcer, another typhoid fever, another diabetes. Now, how are you? You're here, Ekutia. From Utri Super Show, Nancy. I'm about to make up a Ebra Tumira, and you're ready about clinic phone check. I bet some of you are here. Come on. I'm about to locate you at Accra, Santa Maria, Lucio, around the FBN band. I'm about to Ashiama, Roman Dan, Monica Lane. Opposite the Peso Plaza, over here, Macho Casua, adjacent the Pink Alpha, over here, Kumasi Town 4, Tafo, Pankrano Market, adjacent the Pacific Filling Station, Hosu, over here, Macho Nama, over to me, a friend, 0244 961 696 to me, Afreya, Osabekai, Namania 0543 282 0000. The waist, a tire, and a yana. About your Asiatica and a bonoco
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0: unto me, Emma, your hospital, O Freya, Yabeba, Ufi, Abeson, Yadia, come on. obetuma locate ye wa Accra Madina Firestone Footbridge Kasoa New Market Obom Road obehu ye ewo ho na Kumasi Ahoju Damba Cindy Junction obehu ye ewo ho Sunyane Pastoria Junction so obehu ye ewo ho ye adwuma from Monday to Friday anopa 7 ekosi enwumre 4 number obetumi afra ye wo so e 0538 78 12 0538 78 12
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10: Hey, trust him.
9: Trust him. Man, Jimmy.
10: Man, Jimmy.
9: As instrument. Mention me as an evangelist. Mention me as a bishop. Mention me as a pastor. Mention me as an usher. Mention me as a radio presenter. Mention me, hallelujah, as a journalist. Mention me as a president. Mention me. Mention me.
10: Yes, Lord.
9: Don't be unwise. There is nobody who is wiser than God. Don't be unwise. Sister, don't be unwise. Don't be unwise. Politician, don't be unwise. Hey, housewife, don't be unwise. Don't be unwise. Am I speaking to somebody here?
10: Yes, Lord.
9: Don't be unwise. God wants you to be wise. Don't fool. Don't fool around. You will not be unwise. Everybody, don't be unwise. Reverend, don't be unwise. Prophet, men chimu. Men yet say chimu. Am I talking to somebody here?
10: Yes, sir.
9: Hallelujah.
10: Yes, sir.
9: Men chimu. Men yet chimu for. Jimmy. Men yet, sir. Bible ne catch it. Men chimu.
10: Men chimu.
9: Men chimu.
10: Men chimu.
9: I'm a
10: trust him.
9: I trust him.
11: damage your church I can't say on my way. I can't hold me near that's what you know. Jimmy Bebrebe ni pebi wa. Omo di abo bradi awo omo ma. Ama Jimmy na ka omo so asa Jimmy ni wa adwini mu no. Ne fapem kase e fififiri ya adwini mu wa so dem. Asore na wa ba no. Se wudi ma ma da na wo che ko no ma esi be kum straight. Wu obo ni mu a, wu ko hu mi wo obo ni mu. Wan sore anya adwuma ohia be kum. Wan penyansani ni na nwo a, wo be wu Jimmy for. Life e ya mathematics.
12: Thank you.
11: Wu ya student. Wan yin wo ansua de a. Time ar ko tran school mu no. Wa wasting.
13: You see, don't celebrate bad things. Change. Whether you're a man of God, whether you're a member, if you find out something in you is not good, don't justify it. Because a man of God is still a student. Change. Justify it.
14: Let me give you an honest advice, a fatherly advice, a prophetic advice, an apostolic advice, a friendly advice. If you let the problems in this life, bah, they will send you to your grave and life will still continue. Did you hear what I said? There are times you need to look at the storms and just say, do your worst. Get a chair and sit quietly. Did you hear what I said? Because life has a way of bullying you. And when Satan sees that you are threatened by life, he will magnify things beyond their proportion and surround you with it. There are young people who talk to themselves now as if they have a brain problem. Till they drive by themselves to a ditch, you will see a young man discussing on his own. He's looking at you, his hand is calculating this thing. 5 + 7, 18.
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14: 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Do your best. But while you are driving, as the rent issue slap you on your face, as the bills slap you on your face, and as people are passing comments and saying you are not a responsible, don't worry.
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0: There is a boy, I'm fruit all a day, I'm a quabba, baba, pa. 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
1: Number 1.
0: Baby, I will be at a fron, you know, you are some fron, you are shatter, I'm a chanash. I am trading on Ponyanko Point, doing the mobile wound here around with Yazi. And yes, it can be a year war. I am not doing big again. And I boy who buy Wama and a day at 2 a.m. And you'll be at a new who and a day. But another day, yeah, Meno. Shamoja Edia for Sunny. Then a day. Get on with Yazi. I said, I'm going to be trading on Ponyanko Point. Aye ye nyum ene beti wa matweri ya mponya kupa Esanse bapa ye bibiri eri ya maye Nema to join mo Facebook Nema 105.3 Nema to join mo Sesia George Yanko Join mo Sesia Nema 105.3 Bapa ye bibiri eri ya maye Ene dey Yedda tweri ya mponya kupa anse Nema bro unti lera mchi anse Eri ede nasio Ede nase Eda wasu
2: 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Dr.

0: Ain't you bro? Who tell you that? What you joining me on Facebook? Whether I'm joining me on Facebook, number 105.3. So who joining? I just type Lord, I'm grateful. Asan Manuel and Yankupon Angela. What do you type Lord, I'm grateful, my man? You're telling me you're grateful. Number 1 FA. And you're going to Asempa. And you're going to Asempa. And Asempa, you're going to say, Akra to do. Na DJ Serious media dia ayemi bosan kakra na se akosi e ban se na dan to me she was in show air to gidi but to say one share video na say unhu video no se na she ye ne tie no but to join me on Facebook number 105.3 akosi ya di video na to Facebook se ya but Johnny never share. Send a crowd to do a shame. And now, Max, exactly 11 years. Circle. A Quinciano, a bye. And now, super pepe. And a to do. A chessena, a dying air shake. A chessena, a month for Japa, dear air shake. A chessena, a month for Jetri air shake. A month for Goose. And then, my year interviews. Obedi also, Okofa, Yamano, a buyer, and Monday, Yan Okofa, the man in your buy. Maybe I'm a target a month for share, TMA. I am Yankupon, my national department. I am Yankupon, and national department. And I am Yankupon, and I share your soul, or boy, your home. Join me on Facebook, number 105.3. Never chasing now. To do, I cry to do. What they want to say, I say, I cry to do a shit. But what the one for winning the in who is. And right, you do horrible. Send a channel. Hey.
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0: Ebi mu tumi yi yi omunyama ebi mu su di omun tumi enyi kra. 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Ore join me on Facebook number 105.3. Me the video na to Facebook. Who dey join me? So who join you? I know what type Lord, I'm grateful. Who dey type Lord, I'm grateful 26 times, mommy. 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I know what type mommy. 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Yes, if in power. Manfosika na eshi saro. 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
2: Yes.
0: Nyankopon hu ye mobo. 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
2: Ato.
0: Be a conscious way be end to be beer.
2: Because
0: a conscious way be to
2: war.
0: He now would have found. Would you join him? Would you join him, mommy? And that type of Lord, I'm grateful, mommy. Would you join him? That type of Lord, I'm grateful, mommy.
2: Yes,
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0: George, DJ Serious, my main voice, you know, baby voice, and my main one, a month for auntie. Who they saw Johnny, I type, Lord, I'm grateful, mommy. Lord, I'm grateful. Lord, I'm grateful.
2: Yes, sir.
0: Who they type, mommy? Who they type, Lord, I'm grateful, mommy. Papa, are you baby ready, am I? I cry to do nations.
2: I'm going
0: to see. Jetri. The Sikapa and Ekosa and Eshisano. You get serious?
2: Midi Baba for Yambo
0: and Eshisano. And then Yakupon Boya Hoba. Messiah Navy and Yakupon Boya Hoba. And Navy and Yakupon and Boya Hoba. And Navy and Yakupon and Boya Hoba.
2: Ah,
0: and every young couple and boy who buy.
2: Ah,
0: dear, my mimbo. One of the guys I hear you interview.
2: Yes,
0: my young boy, my young boy, my young boy, my young boy, my young boy, my young boy, my young boy, my young boy, my young boy, my young boy, my young boy, my young boy, my young boy, my young boy, my young boy, my young boy, my young boy, my young boy, my young boy, my young boy, my young boy, my young boy, my young boy, my young boy, my young boy, my young boy, my young boy, my young boy, my young boy, my young boy, my young boy, my young boy, my young boy, my young boy, my young boy, my young boy, my young boy, my young boy, my young boy, my young boy, my young boy, my young boy, my young boy, my young boy, my young boy, my young boy, my young boy, my young boy, my young boy, my young boy, my young boy, my young boy, my young boy, my young boy, my young boy, my young boy, my 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

0: Okay, it will join my Facebook number 1 of 5.3. Yeah, the video not to mamimbo mamifa voice ye and tumu na yanko. She say we crab it to me abuana and ya glocra a month for konya mumu pa. It's Facebook, but you join my Facebook.
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0: Okay, ain't he Jedi Fony Bina shop owners, you know, and shop owners Fony B, and omo expression of grievances, who to me say, hey, yeah, papa. Young girl back when they didn't come or say, Monday yan and the goose ebay, Monday yan and the goose ebay, na, ninina, ashe, the great ninina, ashe, wedding ya, young guy, so a kayan in the interview.
2: Obitimin said they call you a higher central police bias and nurse officers for quarters. If you saw 21 who said, as in Sono, it there be Musaviba. Them on fast for 9 yards, tell them to do uncle with Madumdano.
1: No, man, I
2: don't know about the money of the Tom Maduran, and come away, I just want to do what about we do at the frontier. The police officers in India, one man at the Oman Fahi, Banyaman Chadi, the Babian, General Lampa. Name of Noman, I want no man no more gadgets here. If you are a assay. There are Santa Baras, a nurse, officers, quarters, and team. So, then you may be asked myself across Santa Baras. No. And the officers in India.
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2: Now, boys, since I had yet my Bama, it's my man of Fanti. OBM, OBM, so on your day. Yes, you know, across Santa Baras, a nurse.
0: Number one. Maybe I'm currently, no, George, for currently, no, Senna, shops in the world, no, I wait a timer. Eshino, enti enano pe yeko cha, yeko fa hona ye cha picture no, ye cha video ni sena hono mo, aye currently, yes. Enti u Johnny Facebook ha, number 1FM105.3. 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Number 1 of 105.3. 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Akosi. But na me bom pa ye she. 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We da ben biom. To me, they are sorry, but an enemy bomb fire share or be Pierre Sato and she will be at all. And then you could put in your boaf for a mouth or once you are share machine. You could put your boaf for a mouth. nyankopɔ eyi boafo efama wo echa brebo ne ye bɔ no menfa weni ento japade so menfa weni ento usika so menfa weni ento shop so e chance tie me be bia betumi asi at any time but ana me bom pa ye che obi bia wa join me on Facebook number 1 FM 105.3
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0: 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Just say I am ma abroso. I am one age. It is a young moon person and coupon boy and home by ya. 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Quasibi mistake be. I bet you might won't cry if you say. And then you coupon boy and home by. Say, oh, to the number 4.
1: 1 FA.
0: 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Edimensa Yanko, 26 times Yanko, my helper, and then Yankupon, and the Yibwa for the Amu. Who do the number 4? Yankupon, a locator, a connecto to your helper. Obintiasi, Mrs. Who do the number 4? Yankupon, a locator, Yankupon. A connector to your destiny helper. It is spiritual, you know. Say, so you see the number 4. The number 4 is, you know, stability. stability and I'm a bomb by your share and obia juma ebe ye stable obia warrior ebe ye stable obia brabo ebe ye stable o do the number 4 nyankopon make sure say wa brabo e ye steady wa brabo e ye stable and I'm a bomb by your share as watch e boni biara ebo we juma biara that storm is over. Me say that storm is over. Me say as what you boni biara. Amu wa brabo into me. 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Amu wa wari ye to me enjira ho ye. Aye bishi basa. And as as what you boni no. And etu etwa. 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Me say ne wie etu etwa. The storm is over. The storm is over. The storm is over. Me ni mas what you boni a ebo abra. But I prophesy over your life. 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I prophesy over you. Hear me, Obin Tapi, the storm is over. Obin Tapi, my storm is over. My storm. Hear me. 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And I may try to say, see me, say in the spiritual realm, no, the number 4 is normal stability, and now a brabo ever yet stable. Now, and from a bony biara elbow, and I say from a bony biara elbow, number part etugu, and the sign from a bony no etuicha. It may say, join me on Facebook, number 1 FM 105.3. Now type it, my storm is over. My storm is over. I say, Manuel, I'm saying, I'm saying, Edinati. A dimension, Chromosene, you know, the storm, okay, a DC, the storm is over. Who they type in 26 times from Yenko? Yentem, the storm is over. Me name from a bonia elbow way to my usikasem, and they will declare say Yankopo Emma at 2 inch. Yankopo Emma at 2 inch, and then Edinati, a dimension, maybe I'll type it 26 times, mommy. Yanko, the storm is over in Jesus' name. A dimension, Yanko. 26 times. Asai Manuel over here. The storm is over. Me nimi from a bonia ebo wa brabo. But a nenyan kupon. Ebrenasi. O do the number 4 a drama structure. Structure. Tie me. Obi biara opese on di yi wa brabo mu. Opese na brabo enye kamano. Or the structures eden etuo. Or the plants etuo. Na o do the number 4 nyankupon ma wo plants no ebemu. Minim plana wafa in this year and ebebe mu oyie so demo me se na wie ebebe mu oyie so minim plans awafa minim inshira plan minim plans good plans awafa but na wie ebebe mu oyie so demo na odu dem afoa it is a sign of foundation. The Bible says when the foundation of the righteous is destroyed, what shall the righteous do? And ne fapim biara we see ewo Kristo mu no ene sa fapem no sa ye loser ene nyankopon e dia ho odin hyem ene sa fapem no ebe ye strong obi nti ase me si ene wie sa fapem no ebe ye strong wo Yesu demo ebe ye strong wo Yesu demo minim fapem no wo si ene your foundation will be stronger and stronger. Now they will do the number 4 spiritually, you know, as also drama divine order. Divine then order. And then bibia beko yi o abrabo mo. God is putting things in order. There are no David ebo shampa o se nyankopo yi order my steps. Se nyankopo order o step a o make sure say unan ebesi bibi pa. Unan ebesi inshiremu. Unan ebesi yeyemu. And I'm a bomb prayer say in the month of June, God should order our steps. In the month of June, God should order our steps. The year 2026, Nyankopon en order ya brabo. Obin tapi mami. Order my step. Order my step. Order my steps. Order my steps. And I catch Nyankopon en shishe ya namo en famaye. And let me, from January, ebe si May, ya nanti nanti basa basa basa basa. But in the month of June, eko July no papa, order our step. Si si ya kwai maye. 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Obi ntabi bi mami, obi ntabi bi mami. And let him know, God is going to order your steps. Asa Emanuela, nyankopon be order your step early amount. 26 times shenko. And then God is going to order someone steps. Me say, and then nyankopon ebe order obi steps early amount. And then minima namo wutu. And then nyankopon ebe order your steps early amount. Mayanda daba. Me say, ne wye, nyankopon ebe order obi steps early amount. Okay, we ebe order obi steps. Obi tap mami, order my steps. And then yankopon order asa Emanuela our steps at the amount. But just all journey and what like and what share mami. And then as a mini a dimension any asa Emanuela pen a sorry no. And then yankopon order obi ejuma at the amount. God is ordering your steps. Say nyankopon e oda o steps e de mawa e you fi amane mu e you fi kwadan de mu na bo ho ban itene wie e di asem na ye ka che nyankopon nyankopon e order my steps and in the month of June in Bible was saying born say abina be saying to me born say bo go Lord I pray for divine connection and then was saying nyankopon e to me connect ye ma ye nshira o obi nti ase e me say ene wie God is going to connect as to our blessings. Psalm 37 verse 40. Or see, the Lord helps them and deliver them. And he delivers them from the wicked and save them because they take refuge in him. And a son say, ye jidye ewo nyanku pomunte no, eno obejeye. Oh, meshi ene nyanku pombejeye. Now order your step or ye, our step na me kan washam no eche se ye gidi wo nyankopon mu because Psalm 46 verse 1 or say the Lord is our refuge and strength, a very pleasant help in trouble. It in the midst of trouble no nyankopon ene be ye boafo it ti emi o se nyankopon e order your step troubles are over. 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And I'm a bomb, Paya say. Troubles, biara ye komu biara no. Etu ncha wo ye so demo. 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Nyankopon e order ye steps no. Eche se etu becha wo ye so demo. 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O san so e create the moon. Nene me bom pa ye che. Biblically no, and as a spiritually no, stars no e jira my divine guidance. E jira my hope. E san so e jira my connection to higher wisdom. And we've been typing connection, mommy. And as we've been typing connect me. And we say, then you to me connecting your mind, Shira. And the mention, and then you can be connected with your mind, Shira. Nyankopon ebe connecte wo e de ma wo yiye ye obi nti asie me she na wie nyankopon be connecte wo e de ma wo nshida ene wo yiye ye wo yeso demo wo de join me on Facebook na type divine connection me hear obi oh type divine connection mommy. Would you type a divine connection, mommy? Eddie Mensa. Nyankopon Shira. Asa Emanuela, type a divine connection, mommy. Me say, and every way, I was saying Nyankopon to me connect you. And every was saying Nyankopon to me connect you, be a man in Shira. Oh, 26 times, Yanko. Or being type divine connection, divine connection, divine connection. It means, say, the year 2026, God is going to connect me to the higher wisdom. Higher wisdom, let's say, in penny four. Omo we nim sin ye. Ena Nyankopɔn be connect. Obi nti ase. Me se na wie Nyankopɔn connect obi. 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Nyankopɔn e connect Asau Emmanuel. Ena so hu san kofo so mu di dance ya. Don't jealous them because wo no to me mba Facebook. Em be type bi mfa mane. Type divine connection. And I was saying, Yankupo to me, connect your be, and from the destiny helper. I was saying, Yankupo to me, and connect your be, and from my soulmate. And I said, Bema, Yankupo, a shaman is over. And I may see join him on Facebook.
3: Yes,
0: on one of the ones you 5.3, Yankupo air connector. Obinjas, and then Yankupo connect you. Michel Navy and Yankupon air connect you. You've been here. Michel Navy and Yankupon air connect you, Mrs. Yah.

enetie mi o anytime anyankopon e connect wo no so connect wo ye ma wo appointment enetie mi o se o connect wo ma anyankopon a God appoints you. Okay, Ephesians 2 verse 10. Ephesians 2 verse 10. I say, for we are God's handiwork, created in Christ Jesus to do good works, which God prepare in advance for us. Nyankopon, yeye nyankopon sanu edwuma. Sɛ yɛ bɛyɛ nyamapa. It is the month of June when God connects you to do good things. Obintabi good works. Then David can say, goodness and mercy shall follow me. Or say, goodness and mercy shall follow me. And obintabi good works. Good works in the church, Yenshira Ebeduichi. Good works in the church, Awadian Ebeduichi. Good works in the church, Aquentu and Ebeba. Aquentu and Ebeda, Ebeba. Ebeba, yes, or them. Obintabi good works, mommy. But it can be good works. Good works. Good works. Namapa. Oh, my young DDB and Ephesians 2 verse 10. I say, for we are God's handiwork, created in Christ Jesus to do what? Good works, which God prepared in advance for us. And then Yanko Pabri Baby Eddie Amai. Or maybe what type of good works and all. And then the good works in the Mincha. Or maybe what type of good works and all. And I'm a bomb pushing Yanko Ponkon at the Shadi Paro. Oh, Mali Brantada Baha. And maybe what type of good works, Biara. Just old Johnny, like mommy, like mommy. 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I want to say, Obi, what type of good works in you now? Type of divine appointment? And it's me, Nyankopon, a dementia, Nyankopon, Ebema, Yebe appointo. Tell me, when God connects you, say Nyankopon, a connectiwa, Uye Nyamapa, Nasaya Mapano, Emma, ye appointo. And I'm a bomb price divider. 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Type of divine appointment. Hey, my young didi bi anta, me si ene de ye, e wo se nyakopo ma ye appoint obi sesia. 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Divine appointment, divine appointment, divine appointment. And then Yakupo be my appoint, ya appoint you be. Oh, do the number 4. Yakupo be a quimae. And then the 4 day, it's a Nyan Casano and Neno. Ah, and then a spiritual, and then a 4426. And then a day 4426. Hey, 4426. It's better say 448. There's a 4 plus 4. +8. George, who are 4 plus 4 plus your friend is saying the year 2026, you know, a year cut 2 plus 6 album. Now, I 8. It is 4 plus 4, a year 8, right? +8, a year 16. Say about 6 in the boom. Say 6 in the show. And then me bomb paya say, Nyankopo be shirawa, obian to me enhu o source. And I say a trace. Tie me. Nyankopo be shirawa fi wemu to the stand say, ere, and then me fin diagro. Me fin diagro, I'm telling you. Me fin diagro. Me fin diagro. And then you tie me. Nyankopo be appoint you business here. I saw Emanuela. Vida. Nyankopo be appoint you business here. Nyankopo ebe appoint you be. Nana me bon pa se nyakopon ni munyam ne kase e o mali branta yadaba eish nyakopon eni munyam no enye kase wo bi so sesia nyakopon eni munyam no enye kase wo bi so sesia Zechariah 4 verse 6 Zechariah 4 verse 6
Then he said to me, that is the word of the Lord to Zerubbabel, not by might, not by power, but by my spirit, saith the Lord of hosts. Or see, then he said to me, this is the word, and obibeti good news. Hear me. In the month of June, when you are being appointed, hear me, obibia ye appointing ibiara no, ye appointing ibiara no, ye the letter action in sim. Na sa letter no, eno na ye appointment no, nyama pa womu. And obibeti good news. Obinti asia, sorry man, wera, obibeti good news wo ye so demo. Meshia ne wye, obibeti good news. When are you ready? Meshia ne de obibeti good news. Obin tapi good news, mami. Good news. Good news. Good news. Good news. Good news. And then we obi beti good news. Won't you see it? Won't you see like what joining me on Facebook number 105.3. Like what type be, mami. Good news. Asai Manuela. Type good news, mami. 26 times. Won't you see it? And then the 4-4-26. Yes, the fourth day in the fourth month. We answer the Bible Sibium, no, and this is next year. But I'm a bomb fire, the mouse. It should be a ra. Everyone, the demon, receive it in the name of Jesus. Receive it in the name of Jesus. Receive it in the name of Jesus. Yes, mommy, be a phone, I said, mom. Only a tabby good news, mommy. Good news. Good news. And now we bet here, what are your good news? You bet here, Juma, good news. You bet here, contract, good news. Oh, Obinya ready, Obinya ready. Beatrice can come. Obeti good news for yes or no. Udi tabi good news, mami. Tabi good news, mami.

0: Oh,
1: it's
0: watch
1: powerful.
0: It.
1: Good afternoon.
0: Yeah, good afternoon. Do you leave your free?
1: Actually,
0: oh, sorry. I said, oh. Hello?
2: Hello?
0: Hello? Hello? Hello? Hello? Hello?
2: It's Francis
0: Kama. Oh, Francis Kama. I'm not putting my friends. I know online now you're busy.
2: Oh, and your network, no.
0: Declare me in the call. You're pulling out your cassette.
2: Me declare, sir, me name a boots here. Who won't be ready a black boy? I ain't hear good news. Yes, but I need indeed. Amen.
0: Ewo Yesu Christo demo. Divine good news. Asido. Asido.
1: Powerful.
0: Me batwa dini biwa fifi wadarima.
1: Benedicta.
0: Benedicta, dear, declare na yanko.
1: Yes, sir. As Philip Bussumini na, meti good news.
0: Ewo Yesu Christo demo. Asido.
1: Powerful.
0: Hey, Auntie Mercy.
1: Auntie Mary,
0: Uncle.
1: I declare good news, good favor, mercy, grace upon my life this month in Jesus' mighty name. Amen.
0: As it all.
1: Powerful.
0: Me bato dini biofi for Adam.
1: Yes, sir, Mary. Me kasasi nima.
0: Mary, declare my name, Uncle.
1: Lady
0: Christ, I'm making marriage
1: with you.
2: And what
0: Jesus Christ demo? Hello, Asido.
2: Asido,
0: Papa. Maybe I told you
2: before free.
0: I said, Madam Kate.
2: Madam Kate, declare
0: my name. Good news, Emra. Hello, Asido. Hey, Papa.
2: Oh,
0: Mr. Sula, there are some small ordinance. Oh, my lord, Romans 8 verse 31. Yeah. Or see, what then shall we say to this thing? If God is for us, who can be against us? Or see, what then shall we say? Adire beti yebeka. Or how are ye come and ye come we? Adire yebeka. But ye what did ye say? Senyanko pon kayahua or beer niwa or betras or yeti. Hey, so what join me on Facebook? Number 1 after 1 0 5 1 3. Who yet mommy? Nobody in this year or beer to me kaushiransha. In this month or beer to me kaushiransha. Oh, type in nobody, mommy. Or beer niwa busuemua or best or yet our busu. Usika someone has our bravo. Obi tapi nobody. 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Me say every month we mu Obi to me sorry ntiyo. My young diri bi anta. 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In the no near BDC. 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What is a young couple where you are fine? Say, young couple where you are fine. 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I'm about 4 o'clock. Prophet back to the champo. And I'm quite sure ever. Prophet back to the champo. And I'm quite sure ever. But the papa now be Moses here. And na eye 4426. Now my punk can't shoot and send into a bravo. 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
1: Yes we.
0: 7. Watch out by 8 no by 9 11 no wapong. But what papa na ma desi a. Ne number e ye 0244 761 736. 0244-761-736. 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On him, c'est où do the number 4426? Who here? 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I was a situation and your prophet Maxwell Echampo. 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It's a misropa. Get na masesia. Okay. And you say above some time we are. And I hear both four be better me start here. Master Tio. Na any December kwa omu na se. Manti papa papa bet mant. And papa ban or the white handkerchief e ba ye. Me hu se we yi white handkerchief say that. Na wo jidie se. And then shira be piamu amaye. Oh. Me si all night na e ye fata bruta. Baby, I also found him because she happened to be a woman now, Opa. And ya grow cry. Hey! I'm a man. And I'm a bomb person, and I'm going to put him on see also. The voice, I better not say. The voice, I better not say. Nyankopon ni ye juma. 2010 June. Abeya Fanta Bruta. Ye call health work. Se na me hu picture ne pa papa day ni me ye. Papa me show so we cut yourself 200 kilometers. Papa mbacha pomo
2: eh. Oh, onpa bada roma.
0: Eh?
2: Onpa bada roma.
0: Eh, papa enu akwa me bompa ye ma. Enu na me bompa ye ma.
2: Me bob man, to so bob mammy.
0: Papa me bomb pie mouth, pa. Papa all night in the air, come up, papa. Say, Anna, they be a moyam all night.
2: I know I didn't, pa.
0: Hey, who would so be unto me now?
2: Say, and pie won the prophecy in them, sir.
0: Wow.
2: Oh, sir, your mom pie, that was so didn't quit him. Now goes with him. Papa, in summary, your fret, you wim, near TVM.
0: Jeez,
2: your fret, Kanya, near your fret atmosphere. Let your will be done.
0: Let your will be done.
2: As it is in heaven.
0: Yes, Lord.
2: Disappoint all the witches and wizards. And let your purpose stand in Jesus' name. Amen.
0: In Jesus' name. Amen.
2: Oh, sir. Edumana ye no. The wood tear me. Me I may canoe a yes when you go. And at the same time, so a year as some America. And I say, we are the name so many padding a day.
0: Yes, I can.
2: Yes, sir. What are you here? Because what you can't offer anything to the Lord.
0: Jesus.
2: What God is expecting from us, hey, and we are sir, you are the name. So, your baby, we are trying to pass it. They should try to build a relationship between God and that person. In the area of glorification.
0: Yes, Lord.
2: Not just here. Because if you try to exalt the name of the Lord, because one can John 12:32 said, if I'll be lifted on high, then I'll draw men. The word men, well, many a times in your face say a ya soft one kwan near the castle. What's up, Jamia? Metria cry then. Now, who your customer, who your seller, who your businesswoman, who your banker, who your this and that. Everybody want to experience something powerful, something great. Hallelujah.
0: Amen.
2: But it takes men for you to see whatever you want to see.
0: That's right.
2: Because if you are a great man and if men are not around you, who will let you know that whether you are great or not? Anna?
3: Yes.
2: Any pan may say, where are they?
1: Where you can see it.
2: Where you can see. Now, Psalm 33, verse 16. So, now, with that man, no, you can't, nobody will see say you are great.
0: That's why.
2: Into all yard, the any pan, a case. Anything that every time, no, everybody want to, I mean, pay attention. One man to pay attention. One people to draw closer. And I'm just saying, then the Lord Almighty God Himself will allow men to do also the same thing for us. But how I go with the Lord.
0: That's right.
2: Because if I don't have anything to do with God, Hallelujah.
1: Amen.
2: President be no kofa girlfriend.
1: Or the bodyguard.
2: Oh, this guy's in no. Or can be wet him will be him. So what I say? Wait me a shiny can be semi ba. Now the can of a now. So
0: that's right.
2: God, was he can you know? Because I am not do baby on Trasinipa.
3: Number one FM.
2: So ain't he only pe bea no? Eh? What you know in yamu? Eh, da o wale. In the padomua, ABD wechi. Any da, wechi. A domwe ba we yas. So, any da we do our da. So,
1: sir,
2: Sammy and Samway, Namunupe and a womb. Only two.
1: Yes.
2: The day you are celebrating your birth, and the day
1: you are
2: enjoying your marriage. So, what can I say? Obu akran so e bi o sifi bi obi ano e no so atiasie obu on so e ho no e kwani ntimi mie ma no ho nanso o ye bibia na e doman kasa ye dey na obu on so e doman na e ba no enye no nyam hye ne mo ye o danfo. That is why so oni pe biara must able to stand for the Lord. Oni pe biara, whether you like it or not, you must, because you are there for him and he's there for us. Into if you try to take yourself from him, you are now expecting death. Now, Proverbs chapter number 8,
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2: Verse 30 going. Obia wajin ufru when yaku pon semu no ebradin se opewu. What am I gonna say? Because if we are see enkweni baby, apart from Jesus Christ, when yaku pon eden kwenu ni mu. God, what's it?
1: Maybe some tea and watching chichima do yourself. Or so now me one in chain. Send it June for penny.
2: What a one a cassan years ago. Now
1: may an adoy a dad.
2: What a
1: now many gene and bring your name. Now many gene we are say as a so.
2: Yay,
1: and many come with any pamemo.
2: What a
1: now fee. Ma won't hear me.
2: One said, I feel we know what their foot to a free a young chain, a bar and nine chain, a bar and man chain. Was it a ma won't hear me?
1: Now ain't shall no one would deep my crown so.
2: 32 no, us and now, oh sons. Listen to me. Blessed are those who keep my ways. Hear instruction and be wise.
1: So,
2: Now, if you want to be blessed, then we must embrace His word.
1: Amen.
2: We must able to know the word of the Lord and then put it at work. We must able to you know, do everything possible for his word to be our portion. Hallelujah.
1: Amen.
2: Now, 33, I'll say, hear instruction and be wise. And do not regret it. So, into a beer, umper futu, a radio futu, no. Debbie, when you mean answer? No. Jeremiah 18 was in Yansa, Yankopan 7 Wapui. A radio 7 Wapui. Intina, sir, ye canny yamin yamin yamia, as if say, de yatrono, yam fanya day, and yajuma. Because you can count, you know, an abrofono. And aren't you here? Blessed is the one who is listening to me, watching daily at my gate, waiting beside my doors. God's favor and his what?
1: Protection.
2: Into your case will be Yenshira, or you're highly favored and then fully security. Because the reason is that. If you are divine, if you carry God's favor and God refuse to guide you, so it will cause a lot of envy. So if God didn't guide you and protect you, may say, who are you? Waumba, a man who cried an omen tan sinipa, wounyanum. One now for fornum. Ah, my God. Hallelujah.
1: Amen.
2: 35. For whoever finds me finds life. The old whoever at day.
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2: Here, look at what is going on. And then I'll banal Casafa about fire issues, you know. Rather than for a month summer day.
1: Amen.
2: But last time I told you, look. I don't see, don't love anything on earth. I don't just say,
1: sir.
2: Before so be on confess John 2:15. If you're not very careful, and somebody can own, Messi Udo, Uhana Udo, here you are a fool, Utimia, as a partner, me catch. If you are here and you love your wife, your heart,
1: a fool.
2: You love your husband,
1: a fool.
2: You love your children,
1: a fool.
2: You love your business,
1: a fool.
2: I say, yeah, Obisu.
3: Number one FM.
2: Or see, yeah, they are coming in us. Because love goes with the heart. And the brother can say, you're not, oh, Paul Neka said, love heart. Now, Onyango Pon say, you're paying who has him. Because he, or say, in the Omo Domino, the Pacho, come here, say, Nadia Dorn. Akuman is it? Or say, no more Domino Pano. And even in the Dibuamo.
1: Or
2: say,
1: I wonder what they would have done.
2: Enti enti mi en hu se nema wei na ye de yakobo kosa ka te wa be bere go obi de na kuma di na djuma bi a chi na disappointing no
3: hey
2: wanya stroke. So what I'm saying here so ni pe bi se wontie no no de wa de na kuma be di ni ba chi a wo de ye be sie no because an che na kole bi twetwa ni papa wa kunu awosh
1: wow
2: wa twetwa ni ha ha ha ha, ha. 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What's the mechanic say? Intimi Pacho. 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
2: ene obi wale ye peja oja sori
1: sori
2: eh chale na de na me nfan kwa so me ko hallelujah
1: amen
2: e
1: de
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2: mark 13:21 o say everything we say heaven and earth will pass by my word enti yaba ne e kire o say we must give ourselves to the word of God and to our books. Because the reason that you need to study, yes, to know how you should, you know, glorify the name of the Lord. So, until you have come and am in your company, someone the actual in your can say be.
1: That's why.
2: I don't
1: get
2: it. Now, no see a swanding. Because my any A, we see a B. My any B, we see a C. A swanding. Ah, you know your name. Then so, and no can say you jack. Eh, I was here can copy me say ye nyina be den.
1: Yes sir.
2: And I want to
1: yes sir.
2: Enti mami ya wuti me ye can. O dia osi da bi no. 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Obi nan yesu wu. Obi nsa yesu wu. 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O ma grande.
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2: 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We are far from his glory. We must able to glorify him and always your mom pa say God, we can't see our way forward. We don't know what to do, help us. Na me jere ne nimo no. And when you say that, na yam fa ye dona me wi ase ni nima no. So,
1: yes.
2: Ne hunema ho ho. Hunema kono sika de efe. Sika ye dey.
1: Efe.
2: Ana sika ye
1: efe.
2: Sika kromo efe. But se sika ni owura ne kuta no ye wicked in so ni kromo time. Because it depends the hand that is controlling that money.
1: Yes.
2: If the hand that is control that money is a wicked hand. Remember, people will cry, people will diminish, people will vanish, people will regret it. Hallelujah.
1: Amen.
2: Continue. Okay.
1: There
2: were ye, why are you doing Yanko Pompe? And one is, or say me by TM, call Yanko back, Proverbs. So, me by TM. Obia wa ye na dwen say I am going to wait till him, because once you can kan you know or say blessed is the one who listen to me watching daily at my gate. That is Proverbs chapter number 8 verse 34. Watching daily at my gate, waiting beside my doors. For whoever finds me finds life and obtains favor from the Lord. What you say? What can you
1: mean?
2: Yeah, because you mean. If you want to say, whatever you are doing, listen, me can say, Ebia now nam una kumini pa. 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

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I saw for and get on Matimo for. Are you money? Number one. So, in the set, you to me three radia simon cream pandia, maybe as a sign. I don't want to say. Because they say no, I saw for city to bomb by about 2 hours and not 3 hours. 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

0: the attendance, Nippana, no, who are the Anadium Bonini, a homosoya day. Anna, the first who are the enches of your sofa. Obia, who are the enches of your sofa. Baby, who are the animal bontain. So, as of Jumani Yadi Hunqua, your five for ministry, nine gifts. I was say, Alice, in your name, Timmy. So, I say, your cast will be a defoe, and your son, I am quite so a defoe. So, I will say with me a pretty word of wisdom, word of knowledge, descending spirit. What is here? And as a descending spirit, Nama word of what is here? It is Nina Campomua, Obina word of wisdom, quite was ready for. Obina descending, descending spirit, also a day. Obi bought word of knowledge and cause you a defo. Anna, a defo, you mano, would defo be a Yakupa downfo. Ah, you must able to know the word of the Lord. A defo saying that, and one even whom I there be say wedding ebe mo mo edu o yeah obi betimi akeken sem ba wo kuta wedding de obi timi abreke ni dan kura yam no wo yo di fo obi yo di fo no kuta wedding ya yam fani ni agro mo no ma se abin
1: Toladi.
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0: 24 hours. 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Now, be beyond quit yet, Copin said, in the I dominate Emmy. Out of four, Emmy said, Marshal that thing, telling me a conversation, never pay ye. Because we say a question will be a song. A juma win a ye and oh, a juma win a ye and oh, we are young pastor, and there will be to me be a Bible school 3 months. I didn't know him. Hallelujah. Amen. Oh, so on you, eschatology, anthropology. I don't know, a bassa, a yen sebibri. Hallelujah. Ain't he? We must able to go deeper. Now you're celebrating at the home. Let's say, because a name, ya fum, any name you could see name wrong. So I must summon him for a kuma. We do not have so no traffic. We think to be demo. And one way I say. So, Jesus I know, poor I know. It is the American say, a ready mouth gift here. Now, brother, one say, I was open anymore. Obey my coin. So, hey, you also win if he win the machine, nay, a found said, pray him. And then, Pablo, brother, one says, my was some. His son said, yes, you said, the person a casino. 1 year soon for. And obinya gift I was in my quarter mountains. Now a bomb pie, onya baby, no, no, no. Nita could be a fan in him. Oh, eh, eh, bass answered ya. Nipanison office mood, but we are lightweight. Be a bit mean, you got money in the same room. You're pretty well, I sent for everybody. Against you. Anna, make us in ya me, oh, be Kenya, me, obi ready. Obi against you, be try. I am a baby. So, but all try a better out. Intend yes, sir. Hey, if you try me, I'll try you. Because my camera is the and I want to say one TSE. What do you mean, my boss? And our bones are some of them, my young coupons. Not a ten about so. So, in the end, in Tinawa, you will have for peace. It is a somewhat great thing. I'm say, whoa, nothing I'm a catcher say, Jan Sanum. But the Mihian say, 5 years to Christ to say, Urade. Because on your better man, San Untimidale, Untiminumbe. In the say, no, eh, yeah, sorry, Crana, the old wee bar. 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
2: that's why
0: 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Now, ye are mining a different tomb, a soft one tomb, near Mom Pie in Suguka Kirby Pet. 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I want to do your will, so help me Jesus to do your will. Help me to walk according to your word. Establish your kingship, your kingdom in my life, and show me your way. Father, I love you. I need your will and your glory, so that I'll give it to you back in a due time. Orofo nyankopon hira.
2: That's right.
0: Na onfa dom to so. 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
2: apienti.
0: Ne on hira on hira nana apienti. Na pike so metia no.
2: That's right.
0: Na aye tonadi.
2: That's right. That's right.
0: You're welcome. Plenty of. Yeah. And that's birthday in the Muna and your name. Tell you, said Devil, no.
2: Yeah.
0: A cocosa, a cocosa, or a 40. My whole quaint, not a mesia or chananopa. Every day by every day.
2: That's right.
0: Now, no yams and strikers.
2: That's right.
0: Ain't see you copy, sir.
2: Amen. Okay, out of four, Yanko Ponchira, a prophet, Maxwell, a champo. And our 10th, about 20th June, my main kind of year, 20th June. Now, first, me see 20th. 20th June, next 2 weeks, Saturday, Papa birthday, a birthday week. Now, one, you know, you could through me car. There was a young trainer, Yapum. There was a young trainer, Yapum, and then your man. The 20th June, you organize health work, Obaobu Papa. A shiny a friend in Nikapana and in the sneakers or joggy and yagro. Tienina ye shiemu a war, word of testimony auditorium or about your 7 a.m. and about 2:00 Yenina ye media guys and journalists yenina ye ba into Toladube whom you over son on an APNT, PK club who knew war. Yenina ye can you want me a celebrity a prophet? Say, Yankupon, I fear they can have you. Nyakopon and fine shada because a prophet a yin shada also by yin shada pa. Na anyway, and I may dedicate my papa 1847.

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0: kra no from Monday to Sunday ya beti papa din sa na nyankopon din flow sa papa nyankopon enhira biye kwan efa mo
1: missing your singing
0: I give you a rasa, Abraham will be a papa. Yes, yes, yes, yes, yes, yes, yes, yes, yes, yes, yes, yes, yes, yes, yes, yes, yes, yes, yes, yes, yes, yes, yes, yes, yes, yes, yes, yes, yes, yes, yes, yes, yes, yes, yes, yes, yes, yes, yes, yes, yes, yes, yes, yes, yes, yes, yes, yes, yes, yes, yes, yes, yes, yes, yes, yes, yes, yes, yes, yes, yes, yes, yes, yes, yes, yes, yes, yes, yes, yes, yes, yes, yes, yes, yes, yes, yes, yes, yes, yes, yes, yes, yes, yes, yes, yes, yes, yes, yes, yes, yes, yes, yes, yes, yes, yes, yes, yes, yes, yes, yes, yes, yes, yes, yes, yes, yes, yes, yes, yes, yes, yes, yes, yes, yes, yes, yes, yes, yes, yes, 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

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Church of what? Jesus Reform Ghana. 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Enlarge with cold. It was you. Now, a year by this time, my lawyer in the room. Enter a wash him over Jesus Christ. Way free. Alter on that battlefield. Oba bakupa, Aldono, open us and pa. Benjamin Graham. Benjamin Graham, the producer, Ninia. Seba cho the entire class media group yen yina ye kan ye hobo mo ye say happy birthday pa enko enfama one FM prophet Mark Michael Da Costa Abedi happy birthday pa enko enfama papa yakopo enhira o na mi free also happy birthday pa so ensan so enko enfama princess princess happy birthday and come out princess awo America promo happy birthday pa enko efama the background music and echo efama 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
2: Amen.
0: Me but your young lady be ena or the by na young lady you know. O see wawo baba baba kama na
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0: 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I ain't seen bibri. Oh, she ran down with the wine. Now, question maybe, sir, say, and I'm more a lady, you know, to.
1: Amen.
0: Only ya dream, and I say, only no, and ya dream. Say, my old back, come, I'm a grand yin do, baby. And I say, God, you know. Oyo ba na okunu mame abase obedware akola no kumie nyina mo pie mo baaye no we ma ne mame afa blade asensensensen amake make oba na enim nyina all in the name of tribal man awo oba no onim hu bi okunu no so no no so onim hu bi eya wu ade na obeye na ma ne ye 05415 0541 35 7311 0541 35 7311

0: Okay, where is he from? Philo. My main for we answer. Hello?
1: Good evening.
0: Yeah, good evening. But you didn't be off if you're a man.
1: I'm dressed with a tamal. On our report, you know.
0: On your day?
1: Our report, you know. So, so be attempting.
0: On reporting, they said, say trouble mark, dear, a mamra, dear, yeah, yeah.
1: Say, yeah, mamra, yes, so, Baba, yeah, no, all country. Say, yeah, be, yeah, I remember, be say, I'm a abo friend. Oh, yeah, where, oh, me and me, and I was on yet, I didn't know. But about time, mamma, no, yeah, where, yeah. One country, and Treno, oh, sorry, I was a bit, Ube, a member, I'm a quarrel, say, Obano, Mushi, and don't report to no.
0: Or reporting or so. Okay, also watch it. I do but your number is 0541 35 7311. Well, see, Toladi, she should report her to the police. If Agnes or okay, where's you if we Felicia or see if Toladi, the woman didn't do it well, she must be reported. Okay. But also Chara Wabi and Yanko, number here 0541 35 7311. I didn't know you know, mostly you're reporting. Where your mom read trouble, Mark, they say, yeah, the bunny.
1: Hello? Good evening.
0: Good evening, but you didn't be free.
1: Charlotte.
0: Oh, Charlotte, Yanko.
1: I'm not saying you're not going to be able to do it.

0: from your back, Katana Wakano Minijin Wopa. Number near 0541-357311. 0541-357311. Question ye bisa say, young girl no on report it and ask him. Hello? Yeah, but you didn't be off if
1: you're
0: proud, eh?
1: Uncle George.
0: Uncle George, young
1: call.
0: Okay.
1: What do you mean?
0: Hello?
2: Hello.
0: Yeah, but you didn't be off with your arma.
2: But you me the Kate, in previous others were crossing.
0: Kate, Yanko, why be an Yanko?
2: Nampe, me who say, Papa Nebbio, no soon himself, I'm a man, what ya na se one year.
0: No, onu no, Muyanka, so one shed antenna, Hormo, Oko school, BBA, Obertrani anti chain. It won't answer on shed that, Nim Sam, I'm ran a cry. Intel also, Nibufu Yan.
2: And your mommy no more reporting, why?
0: No more reporting, okay. Hello?
3: Yeah, Pacho, good evening.
0: Yeah, good evening. Would you need to be free?
3: Well, I'm a Pacho, me free, I shall be free. Pacho will be a summer, I'm going to be a northern empire.
0: Mm-hmm.
3: I'm
0: okay.
3: Me cry, me no, because I see fear cry, I see crammy.
0: Okay.
3: The woman who are not for no, who are Colana, and mommy for no more seeing.
0: Mm.
3: I'm going to take it, Sandy, man.
0: Okay.
3: And see, I quite say, why a Colana only?
0: Oh, yeah, money, phone, and phone, and phone, and phone, and phone, and phone, and phone, and phone, and phone, and phone, and phone, and phone, and phone, and phone, and phone, and phone, and phone, and phone, and phone, and phone, and phone, and phone, and phone, and phone, and phone, and phone, and phone, and phone, and phone, and phone, and phone, and phone, and phone, and phone, and phone, and phone, and phone, and phone, and phone, and phone, and phone, and phone, and phone, and phone, and phone, and phone, and phone, and phone, and phone, and phone, and phone, and phone, and phone, and phone, and phone, and phone, and phone, and phone, and phone, and phone, and phone, and phone, and phone, and phone, and phone, and phone, and phone, and phone, and phone, and phone, and phone, and phone, and phone, and phone, and phone, and phone, and phone, and phone, and phone, and phone, and phone, and phone, and phone, and phone, and phone, and phone, and phone, and phone, and phone, and phone, and phone, and phone, and ph
3: a honey a cra and your village. I have villa, no money no moon in some amreno.
0: Okay,
3: your family brothers, you don't know more woman. Oh, moon chap. Ta, no way. Womb persuwa. Let me brothers, you didn't know beyond Chaneba. Now before over Chaneba, no, let us say maybe one of them, no cry, I shall win.
0: Okay.
3: And she says, you are mistaken about me, that's a man, so dear, bra, or the guna, why you got for educated to be. Or was it car? On 2 week and Uncle Sako Lani Ari, I don't call.
0: Okay.
3: No, on just one. Next time, no, there will no and some friendly be.
0: Okay. Okay.
3: You all say, yeah, I bet you cast a wagon, say you.
0: Okay.
3: Now, Uncle Goo, our ears also end up from. You want to know, be you, until on channel, what they be, no, Uncle Sana Bani Ari, no, on just again.
0: Okay, yeah, I see, yeah. Aba chono mani ye 0541357311. Wenya ba a chechre mu kama. Hello?
4: Hello.
0: Yeah, aba chodi ni bo fifo darama. Hello? Hello. We free so. Okay, ba mi fa we. Hello?
3: Hello.
0: Yeah, aba chodi ni bo fifo.
3: That's why I find a Prisla because I feel a shy man.
0: Prisla, what's your name?
3: Patrol, my mini dear, auntie in Tumpa because I dear, yeah, and one yard here. In this morning, baby, yes, I didn't know. Ah, one yard, dear, grand, auntie in Tumpa.
0: Auntie in Tumuso. Okay, hello?
5: Hello.
0: The Patrol, would you be off for Arma?
5: Patrol, me didn't be Linda, make us free, I shall mind.
0: Linda Yankoy.
5: Me support the girl, no. And some are many catcher, both of them, and Sana, or she telling me. Madden's not going to tell any man, son, or I away. Me support the girl, so I'm not money scattered on children too.
0: And
5: the Madden's there.
0: Okay, yeah, that's it. I don't know what I'm going to see engine into. Cambodia, Cherokee, Cambodia, Cherokee. Number is 0541357311. Hello?
4: Hello. Good evening.
0: Hey, good evening. Bacho, when you?
4: Bacho, Margaret.
0: Oh, Margaret. 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
0: Hello.
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8: Hello.
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8: 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He said you are right.
0: Mm. 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
8: Oh, and you see the anka enye possible.
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8: Na mi di anka. Also anko be nya na so twin.
0: Okay. But my yanche no.
8: Okay.
0: I just say, oh, make it submission. You put yourself in the shoes of the person. You see, I better not send a message. Say, tola mean to be my yanche, me mommy. Me mommy wife, me mommy sikano. So she on Gia. Kiss die. Hello?
9: Hello?
0: Me you didn't be off free.
9: Because
0: of free.
9: Record.
0: Okay, young coach, and what's your name?
9: Apalano, or your bar, Nasser Bema.
0: Or your bar.
9: Oh, and you like, I come here, come on, Mammy, Mammy.
0: No, or your Bema, and can you pay?
9: Also, our banu. So much is over, we don't know what is in the name, but that's that.
0: Okay. Okay, watch it, watch it.
10: So watch me,
0: God,
10: yummy, so me, nasty.
0: Okay, my mean for what? Hello?
8: Hello?
0: Yeah, but you didn't be off free.
8: I'm coming
0: to talk. Coming to go, what's your line at the coin?
8: Let me see, me, my name, Bob, you're not sitting here ever since I'm back in.
0: Okay, that's right. That's right. It's a suture bear now, open say, and farmer, mommy. Sena koyo ma mia.
8: Kame mani ba mi ti ebi.
0: Enu de se nya sotwe. 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Enu mre kasi e boye de bebre o. Me ba jo show a wuti no. Show ne ye friend journey to heaven. Osu a kwenchi papa pa live on number 105. Punch you 5.3. If I would tell me, you feel me, taller D. The only tallest man when it comes to the Ghanaian media space. Obi Nati from a uniform. But I'm sure about you, Nian Konamani, 0541 35 7311. 0541 35 7311.

0: 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Hello?
1: Well, I dear, me, I'm in a car tea.
0: Okay, Yonko.
1: Yo, now make us a better man or be a noise trip, my mini to
0: one.
1: I am asked it. Then I hire and ask it. It's a new one, so I'll it to me. It's only a better man in your back. Not very man in Pebby, man. No punk, I do a best of the year, my friend. Now, on Jan, I said, no, I bet you not to know. She asked, and I tell you, no, if you want us or better now. Now, I tell you, you know, all that friend is saying, Marciana.
0: Okay,
1: no, there are many men in your agent.
0: Okay, that's why. Hello?
2: Yeah, hello, good evening.
0: Yeah, good evening. Okay, out of what trade and Ponyaku Pocha. Okay, I'm in for last call. Hello? Hello?
3: Hello?
0: Yeah, but you're dealing with free.
3: Ah, you're from me. Could you me?
0: Okay, could you me, Uncle? Intuitive, Uncle.
3: Okay, the
0: That's right. Okay, it's me for course. If your mommy phone go 21st clinic, the patrol will maybe another for be or tell complaining, send it to us at the trainer now. The waste at Tayan Yana. The patrol may come for 21st clinic at the Mawate. If you my pie airborne, it's Yaja Bodin Krata from International. ABC, Luka, Yaja Bodin Krata. The patrol. A man for boys and one is the sciatica originator. Yes, also the pay setters. Yeah, na the first clinic, yes, sciatica research center in Ghana. About your own Tiazia. And you are probably born to 15 branches across the country. A crowd who you are Tantra here run about. Tema behind the Roma Kali Church and over who you are. Cast one new market to Bomb Road over who you are. Number bet you, my friend, was so 0540 311 311 311. On a fortune, you're going to go to DJ Serious, and to your soul. Now you're 6 PM. Yadi and you make a say, boy. Yadi, come on. Mother coffee, bet you are so, mommy, bet you are so, bet you are so, bet you are so, bet you are so, bet you are so, bet you are so, bet you are so, bet you are so, bet you are so, bet you are so, bet you are so, bet you are so, bet you are so, bet you are so, bet you are so, bet you are so, bet you are so, bet you are so, bet you are so, bet you are so, bet you are so, bet you are so, bet you are so, bet you are so, bet you are so, bet you are so, bet you are so, bet you are so, bet you are so, bet you are so, bet you are so, bet you are so, bet you are so, bet you are so, bet you are so, bet you are so, bet you are so, bet you are so, bet you are so, bet you are so, bet you are so, bet you are so, bet you are so, bet you are so, bet you are so, bet you are so, bet you are so, bet you are so, bet you are so, bet you are so, bet you are so, bet you are so, bet you are so, bet you are so, bet you are so, bet you are so, bet you are so, bet you are so, bet you are

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3: 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So why I said draw for I want qua do a person who I'm say a kama and so dear nebia mojabu swapping super form or such a yard and a such a yard and about form one leaning on a greenfield of what drew 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I was here for lateral and gun limited for air catch or such a dear cassia and your cheddar bonbon tea was a far who shim. I bra what batom when your money been away in lateral and the four catch or say, when you are cradia, ya a cheddar cassia. What they add to more customers if when you are assay, Yanni and I want to be a near my bed, Nadia, and yes, I'm get to an idea. And I bear ye. Who bought Electroland Gun Limited? 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Who bet me on your lead smart TV CB, split air conditioning, sinom, double door fridges, sinom, auto grill, gas cooker, sinom, washing machines, sinye, and a near man, dear Bebre, Santa was sinomone, 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
0: You know we are working on the market and the markets are of special attention to me. Now it is raining, and a lot of our women work in the markets. What are they going to do, even if there's no roof, when the ground is muddy? Who is going to buy their wares? And some don't even have a good place to stay. So how are they going to feed themselves or their families? So investing in markets is very, very important for us. Then, of course, our hospitals, our chief's compounds. So this is how we are planning to spend national resources. We are planning to spend it in the ways that affect all of us. Whether you decide to get sick or not is beside the point. The body will decide what it wants to do, and you need a hospital. So these have not been isolated for the fun of it, because we are looking at what affects all of us. We know very well that in terms of jobs, you know, all of these will create some jobs. We know we have not been able to give everybody a job. It bothers us too. I'd have been the happiest if everybody had a job. I know it has not happened yet. We want to beg for your patience. Work with us. Work with us as we make things better and as we improve the system.
2: Well, Your Excellency, Professor Jenna, now we'll poke watch my and somehow do a Nedu photo. And yet, also, you announced why you did, and somehow did you done your buying here. Now, if you were your side, your foot to a tattoo, and or Dimunchemu Abano. Greta Kataman Sonia Party, National Democratic Congress, and it's a man you called them Tenny Ora Johnson, a Sedun Ketia, Chama Nanagaza, and Dwede Casano, a CBA, and Wakasa, yeah, extra, sir. 1 year, Wakaipa, and Fimpinunia, you know, nine. Among phobia and numb a rucasum and there to trust some swore will prepare on the idea. No, one we say a patent training at the Emma one was answer baby. I drew a memo, Kemi Mamin Kabi, Nikwatia Kotua Ba, Quabrane for a farm radisha woman, some way yet there one more pair, Emma Mount for be prepare on the idea. Etienne, one was not 100 pie ya, what day a moon some say at Tuja.
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3: Gana for not just any aqua raho sampa. 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Ya papa Christian Tata Yahoo no waba na kwa hosans and if I baby crad ye seka one more Elisa. 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IGP, you know, I rewash and a crammer. What do you have Facebook on the so? Akra, 100.5 or so. 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
3: 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aha sha
5: What is this? You see, harvesting water. And we have four, all of them are coming. So what is the issue? Jainu! Oh, no, we should be now, yeah.
3: And then Jainu, not just a dear,
2: dear, now, yeah. I'm in senior questions, you.
3: I said, Abrantiano. What's your doom judgment about, you know? I was saying, I'm pumping a jar at top baby, son.
10: And if we have lost life, that would have been more disastrous. After the property, we can find a way of replacing them. But if we have lost a life, that would have been impossible to replace. So we thank God for that. But it's too important that at the time that we are struggling to provide more accommodation for our men and women in the service, we just lost a property. The investigation is going to continue to find out the root cause, but our concern and the concern of His Excellency John Dramani Mahama is to extend his sympathy to each and every one of you.
3: Mm-hmm. 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While her so betting up her baby, a more madano, as you are a horse and away, say Jay Sanko, two more, and I say, see, and I drew a in Catu, you don't come kiss your pa. 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
0: Oh, eh, ye MTA swipe win promo na midi mi wan shimu. 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
2: Good energy powers the things that people do to empower themselves. 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Goyal, good energy.
3: 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Yeah, I'm on Sebrem Kasi, I'm on 100.5 FM. And now, what's the good news? I'm on CP, what's the name of the Telebaco? CP, what'd you leave? 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Good evening, Accra FM. Kwabno Usu di ano no. Jordan Modescu. Jordan Modescu. Once in fact, Mr. Naponi, Mr. Baumia, omo nye politicians. 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Kwame Nsapila too. No I say, Dr. Baumia de. Hey, mwe ndi already president too. 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

0: everywhere in the world, hospitals need healthcare facilities have a certain hours. 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I know, yes, sir. Maria Mate, and was a quasi chin papa. Golden Boy and us, Mampontaine was a. Is it LGBT? 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I'm sorry, ba. I don't say. Mebra, wherever you are listening to this news, what do you do? I was say, I buy an aquana attacking on. I was saying, yeah. I say, and you can say, oh, yes, sir. John Kuma, the love emojis, not the abba. I say, Ophelia, too much. A Jerry Joseph said, I cry for Majo, and so I'm at Wajiri. And now, oh, here, different now. I say, your boy, Jumanka, sir. We had my black man was sure here the free pick farm. Alec Pug and was a craft him. We are too much at it. Was in the junior Steven Boache or say up a live coverage of UEFA Champions League 2026 2027 season. And season, yeah, bear mom. Young faster than the bima a boafuina, yenafe. Yeah, sorry, so na yeah, call. Natural and Company Limited, and you may want to hear home. Well, my way, the IFL, yes, you with there. Now, but you know, I come a pa, banner sabia, and San Sabu, Hunaman, Hunamania, precaution, only a dear, Yana Hoke Kawa, and natural and for Congo entrance, maybe no, so what you say, Massy Congo, and Massy Congo, Biasi Congo from 0206 616161 and 0249 017101. 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
19: Na grass with nyan copono. 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

0: praise God, praise God, praise God, or the four, and then an adrian so, a radin young capon, on num or donum of Brahmosona on shrow. 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Ready to me ever son ever fear say and pipe up a question and brab journey ye from be catching on. Would deep for not say? Would deep for no at nothing? Yen yam yad much never be better what would ye? Now would turn a more abandon for a cabra be see while a pass. We'll see while a passa. We'll say oh ba in kubim last stop. Tien ye pa. We'll see while a passa. We'll say oh ba in kubim last stop. Ready to me and what you know a bear a chuma. 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
1: I'm one thing, and I am a sweet.

0: for the Amami Basin. I want to say, for me, you need a big dog. Let's show you to deal. So for an agree, young come what in a radio. Then I come back for you. So for automatically, no, damn it to yourself. So for saying, I'm here to me, and I want to try it. And I do not pay any paper goofy. Why am I? When you put what to know? Where to sell that to me today? Suffer, you are soon young upon a war on the craft from no.
1: Yes,
0: but what didn't you go upon to Mubuano?
1: Yes,
0: suffers young, suffers a canyon ready as soon as I could make your woo.
1: I am a man.
0: Be a prophet and a confidence, sir.
2: Mercy, Lord.
0: Last 2 weeks, no quite evidence, sir.
2: Yes,
0: or your prophet who come and say,
2: yes,
0: so what about the world?
2: Jesus,
0: but some catch us, say, oh, Queenie, I know we are upon.
1: Yes, I am a man to myself.
0: So for now, me was frayer, no,
1: I know,
0: or frayer, I train at Jim Umuaye, or train at Jim Resource. So for at the Bible say, I said,
2: oh,
0: yes, when it's a temple hall,
2: Jesus.
0: So for me, person, catch what say, be bien, we're ready to win. Say, I'm you are such a soir. What's such a soir? When you're meeting with you, we're here. Brother, I am man, Papa. Sister, who tell me, I am man, Papa. Now, sir, you're going to put what I'm running, Nana, and idea. Say, so you're going to be a Buddha. So, what time was one? What for broken ice cap? And I'm running up on Tunquanem. So for running on Tunquanem. So for my dear tsunami, what is you? What are you, maybe?
1: What? No free, the fear is so wrong. Many one come and pay a mess. Ready,
0: I'm going to go. Oh, so for yes, I'm gonna own yes, I'm gonna so for now, you can boot on boot.
1: My God!
0: So for now, you need to know.
1: Jesus!
0: Soon, soon enough for
1: you. Yes, Lord.
0: Yeah. So for now, you can boot on boot.
1: Amen!
0: You are the one you're doing this year.
1: Jesus!
0: I think 2026.
1: Jesus!
0: Me parece a fome.

0: Hey, so funa mi e bi na why o? 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O se na mi pichi, mi se me Ponislas.
1: Yes.
0: O me se ye bobo Jesus ni. Mama na wo no yes of mama na. Mama ti Roma for sase so.
1: Yes.
0: Yeah, anamwa. What ti Roma for sase so?
1: Yes.
0: Se mama kuta bas spirit.
1: Yes.
2: Aranya ni nyami. Tell me.
0: Na pon esa se na mi mo mutumi. Sa se mfo kenya ko pansem. 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
0: 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Di obabo nya maya so hon din. So for me, see the Obabu Onya Maya. Man, can say what he.
1: Yes,
0: so for the Obabu Onya Maya.
1: Yes,
0: man, can say what he. Na unya share the Obabu no. Na the Obabu no ba.
1: Yes,
0: Obaya mo.
1: My ba.
0: Obaya mre.
1: Yes.
0: So for na the Obabu wa.
1: Yes.
0: The Obabu Onya Maya. Man, can say what he.
1: Yes.
0: Unya share the Obabu no.
1: Yes.
0: Otuya. What's a mamma buy a mamma? Oh, who poured this last
1: night?
0: So, according to Babu commentary,
1: yes,
0: oh, who poured this last night?
1: Yes,
0: or Somati,
1: yes, and
0: in my poor this last
1: night,
0: and or successor or be paid upon this last.
1: Yes,
0: oh, yeah, are you hear me?
1: Yes,
0: so I hear me.
1: Yes,
0: or successor or be paid upon this last.
1: Yes,
0: mamma will say. Mamma knows with a bass spirit.
1: Yes.
0: Who support me a rare.
1: Yes.
0: It was successful support, sir. And it's like a dinner.
1: Yes.
0: Or Sako for the winner.
1: Yes.
0: Omen and Gopo go for.
1: Yes.
0: So for a as 1616.
1: Yes.
0: As 1616.
1: Or
0: sing way Omen and
1: Mamma. Yes.
0: No, Mamma says so. Poor Nessas at Gintia.
1: Oh,
0: come on. So for that's going to cut away the Kaboa. Bo one as we have Kabo. Or did you know? No, my son said, at a pause, did ya? Or she will be only a young pass of war. What did you know from Magasa? And she moved your mom. No one said, what do you want about Crumiano? Only a man of rare. Some money, a camel fry. Now, so far, I didn't manifest it. So far, I don't know, manifest it. So far, I didn't manifest it. So far, I am manifesting.
1: Manifesting.

0: So for manifesting, you know, and a poor woman will be charging. I don't say, Mammy, I don't want to know if you go. Bosom to me at two mono. Poor me to a mound. Set Mamma and Mamma in the Yaduma. Oh, Mamma, what you're going to do? Mamma, what you're going to do? It's a mood, yeah. As then you're red. Nay, come off right. Set Mamma to bump him on us for a while. At once, immediately. So for at once by force and immediately.
1: Yes.
0: Now what all?
2: Yes.
0: At once now.
2: Okay. Yes.
0: So for at once by force. At once by force and immediately. At once. No, what all? So for Okofi and I are not samba. So for Nyami and Nama or Sayer, maybe you. On or Sayer, I don't have for you, Musica. And then you will be able to
3: get to the. Yes, I'm a so dinara.
0: Why not? So for me, say at once by force and immediately.
1: Yes.
0: Now, Paul, two at Nifri, we know. Now, Unconfona Mudim, I'm letting on Faso, a
2: bomb.
0: Yes. On say, Mamma, share or share craft walk.
1: Yes.
0: Or share macho man's.
1: Yes.
0: Or share police if walk.
1: Yes.
0: Or Mancofosica.
1: Hey.
0: Etting and Confon GDD.
1: Yes.
0: Or share Nipapen Pimpers 1,000 something.
1: Yes.
3: Then would they work?
0: Because of good in chain.
1: Yes.
0: So for feeding cough walk.
1: Yes.
0: Etting Paul, eh, then I'm not breaking him. I'm not. I don't know anything about the edge, man.
1: Yes.
0: I say, I'll be somebody must die.
2: Amen.
0: Some person agree somebody must die.
2: Amen.
0: Thank you very much. So for the Bible, we have Mayama Kasa warning.
1: David.
0: Afrem amna do nyadwa biem. Afrem mo sese so metan pon ne selas. Che, me pese o ka je se ta fo de nyame sharo bonu anyeye.
1: Amen.
0: O mo tampon ne selas. Na mo tampon ne selas ko anfie.
1: Merci.
0: So fo na ye ko di o wasem. So fo ye di o gu anfie prison. So fo ye di nka wadi chase e to to mo nan. Na so pon ne selas o man pa ba. So fo be di obede ti o be hu amane. Na so o be fa so hwem.
1: Yes.
0: Na so o be fa trials. Na se me ti be di nkonim. So for one for trials, I know your man of God. So for one for so him, I know your man of God. That's a one for him. That's a one on his room. That's a for him. That's a show.
2: Yeah.
0: Don't swap for him. No one swap for trials. I said, Yango Pondi, we are Juma. And I give up on by one as well as you. One as well as you. Yango Pacano.
2: Yes.
0: For some pool.
2: Yes.
0: One pool.
2: Yes.
0: We shall come to pass.
2: Amen.
0: Upo Umpo, we shall come to
2: pass. Amen.
0: For some pool, we shall come to pass.
2: Amen.
0: After your poor, your woman Casa.
1: Yes.
0: So we read answer. Wow. On prison one and on Sunday and cause one song to a nine. Met the one another dear boho.
1: Yes.
0: And yet a such a nine.
1: Yes.
0: Celebrate a munyane.
1: Yes.
0: Now if a screech is so air rain.
1: Yes.
0: And incredible so at punano.
1: Yes.
0: And yet to tumpunimo. I find a poor mutium. I want a poor Silas catcher say, I'm watching on. And I do midnight. And now Silas catcher for a poor sorry. We and yen
1: that.
0: A prayer.
1: Yes.
0: Or calling a prayer.
1: Yes.
0: Sorry, February.
1: Yes.
0: Now I'm a serpent. I'm a serpent dano.
1: Yes.
0: No, I'm a papa and credo.
1: Jesus.
0: Na yenya kwa yenye hon.
1: Oh, yes.
0: Because you were to me.
1: Jesus.
0: Ye wa diye.
1: Jesus.
0: Ye wa nuswa a weapon and one thing.
1: Amen.
0: The whole world will be a di bi.
1: Oh, yes.
0: Yenye kute bi.
1: Jesus.
0: Nya miya poni biya maye.
1: Hey.
0: We say na bi somebody must die.
2: Amen.
3: Me unye
0: ame. So for me di o di di for kwabra samwa.
1: Yes.
0: Musa for me, we don't want to for me bishop o di for kwabra samwa. O di for samwa mika zayi. But you got more passing to him. So, we are Papa, we are I, the same Papa Jump Giddy. A Radicasa,
1: yes,
0: Lord. A Radicasa,
1: yes, Lord.
0: Not only idea to come by it, idea to come by a channel. Let's say not
1: take
0: a Radicasa,
1: yes,
0: Lord. A Radicasa,
1: yes, Lord.
0: A Radicasa,
1: yes, Lord.
0: Kai, not Sapon, a beer. So for now, they're to 10. Yes, Awurade kasa.
1: Yes,
0: Awurade kasa.
1: Yes,
0: Awurade kasa.
1: Yes,
0: so to me.
1: Yes, Lord.
0: Oh, na Adan na chasa se woso.
1: Yes,
0: Adan kasi yo na woso.
1: Yes,
0: na Adan ni fapem. Na e woso.
1: Yes,
0: na e sheki.
1: Yes,
0: e wi sheki wi no.
1: Yes,
0: na enkredo besa sheki gu no.
1: Yes,
0: na apapa to to to to to. Na enkredo ni papa.
1: Yes,
0: na sepo na biato.
1: Yes,
0: na pon says what them ho.
1: Yes,
0: o ma nwane.
1: Yes,
0: o da mi shawdi. 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
3: mama tamfo
0: Zabu,

Yeah.

0: wanna be somebody, master.
1: Hey, man!
2: What are you doing? Are you a crossover?
0: No one, nobody, no one. Mr. Abro Makula! Abro Makula! Onyamiti, your freedom.
1: Yes,
0: so for Anabis, freedom is come tomorrow.
1: Yes,
0: so for me, see, Anabis, freedom is come tomorrow.
1: Amen.
0: So for Nyamoro, Nyamoro, what is wrong? Freedom is come tomorrow.
1: Amen.
0: So for prepare yourself,
3: yes,
0: for the day,
3: yes,
0: the Lord you come,
3: yes,
0: you are not aware,
1: yes.
0: So for prepare yourself,
3: yes,
0: for the day,
3: yes,
0: the Lord you come,
3: yes,
0: you are not aware,
3: yes.
0: So for anything can happen,
3: yes.
0: So we are to see,
3: yes.
0: So we see about the tour,
3: yes,
0: when I meet with change date,
1: no power on earth.
0: So for your bumper,
1: yes, no.
0: Oh, Missina, ah, about nothing.
3: They
0: say, we bury us in a yard, and I say, my baby is in a yard. So for me, Pablo, no,
4: yes,
0: ah, never nothing. We bury us in a yard, and I say, my baby is in a yard. So for me, so called left. So called Bunkum. So konifa,
3: yes,
0: I don't know. That's what you already sent to me, ma.
1: Amen.
0: So for energy, already sent to me, ma.
1: Amen.
0: So for energy, already sent to me, ma.
1: Amen.
0: What left?
4: Oh,
3: yes.
0: Baby, as we do,
4: yes, Lord.
0: Then I'm a copper count.
4: Jesus.
0: The only copper count.
4: Jesus.
0: Nobody can stop God.
1: Amen.
0: So for you catch what I say.
4: Yes, Lord.
0: Obi atan oso ache.
4: Bless
0: Lord. Oso ma onso, oso ma onso le. So oyoba.
4: Bless
0: Lord. Say eye ofie bronsam.
4: Jesus.
0: Say eye ofie demon.
4: Jesus.
0: Ana ofie sasam bi e ofie ho.
4: Bless Lord.
0: Bronsam sasam bi e ofie ho.
4: Bless Lord.
0: Na osi on money point mi ye.
4: Jesus.
0: Ongu sesia.
1: Amen.
0: So fo ongu sesia.
1: Amen.
0: So fo. So for every principality and power, and all,
4: yes,
0: every principality and power. Thank you.
4: Yes.
0: Say it.
4: Every principalities and power.
0: God bless you. So for kuskuni ya buya pa.
4: Yes, Lord.
0: Mani ya ding.
4: Yes, Lord.
0: Adminsia.
4: Yes,
0: we hu. Oh, bakra.
4: Yes.
0: Me nyan me ndi boss say ya. Me so fa ko say eh. Me si je ni ba ko say eh. Se ka o pa se ka o ya krom fuwa. Me ka o ya smart fa. So for so we call left. So we come gum. Bro, some be what na wo so. Agent be what na wo so. A woman, if you are not so on money, but that's any more on him. No 21 what now? So,
1: yeah,
0: all your sad, you know.
4: Who's
0: here?

0: Nyame onye wo. 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So for on what pa? Yo. On what pa? Let's on here. That's a my idea. Stop, I'm going to go for framing. Stop, yeah, go. Stop, I'm going to go for framing. Stop, I'm going to go for framing.
1: Amen.
0: Yeah, Papa, check me, Papa. Stop, normally 0596.
1: 0596.
0: 02.
1: 47.
0: 80.
1: 80.
0: 0596 02 47 47 80 80
1: Jesus.
0: That's what
1: Yes.
0: Na ne bebre. Eti wudi adro go se mi go wa na se
1: Yes Lord.
0: Adro be ya back to sender.
1: Yes Lord.
0: Ano am se safi wo mtugu
1: yi. Yes Lord.
0: Ma wu meti ya.
1: Yes.
0: O pasan try.
1: Jesus.
0: E be ya back to sender.
1: Amen.
0: Ye nyame se no bo duanye ye.
1: Amen.
0: Ma ya odi ye.
1: Debida.
0: O so fo bo no ma ya o.
1: Yes Lord.
0: Me no odi ye.
1: Adem
0: ma ya odi ye.
1: Mo kan
0: tire. Ana baso ye baza.
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1: oh yes
0: dia kache de de ngwa
1: come on
0: Safu no money 0596
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0: Nasaji Osika 0596 0596 0599 0596 0596 0596 0596 0596 0596 0596 0596 0596 0596 0596 0596 0596 0596 0596 0596 0596 0596 0596 0596 0596 0596 0596 0596 0596 0596 0596 0596 0596 0596 0596 0596 0596 0596 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So for we are ready, dear.
1: Yes, Lord.
0: So for we are ready, dear.
1: Yes, Lord.

0: 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Every need is.
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2: 0596 02 47 80 0596 02 47 80 Come on, one for Quagra. Many are brave. Hello, hello,
3: hello,
2: yeah.
3: Hello,
2: what are you saying?
3: I'm here.
2: Daddy, but you're okay, sir. Free,
3: that's your time for
2: time for home.
3: Aye.
2: Okay. Papa, ni meti meti onka meti o.
3: Bacho se.
2: Meti meti o. Na onu chese uka safari fada.
3: Bacho mo taifa. Taifa.
2: Who are taifa on?
3: Me bacho aye.
2: Me bacho aye. Why for Stephen?
3: Bacho mi ane meti se.
2: Yeah, for Stephen on.
3: Bacho aye.
2: Okay. Stephen, what you mean ka?
3: Bacho aye.
2: Okay. Ma mi kasi meti o. What? I feel what you call. Obeso tu kwa koko masiana.
3: Ah, bacho. Yami ane mo chana nka mepo.
2: What you call ka on?
3: Me bacho aye.
2: Okay. Okwa boase, okwa boase akwa egalamse anase dunkwa o.
3: Ah, mekwa dunkwa na mekwa akwa egalamse.
2: Obese okwa. 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
3: Ah, mekwa egalamse o.
2: Obina dokwa o.
3: Ah, madam fu bina debeko.
2: On for the Stephen o.
3: Mba join.
2: Rabbi Mota. Hi.
3: Mba join.
2: Se on the Stephen on so the Stephen.
3: Ah, you know the Stephen.
2: Rabbi wi.
3: Mba join.
2: Menko.
3: Mba join.
2: Unse odubia kwa amani pada nya problem.
3: I am saying one of my new people about my own sensibility.
2: Sound. I don't want to catch us or come anymore. Any more, I don't want to buy a giant one more background. I always will go.
3: Oh, no, no, son, I know, kind of, but when the more kind of man from my dinner, my number is 7 o'clock in the corner.
2: Debbie, Bueno, bueno, bueno, on Nante, Bono Chini, Bona Steven or Donamo, on Nante, Chini Pau, on Yama, one on Winnie. It's meant to just on Brabem, Brabem Watson of Power.
3: Much
2: of my time. But man what first will be said, say you, Brabem Watson.
3: Bacho.
2: Na mi na demo na na na mi so de mi na ye kauna en faso de mra wai.
3: Bacho.
2: God bless you. Number is 0596024780. Hello. Hello.
4: Hello, madam. Good evening.
2: Fine, you, madam. Me pacho. Ya, o ka sa friend fa.
4: Pacho mi so sa tu kwashi mai.
2: Kwashi mai.
4: Pacho ai.
2: Na da na wonyam na o pese o se no.
4: Oh, papa, I'm a Nigeria jammy. Oh, papa, Nigeria jammy. Oh, oh, oh,
2: na,
4: oh,
2: na, oh. What you mean, girl?
4: Papa, me too. Papa, me too. Tia me.
2: What you mean?
4: Papa, that's me too.
2: Huh? Tia. How many months in
4: it? Papa, I'm 4 months.
2: I go 4 months.
4: Papa, I'm da.
2: Manu, just obese ya di no.
4: Papa, me a. So for me, papa, me say ya di na me use.
2: Me, so, what did you say? Which one? I'm wow.
4: Papa, the way Yamia shows Yamia come out, come myself. Betting me, I have a minute, betting me, I have a minute.
2: Mo, what do you have? Me, men say, you know, met one wow, up is can come out. Now that show, what's that be a crown? Men say, you know, the woke. It's what's up, who much on a power password? Why?
4: Papa, Patrick,
2: now, boy, no, so where's my boy permanent? I'm my boy permanent, Yamanda number. But men said, why?
4: Amen, Papa, I'm going to ask you, I'm going to ask you.
2: I don't want to.
4: Papa, I'm going to ask you.
2: Nani, if you want more?
4: Papa, I'm going to go to the hotel. I'm going to go to the hotel.
2: And you want for one, go to the hotel.
4: Papa, I'm going to go to the hotel.
2: And you go to the hotel. What's your name?
4: Papa, what's that? I don't know what I am in the new show.
2: Okay. Brabin, what's up, Papa? Why? What's up, Bumi? Why?
4: Papa, I'm not never.
2: That's it. No money is 0596. 024780. I am one. I am one. Hello? Yeah, open that is saying.
5: Adimalako.
2: That's my choker's a fever.
5: That's your Mister Malam.
2: Okay, Malam. Malam,
5: Malam.
2: Mammy Cassim, why?
5: Yo.
2: Okay. Who's a one a bonipa?
5: I think one a bonipa.
2: Aye.
5: Uncle one a
2: Say, I'm in a body party, and you mean to an amobis or two and a mobby alcobaby. Say, Okupesca Sika, ya yad my brands and yenya. What?
5: I got me thought,
2: Debbie. Manco. Menko, set almost for flip on flip.
5: I'm about to have a village.
2: Menko, why?
5: Matthew.
2: The abdomen, M. Wow. Yes. Sam, we have four echo. We have four echo. Menko. Nakamo got away.
5: I'm not sure.
2: I'm not sure. I'm not sure. I'm not sure. I'm not sure. I'm not sure. I'm not sure. I'm not sure. I'm not sure. I'm not sure. I'm not sure. I'm not sure. I'm not sure. I'm not sure. I'm not sure. I'm not sure. I'm not sure. I'm not sure. I'm not sure. I'm not sure. I'm not sure. I'm not sure. I'm not sure. I'm not sure. I'm not sure. I'm not sure. I'm not sure. I'm not sure. I'm not sure. I'm not sure. I'm not sure. I'm not sure. I'm not sure. I'm not sure. I'm not sure. I'm not sure. I'm not sure. I'm not sure. I'm not sure. I'm not sure. I'm not sure. I'm not sure. I'm not sure. I'm not sure. I'm not sure. I'm not sure. I'm not sure. I'm not sure. I'm not sure. I'm not sure. I'm not sure. I'm not sure. I'm not sure. I'm And I'm saying, man, call it, where, huh?
5: Yo.
2: Jimmy D.
5: Yeah, no, my friend, my friend.
2: Jimmy D, why?
5: Non ko bi kan er ni wa dan sa ko ni na ma ni so en den na sa
2: ye jibidi wate sa o jibidi
5: e devi pa
2: ana o jibidi
5: e devi pa
2: alo what have point from offer me kasi me wate
5: yo ma
2: men tesa be ko why
5: yo
2: mhm you watch na o de hu me watch na papa why
5: that's
2: in the mission me didi o di for ko bana samwa. No money is 0546 02 47 80 0596 02 47 80 0542 23 25 13 0542 23 25 13 Hello. Madame Pacho, what
6: you saying? Pacho, I'm
2: okay. Ibacho oton koko.
6: Ene ejuma me ye.
2: Ejuma wo ye on.
6: Ejuma me ye no.
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6: 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Asamo.
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6: okay
2: ton jeneno
6: okay
2: e babo wa
6: mati
2: wati
6: mati
2: obabi e cleaner
6: ai
2: obabi e cleaner
6: ai
2: okay amo fere selina
6: ai
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2: o e cleaner
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2: 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Now, who say I have ready? Onye sinu meto baby swatchero. 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O say matu esuwa ma obani nyaju mani ye.
6: Okay.
2: Meza.
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2: 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Because akwala no kacho say me see. 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
6: Okay.
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0: Oh okay okay. Mbaca what you make?
1: Mitunka pa mitunka.
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0: 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Kubeni se 2 years ni. One day, how much you
1: owe? And the end of the cream,
0: I'm saying, Say we are now. I want to say a big woo and I'm what?
1: Only in the crew,
0: I'm so need you, my dear. You could tell morning so.
1: Mati,
0: you're my morning so. Never, not we are driven. Who are my, you are this is a tough year. I don't know, no, my movie, because it was
1: out. I'm which of the bum.
0: Yes, it's we are the beer. So why you be a jay? So why you be a jack? Trust on the paper. Why you be a jack? My man, yes, the beer. I said, Uka, who is getting out there? One day, but you woo.
1: Matina need cramming for an account, a moon for a bananca. You present can you grant
0: your men as we catch all. See the Mikachano, now when I come off for now, Sanderson, I was at Osias, I moya, a better wow, he's out. Saka Murabai, but in the Mosai for your moon for Yajma. Nasa Sadia Ekoswa, man can't say what, when your problem. It's Miss so we say, pen beboa, yeah. And was what, that one here, simple.
1: Mati,
0: such a Ochabakojma.
1: Ochina mekojima.
0: Meni Ghana oni ni yagmano. 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
0: 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Unsu waya sa. 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
0: Yes. Unsu onguda. Unsu onguda.
1: Debi bosi.
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0: Normal ni 0596. Na sadio sika on 0542232513
2: and off. Hello.
0: Yeah, open it to say. Yeah, but you got a free van.
2: But you got a free document.
0: Document,
2: yeah. Document.
0: Okay. But your wife and Dominic.
2: Okay, I'm Dominic.
0: If I'm Dominic, oh. Dominic, but you. Oh, come on, come on, come on. No, what you mean,
2: girl? It's on, come on.
0: But you're out on here.
2: Ah, me too, me.
0: What on here? Oh, Muzo. Okay. What would you?
2: Ah, me and a meter.
0: One of you. One of you. One of you.
2: Ah, me and a meter.
0: Now say, you're Tony as well. You're doing a toy.
2: This is what you want to do. What's that? I
0: don't
2: want to hear you.
0: Now, address your 20 days, sit down. So, your tons are doing it, you're doing it, you're the tongue. Give us
2: out. But it's all that you want
0: to
2: tell me. What's that?
0: Why? Yes, they be as they be out or quality as well. Would be answer what private? They be out. We are messy. Oh, bra. Sika, but they be a deno or corporate as would be as a walk of private. Ubed yes, walk of private. And oh, everybody, Uber woo. Adina, Omedama said Dino. A idea would be as a walk of private. Bra, Ubed yet, yet, yet, duck woo. Jai, and what? Oh, Panye, and we are Tonya, and yet drew the toy, and yet your friend drew the toy, your friend drew an Atonia. But I all out of so. What can I say? What a mon pet, a cracker, what can I say? Kai, hello? Hello? Hello? Hello?
3: Hello?
0: Madame, at the same.
3: Namia, I do also. But
0: I talk as a free van.
3: But I talk as a free. Madina,
0: oh.
3: Yamin Shrow, no one else, Segosa. Go for me, Bacho, not Minyam. There 4 months in your one coming up. The call hospital, I mean, Timmy, Namaste, Nukunsa, the Mabba. There are 12 was just a Timothy Wonka. And I'm a bow. Then a bow, mammy, Umama, country. I can't say any chinna, we are continuing. In Shiranke, I need to die to see a man who can say, my woman, mammy.
0: Hey, come on.
3: Just, my won't tell for so many.
0: Oh, that's right, my dear. Epa won't say.
3: The bachelor, 4 months, a coming study, and you call one, I'm quite mean to me. 4 months, that the Academy will pay simple. And if the Nukon say on cow or bow, no man, I can't say, never the year. I can't say anything that in the same old pressure, a dear you, that I couldn't pass some woo, you know, as I could call what you could see.
0: At your money, you're pressing.
3: I don't know what I don't know.
0: I saw the two odifo kobra samwa.
3: Maybe that's too, do maybe.
0: Catch up,
3: dementia, the dementia.
0: Yeah. Come on. Am I wrong?
3: The bachelor, I mean,
0: Yanni operation. Road Budu la pass also penny boy station. Open car come come. Now be show come last stop. What am I talking about?
4: Hello. Hello.
0: What am I saying?
4: Me patcha you, prophet.
0: Okay.
4: Oh, unyami shira o prophet.
0: What's it? Unyami kupon shira me.
4: Me patcha.
0: And the amen.
4: Me bawo. Me bawo na masasi bi mo ase.
0: What's it? Asasi wanse mo.
4: Me patcha. Ewa abrekuma.
0: Abrekuma.
4: Any.
0: Okay.
4: Na. A Yamia media, man, I'm passed as in 2015.
0: Okay.
4: Now, that 3 years, no been to send a dia four plot. Many panny matrim, man's 5 years.
0: Say,
4: as a infirm, 5 years.
0: Okay.
4: As some no court. Now, Madame Fubin, a mammy bow who? Madame Fubin, a friend Christy.
0: Okay.
4: No, mammy bow.
0: We
4: police woman. I'm a president. Me do one week, I remember. Who should marry assassin? A media. Sam, Kenya wanka ya jia sase nefi yensem.
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3: Hello.
0: Yeah, mama.
3: Yeah, Pastor, good evening.
0: Fine evening, madam. Me Pastor, oga safari hivyo.
3: Pastor, me kasafu swedu.
0: Swedu.
3: Pastor, adadi.
0: Oh, okay. 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
3: Pastor.
0: Me Pastor, oto ndiani wa school.
3: Pastor, ni kwa ndiani.
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3: Pastor, ani.
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3: Emu tu emu bisi ni yama.
0: One out on.
3: Okay.
0: Now then, I'll go to a not get it to be anyone, only get a Kundibia Mokutua. Are they, as I say, one more Kundibia? Why?
3: Then in a open to call.
0: Why they?
3: I don't know how pending to come, any youngest, I don't know how coming to call. Let me see this.
0: Oh, dear, why are you
3: saying? They almost a mad in any accident or more from my delay any
0: year. What did you mean? Anyone on Hanadi Gago?
3: The person I may be time for.
0: Who are the Gago?
3: Ni
0: pa jo ani. Una
3: Pa jo ani daddy.
0: Ono gana ni kuno ni ku chade o school.
3: Eh o chade o school.
0: Ni ku chade o school.
3: Pa jo chade.
0: Ni kuno on fe na ejale.
3: Eh pa jo sanom.
0: On fe mi se jale, ejale.
3: Pa jo anyane, anyane sanom.
0: Mi se jale on.
3: An pa jo ani.
0: Mi se jale se o mo pa mo fri. Mi se jale se ka che headmaster so mo pa mo fri o.
3: Aye, what kind of mum family is through for me?
0: On the abbey, a pump flew on all over the whole. It's not just say, what's up, you saw the rebel motor? Flubra. I said, when you talk, Anianto.
3: Pastor Motor.
0: Brabumi, what's up for Joba? Fadeni Joba, not for Cafiso do, hey, never be what's our password.
3: If I see.
0: On the Bab, according to Babu commentary, Babu say, and Sir Enyadmano, Sansa, and you can say, did ye? It's our son, say Yadma. So say it, Madia, and look at what you're doing. Why?
3: But you're
0: done. Now, may I demo you now? Be a fire. Menton, sir, and again in Kunda.
3: But
0: you're the one, you're the infernal.
3: You're my sister.
0: Now, I don't know, and Granby Batadio, or Moqua, Nebisu Coton was an old friend from Christ and Granimlao. I don't castle. Now, some point to 20 years, I'll be Tobia. Now, so Tobia, I do be a Eti maya yeah. Se obi koto ade no men frem kora ne se ma e momra e momra ase da bi manya sade no
3: yo
0: se wadi lebeto e beto
3: yo
0: bra be sie mo tena why
3: na
0: aso jemra se be ya ye pam wa ye me wo ke se be ya ye pam na mo tena wo ye wajuma why
3: yo
0: that's in the mission. God bless you.

0: Say Ghana sit na edi pa o. 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Obi o ye manager o say say no dance ma for dwuma no. 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Okopa dwuma say o say no ye bibia say no ma fa o. Oh, ana bra ho.
1: Hello.
0: Hello, madam, what you saying?
1: My yard of house, and a beef.
0: Boko, but you can't have a
1: river. I could do.
0: I could do more.
1: The bachelor.
0: The bachelor, my friend is Zina.
1: Bachelor, mea.
0: Your flow is Zina.
1: The bachelor.
0: Zina, but what you make?
1: The bachelor, me see.
0: Zina, my patcho, wouldn't say? Bema, what in the tino? Need up a two one is a chuffing one. One can so.
1: I'm due for no credit. Due for no credit.
0: How much you want? I
1: bet you my warning. I'm due for.
0: What? So, to watch
1: it. What you say?
0: What to watch
1: it? It's on watching.
0: Not at the now, Berman, only nominal. The year about two one known chuffing on it. And I want to go to the
1: own. I'm due for an insomnia of 1 minute. Hmm. I'm due for.
0: Oton e dan honyama light ni bobu ni wires
1: oton dan honyama light and is and dan honyama bia oton bi ya ni difo
0: okay okay I don't know oton
1: session one oton
0: on for mike
1: dibino no
0: mike on
1: this is dibino no hey
0: me bacho ti me kacho no sister no on what you mean
1: me sit down me tun ka fa
0: gano copenticus on
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1: 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I say, Bago crying,
0: Yanto,
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0: Yanto. 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No money, 0542 23 25 13 0542 23 25 13 0542 23 25 13 0542 23 25 13 Me didi udi for kuna samoa. 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
2: Hello. 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
3: Mami difo.
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0: Yes. Na me say me pa cha otie. Mami kase me cho. 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
3: Me pa cha yo nyame difo
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3: Me tie.
0: Jaduane na wo ya, wo di ade sosom. 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
3: Jesus.
0: Jesus na obeda.
3: Me wo adwede mi o.
0: No money is 0542 23. Mammy, and then the mamma be my poo. I did be also be out when we are. What if I'm quite, what if I knew so soon? Quenums are number money. What did you do? A better so. And I saw your homework, but what ye? So I brought once my bemano. Asa, I'm going to do for 30 years. I go away your material gay. 7,000 minutes, your bobra.
4: Someone did what?
0: I also some quenum, quite young, quite a bit of some bemano back out. I was just no corner, my boy. I was at the house as well. We are 18 work. No money is 0596 057799. Tell you 0596 057799. Mammy, from me, more life, and I'm more life for me, because I life over city. And I said, be bomb, now what's your year? Let me bomb, this year, name it
4: from so well, name it to your mouth. Now, did you have
0: Mammy, Krobi, what? Krobi Twasso. Mammy, Krobi, wow, let's go to a Krobiso. Say, Mammy, Krobi, what? Let's go to a Krobiso. We did you differ from someone. And so maybe I will never be an amateur film. What? Obia Bobra, Obia Bobra, Bobra, Bobra, Zulika Pedaho. I think we're away yet. Not 2005 could be none of them. Wa Bobra, so much, but yet my bra, or Babesia, as a poor penny, but yet must add a Baba Bema, but yet my yayas, I think could have been a couple of Bina. Mammy, this year, Radumbo, the Radomosica, some year, what? Mammy,
1: Is
0: it Frau Fremi now? What's it meant to you, my boy?
1: And more, eh, Yami before. Eh, who grabbed you?
0: Mommy, the God upon spirit upon me. Me say the God upon spirit upon me. Nyame won so say me kan jose. The answer be yeye. No money is 0596024780. Mommy, me say from here na me kasa life money break me bomb payment this year. You do what you be jail mu.
4: Aya wona wa mu ame.
0: Me see the diwa chibe jai. 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

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Chakra across it, I had the same thing. Who to pass as Nubia Jerusalem? Now, what while the best 10 years to do? Ah, oh, Peba Ujaba. What to me cannot you? Brand and your message was added in the middle of a bonus. Oh, the Pompemoa, a bonus. I met one mamma was what you are. Not you, I say, a differ by yet. Now, I knew it. Now, new. A differ, you know, a differ by a woman, and what you see, and Obioku, and Obioku, and Obioku, and Obioku, and Obioku, and Obioku, and Obioku, and Obioku, and Obioku, and Obioku, and Obioku, and Obioku, and Papa and Obioku, Papa Obioku, Papa Obioku, and But see, my man, what you? So you, Papa, you want it that? So so you, you got your cannons with you. Dynamite, na bra, be shame. Na say the be automatic and dynamite over to. Dynamite, be na feminine. Na watch me fear ko. Bra, that you got that be a mola pass. Me ni kubi mola pass. Ekwan who ya? Me ni kwa chini. 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My job with Jesus, I almost 10 years ni. We go to Jansu. Obi ba asim mama for here. You be say bra. Yamujuma ya ding. Nam kacho. Mant is one of 300 million. Mant be 300 10,000 a month. Mant be checked, no catch all. Mant be checked 10,000. That's what's my business. Oh, but your woman's car. That be Mimi de Catcher, or then what should I own? Dinner meeting a boy, never shaving, never shaving, never found some wall. As simple. Gentleman, also, we already will put you or go up to you or do maybe not or die. Or put you by our manta. Maybe just 10 years in the quay, a quarter 9 years, my just saw, maybe a pitch Sunday, Friday, maybe just some, be just a sack. Who said, Papa, no be good. Shame. 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What's that? And that's what a counselor 101. A 101. Quesada, my auntie service. Quesada, mom fear shaman. Enche, Baba Chasura shaman. Enche, Enche, Baba shaman. My team ministry can see what shaman. Branch back, what shaman. Tashama from Munabutre. Remember, Enche. Sad next month, remember. It's what Sadia La Passing could be met transit soon for My accounts 101. Bra, that didn't tell so. What down to me now? We are by budget 2. Bema, Oko private and budget 2. Now, what it is? Now, fam, Ufa Pemu. What is your idea? What cost is that? One more drug, one more drug, one more. What's a Senano Yanako? It's another machine. I'm from some wall. Opening. Can I call a hospital like a second one to? You more do one more draw. I drew good and my blood or two me. I drew good and a blood to me as a second one to. Brabe shall be. No one more drug with Jadronum. 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Ono odunso sekes bi no odunso it's about out to me now what's that about now no me na yo ya ah when we do say for kutu de bi na dunso ngwa e de say kwase sem no ah sem bi na Jesus go flow Jesus go do from wow that dey we no who so who say say who proud ah when I catch us ah when I say yes by your boy by that no what say you no do sir I said kew de bi no do de bi no do de bi do for ni padiam ah de bi do for ni padiam when I catch us say de bi no do sir Mr. Rocco, number is 0542 23 25 13 0542

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2: Used for 7 years. A year birthday lunch after church with Bishop Eric Free. Intimate person Oba. 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Inti eye kosiada on the 7th June. Kosiada no pa eye joint service. 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Betumin sa fro bra never come home na mene nyame ase ewo mawoda eye on the 7th of June. Baby, I will be able to me safro ye wo tema Gulf City taxi station faka bisi asama in traffic light when you draw us upeke eba Gulf City taxi station eye on the 5th of June. If ya danopa on the 7th of June eye kosia danopa may your birthday celebration service. We did my order. We took me Zafro Bibia. The Dano, we are my age, you must do no for. Oba friend number 0244 542285. God bless you. Praise God, hallelujah. Don't for me GDSL mo ye medini Bishop Eric Afriye. Meda sorry friend the Creator's House Chapel International Tema Gulf City Taxi Station. Me wo enigiesem edema on the 5th of June. If yada nopa on the 7th of June. Kosiada nopa 8 a.m. Ema woda ena watchye. 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Na on the 7th of June, eko siada nopa. 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Any will be a winning me a somewhat reduced for 7 years. A year birthday lunch after church with Bishop Eric Free. Intimate person Oba. 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Eye on the 7th of June. Baby, I will be able to miss afro. Ye wo tema Gulf City taxi station. Faka bisi asama in traffic light. When you draw us upeke eba Gulf City taxi station. Eye on the 5th of June. If ya danopa. On the 7th of June. Eye kosia danopa. May your birthday celebration service. We did my order. We took me Zafro Bibia. The Dano, we are my age, you must do no for. Oba friend number 0244 542285. God bless you.

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I can sense the Spirit of God in the atmosphere. And there was some word radio ways to be a brutal in the Holy Ghost. 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I mean, Shamopa, many so. And I must see the Mushribia. Eradin Shaman name. I come yet. What's an eye to our program this? Ewa Tema Gulf City Taxi Station. 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You can't meet God and he will not give you meat. I sense the power of the Holy Ghost. There is a change that the Lord is about to be released. Hey! 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

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Now, Otsina, the God of restoration will manifest himself. 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

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prophesy their eyes will see you traveling their eyes will see you getting married their eyes will see you being moved to another dimension no man can stop you whatever they are planted against you every demonic arrangement to entangle your life to destroy your glory to destroy your marriage to destroy your church to destroy your children by the authority name of Jesus I speak by radio act

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If he said they want to undermine your marriage by adversity in marriage, they want to undermine your relationship by the adversity in relationship. But I prophesy in the name that is above every other name, receive a visitation, receive divine results, receive a turnaround in the name of Jesus. The wabel jun swan a juma was torn anymore. 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

ti sika di ya passport kwa wunti mi nyabi na odia ye ya wusa ni monyambe da so eti ya den sanwe na ye di ato so. 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But we serve the God of restoration. Dear Washiribia and the Mesenkom, the Lord is about to restore you. 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
0: 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He cut out when Yami any money more person. 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
0: 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A soditia wa mua day and umpomode. 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That is leprosy. 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
0: What is leprosy?
1: Yeah.
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0: 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Ya wa Tema Gulf City Taxi Station. 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
1: friend
0: e mo bag.
1: Say ob
0: small wine.
1: Sami de.
0: Me pese me kan ye no anga say Bishop promising me bag of rice.
1: Eh ya.
0: And I serious me wa.
1: Eh ya miss.
0: Ya si wan kan say me yi boni. Ti ma me kan say no ma me yi me yi boni.
1: Eh doctor.
0: What is leprosy? Leprosy is an attack on mentality and psychology and your psychology and also your emotion.
1: Me am a friend of my
0: as yet you're saying. Yet me ma wu ko wrong relationship. Na be man break your heart. Yet me ma wu a worry for. Or worry for and no but champion for many years now wouldn't even say worry it's your doubt almost worry in the field to
1: me cry
0: you been emotional high you been emotional attacks what you need to say and then we'll cast out and then if you say and you leprosy you did too so said they will allow you to date a married man with kids with a wife ah yeah ma wuhu na daube huono ebe fa what is leprosy? Leprosy is an attack on an attack on opportunity and assignment. Abrebia be share ni pe on pass omo bo na bibia bebom. There will be na no cast we bebo an after the other to block list. There will be na no say we bebo an after the offer na on fa. Every say eh ya will leprosy.

0: me so watema, we are serving the God of restoration. 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Ye bompa ye ye dimpa ye. 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Last week Friday. Mo am ba sorry wo. 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
2: I can't see so calm
0: ena doctor hu bibi wo ne yire hu so omko ye ne surgery ena ni nua ye me ba sofo and then you and the sister and the bar sorry were
2: crutching.
0: Pia, you know, my many tenants, and I'm friend, I'm catching some who see a yes surgery. A radis minchem. And a rather catch him some man in Fakubins, you run, I mean Yemen Yemen's.
2: Because you share,
0: and I'm a yen Yemen goose, and I'm the mamma. Well, yeah, we are no call, so call you surgery. And the doctor, so more check here, the answer, no more proceed with the surgery.
2: It's not
0: doctor ne check here de no na de ni wo nti operation ya anye no ye twam nti enu am birthday a omu di no akra so we ma me ne share da ma catering services enu aduane di go park mu be che man sori mani nyina last 2 weeks Sunday
2: maybe
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0: and so minya cake almost the all. 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Timamin, eh, last week Friday, mammy, perso, casa bibri, and I made your own him semi mystery too. 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And I'm a catcher, my men in Solomon's, a colau, on June, so be muta. And I'm a bomb, my men who owed you, I was sending mammy, or TMC. Since last week, Friday, Bepim was sending me owed you, a colani 9 June, so be muta. The other guy was a 2 minute on catching the memes. So far, I want to train a yamun come mom pie, any name, do's and don'ts, any yamin to me funny. So what's na me yeah you want to so do you know for me din do you know for free.

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1: 02444 54 22 85 02444 54 22 85 3 reason last 2 weeks and day and I'm a bad Sunday and I'm a call cancel now we do our papa mama and kasa was there then I was sick and some sika kure ni wensemusa me kasa tro e pa chai e di na ma ye di na msida enya me nkoa me kunkura wenye jumanye Tinsione sini table so no de mame. 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
3: obon sama Jesus
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4: ne nyame na me di for so I am
5: amen there are so many to talk but we will limit them there are so many but the one I'm just revealing unto you is concerning some containers. It was locked and we came to Papa and in fact, Papa have a good spirit to be precise. He has a good spirit because if somebody is 60 years and above, I'm 60 and above. So if I say he has a good spirit, then I know what I'm actually saying. Amen. He receives us with a kind heart. And he said, what is the deal? We say, this is the problem. He says, never worry. And it was about some 3 days, then pram, one got off. Then just yesterday, I was in bed and I said, no, let me call this guy. I called the guy. I said, no, go to the office. But the guy was feeling a little reluctant. But I kept on, went to the places I should go. Then from there, in the afternoon, I just had a call and he said, wow, we are also through with the second one. So I bless God for the powerful things God is doing. You see, as a matter of fact, I heard of Papa on the air. Then he was talking. I said, ah, who is this man? He was talking, blah, blah, blah. I said, ah. So after the end of the show, Papa said, he's a small man. In fact, that day we came here the first time I saw this man, I say, wow. Indeed, anointing is not measured by structure. Hallelujah. Yes. And Musra and ya within 10 gram and a den was running bow. But when God has ordained, I believe strongly God have ordained. So let us be very attentive in the house. Hallelujah. And I'm pleading with the people that come here. When the usher tells you, sit at Z, that is the place your blessing is. Don't try to pull with the usher. You say you love daddy and you are pulling with an usher. It means you don't love daddy. Hallelujah. You sit at the place the usher tells you. And believe me, you receive the blessing. Amen.
0: Where am I, Papa? Of a continuum crabber and run all a sorry. Since I would see me radio so I or buy a sorry no. Wabay me papa preoccupy. 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

0: nti entirely or maybe no akro ma so for no entirely bags and paboa chese me cry no anya mo de bre me na you cho boy esa de sika kan wo de mame na me ni ni sia ye ko ye over ye most 3 years ni me ni 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Emra Moso. When him say here by this time, not Christian, I did in what the whole world ewo football boom. Time papa, or me papa bakupe. 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
3: In fact, so what if you hear Kahun say what to interim? 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Because I'm a famous one. I'm a name. Now, Sebi, meant me in Kung could be a maternity or what? America craning now, but I'm saying, I'm not. Me hu sa sa me ko tie duro so se denyo me hu me ko to dwum teme me e be do misre me tume nante me te fa ko dia ne me ni problem na ne o kira ne se me nante fitia akọ ikiro me tume na lock me na reme ma ya so fo mi nu bi a me de me ne to won so se so fo pon bi a me de won ti won so me ko mo nche no. In fact scan na me ko sei e sa ba me chi. But me tell that don't cover radio show. Now me show as of what being now, sir, now we're not it. Now me nini? 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Na nyame a ofia nyame ne so. Nyame a ono som no nyame ne so. E mo nwa. Me hu bi menti bi da. Ente utifi ha, Can only say, who are then what to ensure him? Be the radiacy, and that honor shall say, oh, Jesus Christ, amen.
4: Amen.
5: In Yama Bibria, why am I? Fitting my meat to me and see Daimu. Testimonies be brain, I mean, but why now a fan? I then am a fell cacant moon to remember. Munya Baina Odimachu, he was mentally sick for some time. And yeah, well, yeah, Yama Bibria man, but and on ye, so me basso, then I sowed a seed. It was actually coming every month. Every month, be ano waba. Na nini do heje heje? I would na go hospitals and I suffer with brain chain, but na still na or persist. So I came to church one day. I was there and I decided to sow a seed. It wasn't compulsory. It was a willing seed. So I sowed it and I told God that, God, if you called this man, then let my brother be healed. So I sowed the seed, and then since then, that was in December, since then, my brother is fine, he eats well, everything is well with him, and then I'm schooling, so I think 2 weeks ago, I was supposed to pay my fees, but then the money I had on me wasn't much, so I started calling friends that I knew. And then there is this friend of mine who is in Italy. Like we've been friends for some time now. Anytime I ask him of money, he'll be like, Frank, I'll give you. And I've been a victim of promise and fail. So anytime anybody promises me something, it got to a point, now may you imagine free. So this time, I told him, like, on Tuesday. On a Thursday, na imagine free though. On a Thursday, I was there when he called me. Franka, are you a momo? I said yes. Immediately, now I send him his car. I was like, wow. And then the other friends that I told, I'll be there. Then someone will send me, Franka, your fees. He said, it's all mine. Then the person will send me. Like, plenty money was coming around. I was so surprised. So I thank God so much for everything that he's been doing for myself and my family. And I thank Papa for availing himself for God to use him mightly. Papa, God bless you so much. Thank you.
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6: In fact, meti Papa nka radio so. 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
7: 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Mi na ma nya ku bi. Since na 9th day December na na we start imame. Every 3 days ba me ko hospital. 3 days ba me ko hospital. And then we go hospital, doctor says he said, and I knew you. And to my name, by hospital. Me, by sorry, no, I said, my say, but I mean, quite many, and I mean, I, you know, oh, a quarry by me, or so, you mean, What taxi station beside me say, hey, who's our car showing you? Showing you in our two minutes, won't see him come to Tubu. This is the before I meet you, Catherine, he said, me, me, how are you? Me, me, pack a gun and say, oh, my bonnie already fetching me, or you, or see where you're in your fetching me. Me, that radiosis, see a clone room. And I, me, bounce to our American, and I was sending Miss Catherine, she can't be at my say, or hospital, me, found you. We did not have me, that radiosis.
8: Me, that pass, pass.
9: I'm sure.
10: I made the dance here, Ashen, and me, since February, na me baha, na papa ye program bi, na me ti o radio so. 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wa be ye cancel no je se wa ba the following day, Saturday, 3 o'clock. Then I'm here, Mamma, and say, now me see Diane 15 years since I me see Diane Siwo. And then me be see no, now me to Madame for fee until, now Madame for no so, or ya me mean to tell me born we are dying, and son I me start a foundation. Me see I say me flow down, now me to be flow, and see Diane Siwo me wa buba. Double as a true trip. Me wanya, me wanya road best of 2 tons. 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And I made a bet too, papa, and none of me have no, a door to be blessed to be canning in our boom. Tinano me was also here last week, Saturday. No, now madame for by, oh, by us, oh, Rose. Now then I'm say, I show, a German no soon poor go. 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I fee what no so the young road na be guo. 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Me kotuko to an answer me da ufum. What dear me the yany? To ye area more for nina will be abbe me ni TV. Best of 2 years in me wa wasa na fe wasadi TV, flash street TV, 36 inches. I saw the come one, my Miss Abisha. 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I bought you are no quan, a good stone, my mayor de meton, and so me pa, but there be a me ba, there be a baminimus, sir. 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Miss Seba Pa, ne I draw four more ham coming by boom. 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
0: 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lead you to pray nyam mpae bo bia na nyam mpae bo. We have strategic prayers that bring solution. To what chana metume nsafro, baby, I will be a faka bisi asamine traffic light. Unye do asamine traffic light, ose ope kaya eba Gulf City. Na bisi o Gulf City taxi station. Asore no ye wotema Gulf City taxi station. 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
11: me de nyame ase me de bishop ase in fact bishop minimum 18 to 19 years no the manu town na me wa wo problem pa me ga se one day me ko press no friend no musim o se me nda na ye no pish no ko pa man nti sa man na na me ni me me wo ko or 17 years or school. It's a bit of a hat with the Yamiasi. But of you, you can't need them, you won't need them. But I'm telling you, come on, you also said, if you are there, say about, or I didn't say, I go for it and call it there. It's a meaning that I'm not supposed to me yet. So I didn't chance that I mean, no, for a fire, if you are not my son, it's last 2 weeks. Now, Mr. No, and let the man pass. Mora, Makuma, it's me, Shammy Shack. A young gentleman, Dama, and son. I made a report, made me most into most repression, and back from that. I be a good as I can say, me to so intended, it went to so bad tenters, and Sandyasa. The cost it is all pushy. Last time the cost it is rather than all known a draw of the money.
12: Number 1 FM.